0: This isn't your typical show. 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
2: Pokemon cards are apparently becoming Gen Z's favorite financial asset. So forget a 401k, having gold in a safe, any kind of securities. They're like Pokemon cards. That is the value to my net worth.
3: The holographic Charizard card.
4: Right.
2: You got there.
3: Oh, right. Man.
2: Yeah, but apparently they're investing their money in that, which, like, I can understand. There's some real money in that, but I've lived through enough baby boomer moments, like right. Beanie Babies or sports cards.
3: I was going to say baseball cards.
2: Like any of that stuff, at any point, it could just lose its value.
4: Yeah,
2: overnight.
4: For sure.
2: Like, how are they tracking the ongoing cost of Charizard? Is there like a Bitcoin graph for it?
3: Or? I mean, I think there's just a surge in Pokemon in general. Mm-hmm. So like if you do actually have your hands on a holographic Charizard card, you're probably in a good standing.
2: And this isn't me making fun of Gen Z, because like I also like, I don't even want to call it a novelty. I like owning things that have value. I like being
3: sure.
2: Like, you know, I like the idea of having gold in a safe. I don't, but mm-hmm. if I had the money,
3: right.
2: It just means more than like seeing numbers on a bank account on a screen, but also sure. It's probably not the smart move.
3: Well, I mean like stocks, like, yeah. You know, I feel like we have fun with that.
4: Speaking of which.
2: Yeah.
4: I have a question.
2: About stocks?
4: Yep.
2: Oh, okay.
3: Really?
2: This is going to be riveting, I'm sure. XYZ's financial advice for Audrey and only Audrey coming up next.
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0: Ladies and gentlemen, buckle up and hold on. 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
1: We were talking about Gen Z putting all of their money into Pokemon cards, not just because it's a fad, but they also think that that's a smart financial decision. And who's to say? Like, obviously, you can resell that stuff, but it's kind of a full-time job, and there's always a risk something like that can lose its value.
2: Yeah.
1: But we also started talking about more traditional ways that people save money or, you know, put their money into something like stocks, and that is when Audrey said, I have a question.
3: Yes. So, okay, I was going to ask Jordan about this off the show. I was like, well, maybe we'll just talk about
1: Audrey,
3: it on
1: what's the
3: air.
1: Question?
3: Okay, so basically, when I was a baby, I acquired a bunch of
1: the novelty stocks, like your parents bought you a stock in your name.
3: No,
1: like
3: they're bonds. Above bonds.
1: I have bonds?
3: Yeah, I have bonds.
1: Can I have one?
3: No.
1: Like a US bond?
2: It's gotta be.
3: I mean, yeah.
1: Like how much value?
3: Don't worry about it.
1: It's gotta be. There's samurai bonds. Those exist.
3: Maybe I should. Well, the whole point was that I was supposed to have this money and then I could invest it in whatever.
1: Sure.
3: So now the time is
1: here. Oh, they're finally unlocked. You can turn them in.
3: The time has arrived for me to, but I don't know how to invest
2: at all.
3: Gold. I don't know how it works.
1: Gold. I'm not even like.
3: You think I should buy gold?
1: I do.
2: I think you should diversify your portfolio.
1: Yes,
2: so
1: that's the right answer. But don't put it all in one thing.
2: Yeah.
1: You should definitely keep a cash value in some version of a normal savings account.
3: Uh-huh.
1: Or not even like a normal savings, because Chase or PNC are going to screw you with percentages. But put them like somewhere like you can get a decent interest.
3: Uh-huh.
1: Yep. But I honestly, I don't know how much it's worth. And we'll talk about that off the air. But if you have enough, I would buy at least one bar of gold.
3: It's not worth anything crazy.
1: I mean, is it over $1,000?
2: It's got to be.
1: Then you can get like. You don't have to have enough for one full gold bar. Uh-huh. You can get like a piece of gold. I'm telling you, that is a very. Plus, I think you like shiny things, so that'd be fun to go home and be like, look at my treasures.
3: That's true.
2: Yeah.
1: You know, amongst all your dinosaur stuffed animals,
2: you have teeth.
1: You have one piece of gold. But I'm dead serious. If I were you, I would do that.
3: Huh. Interesting.
1: You can always turn it in. It's the highest growing asset.
2: What business do you like? Or what do you use the most?
3: Well, I don't know. I'm kind of. I don't.
1: You want to
3: really
1: invest in XYZ?
3: I mean,
1: I'll give you a bond.
3: Give me a bond.
1: Yeah.
3: I guess maybe I was thinking about maybe like buttons.
1: You want to invest in buttons?
2: That's the funniest thing.
1: Buttons?
3: Yeah.
1: What's the market?
2: Noun.
1: What's the market? Hang on. What's the market value of a button?
2: I don't think there's anywhere else I can go with that.
1: I need your parents' phone number because I don't want to become your conservator, but I can't in good faith hear you say you want to take money that was saved for you to have a future and you want to invest in buttons.
2: I was saying like Apple or Netflix or Disney, and you said
3: that's
2: buttons.
3: That's what they say. They say invest in something that we're always
4: going to need. I was originally looking into Velcro and duct tape, but
3: need buttons.
1: How do you even, like, you're saying buy buttons that you can then resell or, like, put it into a button company?
3: Put it into a button company.
1: Name one.
3: I don't know.
1: Okay.
3: The buttons are us.
1: Don't put it into buttons.
2: Turn the cameras and the mics off.
1: It's XYZ with Eric Zachary. Take none of that advice.
2: Turn the mics off.
3: I'm kidding. Hey.

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0: Tim Cook is no longer the CEO of Apple.
1: Wow.
0: Or as Trump calls him, Tim Apple.
1: Yes.
0: He has stepped down. We knew this was coming. John Ternus has taken over, another longtime employee.
2: I think, you know, one of my favorite stories, and you've probably heard it before, it was about Steve.
0: He goes on to explain that Steve Jobs always appreciated the craftsmanship, even on something like the back of a dresser that no one would see,
1: right.
0: Which has inspired him to always make beautiful products. I think this guy looks like McDreamy.
1: He looks
0: like Patrick Dempsey.
1: Dude is hot.
0: Tim Cook was like the weird kind of cool uncle that tried to be into tech for a long time, but just kind of kept Steve Jobs' seat warm.
1: I mean, I feel like with every change of power, you know, some things are different. I think Apple's got daddies now.
0: Yeah, and this guy looks younger. Hot. I like, you know, investing in younger creatives for CEOs too.
1: I don't know about anything of that. I just, you know,
0: you think he's hot.
1: Long are the nerdy looking nerds. Okay,
0: Audrey?
3: I don't think he's hot. I think he looks like he got into rock climbing and got like really excited about it.
0: Yeah, he's got one of those like sit down bikes.
1: Yeah,
3: yes.
0: This is better for your joints.
3: Yeah.
0: Okay,
3: yeah.
0: Okay.
3: And he wears bicycle shorts.
0: Apple CEO John Ternus taking over just in time for the upcoming iPhone event.
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0: Today on More About Nothing, we're learning about NASA and taking fast food to space.
1: Well, chickens. They took
0: specifically
2: cold chickens.
1: No, like embryos. They were trying to start a farm in space.
0: Space farms. Cool. Yeah. We'll learn about that next. But first, a little bonus fact.
1: Okay, you guys remember the 2000s cult classic Napoleon Dynamite?
0: Mm-hmm.
1: Okay, so they shot it in a small town in Idaho. There were no black people that lived in this town.
0: Shocking.
1: So in the wedding scene between Kip and LaFonda, the woman that plays LaFonda, Chandrella Avery, she said that all the people who sat on her side of the family of the wedding was her actual family that they flew in because they couldn't find
0: black. Where are we going to get more black people?
1: Like, seriously.
0: LaFonda, set up the cookout.
1: Yeah, they had to bring her own family in.
0: That's kind of cool,
1: extras.
0: Though.
1: Yeah,
0: that's
1: so
0: pretty cool. All right. I don't know if cool is the right. You get what I'm saying.
1: It's weird.
0: It's a little fun piece of knowledge.
1: Yeah, exactly.
0: All right. Learning about NASA and KFC next on XYZ.

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1: More About Nothing, all brought to you by Chick-fil-A on XYZ. We learn little fun facts about things that you might not otherwise know.
2: Right.
1: You know, little things that you would see like under a Snapple cap.
2: Yes.
1: Today, NASA.
2: Yep.
1: The time that they tried to bring chickens or chicken embryos specifically into space for KFC.
2: So basically, this is going to be the most 80s American story ever, but NASA started this project called Chicks in Space, C-H-I-X, in space.
1: I've seen a movie like that.
2: Okay. All right, buddy. Anyway, the weirder part about this was all proposed by a middle school student.
1: Oh.
2: Basically, in 83, NASA did this like national contest. Mm-hmm. If you had a good idea for NASA, they would take it.
1: Okay.
2: And so this kid in Indiana was like
1: a science fair project.
2: Yeah, like a science fair project, basically. Kid in Indiana was like, we should study how chicken embryos, can they grow in space for like longer space missions?
1: Sure.
2: Will they be able to have eggs, have full chickens? Mm-hmm. Like, it doesn't have to be all, you know, like Tang or whatever they take up there.
3: Okay. Yeah.
2: If you know, you know.
1: Yeah.
3: Right.
2: So NASA was like, that's actually a great idea. Everybody is trying to brand something somewhere in the 80s. So KFC was like, we'll fund it.
1: Yeah.
2: We will. Mm-hmm. We'll slap our name on it. So they took all these incubated chicken embryos up, and first time they did it, it worked. They were like, oh, we can't actually
3: grow. But they had chickens in space.
2: Well, they had chickens in space. They were able to grow chickens in space. They were able to have eggs in space.
3: Uh-huh.
2: They went to do it again in 1986. Don't remember if you know what happened then, but the Challenger happened. So they couldn't do it a second time. But after that kind of shifted the whole idea on like how often we're going into space. So
3: it kind of,
2: it died there. Chicks in Space was an 80s project.
1: Brands love throwing their names, like, because Pizza Hut delivered to NASA or space station.
2: Yep.
1: What was your project in middle school for like a science fair? Because like, I feel like some of these kids are geniuses.
3: I had so many.
1: You want to know what mine was?
3: What was it?
1: Are rabbits lefty or righty? I had two bunnies.
2: Okay.
1: And then my friends also had a bunny, and we just did a series of litmus tests of like putting treats in front of them and seeing if they went to the left or the right.
2: That's funny.
1: I remember my teacher looking at me and being like, you're a special kid, aren't you?
3: That's crazy.
2: How long was this? What was the duration of this experiment?
1: I think it was like a 1 hour. Like, I just kept doing it again and again.
2: Oh, okay.
1: And again.
2: So it was like you didn't like have several trials.
1: No.
2: Okay, cool.
3: Where'd you get bunnies?
1: I had bunnies.
3: Oh, me too.
1: Yeah.
0: Let's go. Waking up. 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
2: Grand Theft Auto 6. You don't need to know about video games to have heard about this. It's
3: right.
2: Years, almost a decade in the making, mm-hmm. maybe longer. I don't even know.
3: Yep.
2: But after delay after delay after delay, we're finally supposedly getting it this November. And they put out some gameplay footage on Netflix, which
3: yes.
2: crashed the Netflix servers. Did you
4: That's
2: see this?
4: That's crazy.
3: I didn't know
4: no,
3: it crashed. Uh-huh. It, no.
2: Yeah. I guess Netflix had like a 1 hour exclusivity before they put it on the YouTube.
3: Okay. Yeah.
2: And Netflix servers crashed because that many people were at home being like, let me watch someone play Grand Theft Auto 6.
4: Yeah. Well,
3: I saw some info that like there's a relationship plot in it because like there's two main characters,
4: yeah.
3: a man and a
2: oh,
3: woman.
2: I saw this, yeah.
3: And if like, you know, depending on how you interact with the counterpart, that could change gameplay.
2: Like if you don't text them back.
3: Right, right. Like, you got to take them on dates outside of the main mission. That's like, so it's like Sims for dudes.
2: I mean, that's kind of cool because a lot of the people playing it probably don't have girlfriends.
3: Damn.
2: So.
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2: Let's talk about some technology and in the breath of Apple, because we were talking about the new CEO and we know everything next week is going to be all the new Apple iPhones and products and
3: right,
2: whatnot.
3: Yeah.
2: I want to talk about Dyson because they just announced this new hyper high level luxury toothbrush. Like obviously the Dyson hair dryer has been a thing forever. The Airwrap has been a thing forever. But now they are debuting a $500 electric toothbrush. Now, before you shake your head at the price, it's Dyson. That's pretty much what they charge for anything.
3: Right.
2: It does include an AI camera that can operate as an endoscope, so you can actually in real time see what part of your teeth you're brushing.
3: Right.
2: It has a water pick built into it, and it's just like a luxury, you know, appliance.
4: Yeah, sure. I mean, that's awesome. You know, I kind of want one.
2: But,
4: like, I would never pay that much for it.
2: I would. I've always kind of wanted... I mean, I've bought in the Dyson hair dryer. It used to be, like, my signature gift for, like, exes.
4: That's crazy.
3: It was.
2: Because it's just like
3: How many did you buy?
2: I have three.
3: Eric, that's $1,800.
2: Not for one person over, like, three different relationships.
3: That's worse.
2: It's just an easy, like, $500 gift that, like... I've yet to meet a woman that didn't want a Dyson hair dryer.
3: That's crazy.
4: I will say I inherited a Dyson Airwrap and I love it so much, but I feel like I would have never bought it myself is what I'm saying.
2: Sure. I mean, the hotel I just stayed at was really nice and that my girlfriend paid for it, but like it had the Dyson hair dryer in the hotel. And I was that's pretty wild.
3: Okay, yeah, that's cool.
2: Which actually leads me to what I want to talk about. I can't stay at nice hotels. next on XYZ, but yeah, the Dyson toothbrush, $500 retail. It has a camera and a water pick.
3: Hold on. This thing, I wouldn't go to the dentist anymore. If there's a water pick and a camera,
2: too much confidence.
3: I don't need, and you know me, I hate the dentist.
2: Yeah.
3: So I would pay the $500 to be like, haha, you're not a doctor. I have it in my hand. Like,
2: okay.
3: Yeah.
2: I don't know if that's the attitude you should take with brushing your teeth. I think you should still see
3: totally,
2: the dentist.
3: No, I'm never going again if I have this.
2: Your tech tidbit all brought to you by Eggland's Best.
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0: Kelly Clarkson has completed her final show of her daytime talk show. After 7 years, she's stepping down as host. There's not like an immediate replacement. It's show's ending.
1: Yeah.
0: But I thought she had a good run.
1: I'm not mad at her.
0: I'm never thrilled when someone hosts a daytime talk show that's not like a host or personality.
1: Of course.
0: I always get kind of annoyed when it's like, oh, you're already famous.
1: Yeah.
0: But that said, I liked her better than Drew Barrymore. So
1: she can sing. So.
0: Yeah. And she did. She sang Golden, K-pop Demon Hunters. Yeah. On the final episode, but she's not by any means retiring. She's focusing more on music now.
2: And her kids.
0: And her kids, yep. Yes.
3: Their names are Eric.
4: Hello.
3: Jordan.
5: Yo.
3: And Trace.
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3: They are X, Y, Z.
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0: Have you ever stayed anywhere that's just like not only out of your tax bracket, but it's just too nice? You don't have any business being there, whether it's a hotel or maybe someone's nice house.
1: Yeah.
0: So over the weekend, I explained on yesterday's show that I was already in New York for work. My girlfriend really wanted to go to the U.S. Open. My birthday's next week. We're not traveling for it. So she's like, why don't I come in? We'll make this like your little birthday trip. We'll go to the U.S. Open. I was like, great. Mm-hmm. Hotels are actually pretty cheap in New York Sunday night.
2: Right.
0: That did not deter her from booking the St. Regis.
2: Wow.
0: Which her, I'm so thankful. It's amazing. It was a super nice experience. I appreciate her. But I was like, we didn't need this. And then like, we didn't spend much time in the hotel. Mm-hmm. I worked from it the next day when I was, you know, doing the show remote with you guys.
2: Right.
0: That said, anytime I would go to the bathroom, I was reminded that I was just like, oh, I'm very poor.
2: Yeah.
0: We'll talk about some of the triggers that I had at the St. Regis Hotel in New York next on XYZ.

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1: We're going to learn a lot.
2: XYZ with Eric Zachary. Over the weekend, very cool opportunity I'm very thankful for, but I always get a little uncomfortable about, like, things that are too nice, too luxury.
3: Sure.
2: That's just, I spend my money in different ways. But my girlfriend, she's super, you know, intelligent, does very well for herself. She's like, hey, it's your birthday. I'm going to come into New York. I'm going to get us a really nice room at the St. Regis in New York.
3: Yeah.
2: Which I would never book for myself.
3: Sure.
2: I'm just lucky. It's not like something that I had the money to do. But she didn't spend, she had to go to work the next day. She worked out of the office in New York. So I was the one in the hotel room primarily at the time. And I go into the bathroom. They have a Dyson hair dryer, which I've never seen at a hotel.
3: Yeah.
2: And then a little sign that said, we hope you appreciate our Dyson products. Should you want to take one home, that's fine. We'll just add $1,000 charge to your room.
3: Oh, that's an upcharge.
4: $1,000?
2: $1,000 for a $500 hair dryer. And yeah. I was like, oh, but then I'm thinking about the clientele that stay there, right? Like, let's call it, the VMAs are in town and everything, right. Every famous person staying there, they don't have a Dyson. They're probably all there. Just like, they're probably making so much money because people are like, oh, I've always wanted one. You know, it's already
3: 100%.
2: Here. Let me just throw it in my bag.
3: Yeah.
2: I realize the nicer the hotel you stay at, the more they encourage you to take the products.
3: Yeah.
2: Because they'll just charge you for it.
3: Yep.
2: And it's not stealing. Like, trust me, they know.
3: They'll know.
2: Yeah.
4: Yeah. Uh-huh. Yeah.
2: But like, anytime I've ever been at any kind of nice hotel, they're like, if you love the robe, keep the robe. We'll just charge you for it.
4: Yeah. Sure.
2: And then I went to the bathroom and in the, I mean, bathroom, like the toilet is separate from the main bathroom. And they had not only a bidet, it was a remote hose bidet that you can like divert anywhere.
3: Yeah. Uh-huh.
2: I did not use it for its intended purpose, but I definitely tried the water gun feature just to, like, see how far it would spray.
3: So you were a child in there.
4: But then poop water everywhere?
2: Well, it's not.
3: Not poop
2: it
3: water.
2: Funnel water back
4: well, it's
2: to
4: for
2: you.
4: For your poop.
2: It's just water.
3: Yes,
2: it's
3: that
2: clean
3: is true
2: water.
3: Laundry. Yeah.
2: You thought it's like a porta potty and they're recycling.
3: Wait. You don't know how a bidet works, huh?
4: No, I know how a bidet works. Okay. I just feel like
3: the water's different.
2: It's from the
4: it
2: same pipe
4: different.
2: As the that fills the toilet.
3: It's just
4: a
3: different
4: just feels
3: line.
4: Different.
2: Okay.
3: All right.
2: Anyway, yeah, it was that moment and that moment alone where I was by myself in a robe in the middle of a workday spraying the bidet water from like the little gun going, I'm too childish and too poor to be here.
3: Yeah.
2: Have you ever stayed anywhere where you're like, oh, this is way too nice. I shouldn't be here.
3: 100%. Mm-hmm. Earlier this year when I was in Lisbon, for my wife's job, we stayed at the Ritz-Carlton in Portugal.
2: Very similar, yeah.
3: Yeah, I was like, this is crazy. The bidet itself, there's so many things I could talk about, but that one had the hose attachment. You could take it off. There were temperature settings. There were different lights. If you want to poop and it be red in the room, you could do that.
2: Red light therapy.
3: Yeah, no, exactly. Straight from the toilet. There were so many things where, like, I was doing the show remote from there. They would break down my laptop and microphone equipment and wrap all of my cords.
2: See, that would concern me, though. Like,
3: I was
2: don't
3: so
2: touch
3: upset.
2: My stuff.
3: I was so mad. But I would, like, the fact that they had, like, wraps for the cords that were, like, Four Seasons branded.
2: Oh, yeah.
3: I was like, whoa, that's cool.
2: It always throws me when they do turn down service. Oh, this is super relatable, I know. But like, usually, I'd say hotels where like you have to ask them to clean your room.
3: Right,
2: like,
3: exactly.
2: If you're not staying for more than 3 days, they won't even come in.
3: Exactly.
2: Right? Like whatever Hilton house there is.
3: Yeah.
2: Where my girlfriend does, you know,
3: she's
2: she works as a lawyer. So she's used to the places where it's like, no, they clean your room 3 times a day and there's a butler.
3: Right.
2: Mm-hmm. I was like, what? Audrey, have you ever stayed anywhere that was a little too nice that made you uncomfortable?
4: Yeah, I have a friend of a friend like in high school. I went on vacation to California once and his dad lived, I suppose, in the same like community as the Kardashians.
2: Oh, Calabasas. Yeah.
4: No, but other.
2: Oh, one of the other gays.
3: Yeah. Okay, gotcha.
4: And it was insane. It was literally the craziest place. It was like,
2: it's just imposter syndrome on the next level. Like, even if I got that much money, I think it would take me so long to calibrate my mind towards it. I'm saying that now.
4: We're
3: like, well, no, like if I made a ton of money, I'm still driving my Pontiac.
2: Yeah.
3: You know?
2: Yeah, your G6.
3: Yeah.
0: Hits 96 is throwing a party for 3 in NYC. 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
2: I have been back in the studio for maybe 20 minutes and Audrey is visibly upset.
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2: 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The dynamic is back, baby. Jordan is here. Audrey is here.
3: Hello.
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1: Kelly Clarkson had her last daytime television show episode.
2: I know.
1: She's been hosting the Kelly Clarkson show for a couple years now. I like Kelly Clarkson. I never loved her as a host, but that's just more me and my own ego.
2: Well,
1: being
2: now you
1: like,
2: can like her again.
1: Yeah, totally. I mean, she's an incredible singer. Anyway, let's get into it. Your XYZ ENT Entertainment Report, all brought to you by O'Reilly Auto Parts. Let's kick it off with a clip of Kelly Clarkson singing the K-pop anthem Golden on her

0: There you go. Showing off those pipes. Kelly has been hosting the Dayside Show for what, like 10 years now? It has to be.
1: It's something
0: like
1: seven.
0: 7 years?
1: Oh, okay. Yep. Yeah.
0: And she always had like her Kelly-oke segment singing and whatnot. And listen, I liked her as a host more than I liked Drew Barrymore as a host.
2: Sure.
0: I'm just one of those people. Like, I like hosts that have spent their careers learning to host.
2: Right.
0: I just always get a little irked when it's like, oh, I'm already famous, so let me just talk.
1: Yeah.
2: I give Kelly Clarkson the pass because she could do Kelly-oke. Like, it's not
0: she
2: just...
0: She at least had her shtick.
2: Yeah, you had something that brought... Like, it wasn't, to your point, like just Drew Barrymore, oh, this person's famous, so let's put him behind a desk.
0: Right.
2: You know, like, she can sing, and she implemented that in the show in a way that I thought was very unique.
1: Yeah,
0: and listen, I think 7 years is the right amount of time. She didn't go on too long. She's obviously focusing back on her music. She's had her Las Vegas residency.
2: Right.
0: Videos have been popping up from that. But the Kelly Clarkson Show is no more. Your XYZ ENT Entertainment Report, all brought to you by O'Reilly Auto Parts.
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0: Today on XYZ with Eric Zachary, Kelly Clarkson's last show. She's no longer doing her daytime.
1: Kelly. Thank you for your service, Kelly.
0: Mm-hmm. Her service?
1: Yeah.
0: Okay. Miley Cyrus has announced her 10th studio album.
1: Yes.
0: Which is really exciting. Yes. We did XYZ's The Test, 3 pop culture questions. Audrey also wrote questions, so we went super speed round.
1: I was in the hot seat.
0: Gen Z is investing all of their money in Pokemon cards. And Audrey, who's also a member of Gen Z, said, no, I want to invest in buttons.
2: Well.
0: What do you mean, well? No, do not invest.
1: Hold on. Is there a hierarchy of buttons? Do you know about like a very sought after button that we just don't?
2: I mean, I could probably figure it out.
1: Okay, so no.
0: Like if it's made of gold or jewels, maybe, but then it's back to like, yeah, invest it in metal or something that attains value.
1: Yes.
0: Okay. All right. Audrey's not.
2: Maybe I'll buy a car.
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0: Pokemon cards are apparently becoming Gen Z's favorite financial asset. So forget a 401k, having gold in a safe, any kind of securities. They're like, Pokemon cards, that is the value to my net worth.
1: The holographic Charizard card.
2: Right.
0: You got there.
1: Oh, right. Man.
0: Yeah, but apparently they're investing their money in that, which, like, I can understand. There's some real money in that, but I've lived through enough baby boomer moments, like right. Beanie Babies or sports cards.
1: I was going to say baseball cards.
0: Like any of that stuff, at any point, it could just lose its value.
2: Yeah, overnight. For sure.
0: Like, how are they tracking the ongoing cost of Charizard? Is there like a Bitcoin graph for it? Or?
1: I mean, I think there's just a surge in Pokemon in general. Mm-hmm. So like if you do actually have your hands on a holographic Charizard card, you're probably in a good standing.
0: And this isn't me making fun of Gen Z, because like I also like, I don't even want to call it a novelty. I like owning things that have value. I like being sure. Like, you know, I like the idea of having gold in a safe. I don't, but mm-hmm. if I had the money, right. Mm-hmm. It just means more than like seeing numbers on a bank account on a screen, but also sure. It's probably not the smart move.
1: Well, I mean like stocks, like, yeah. You know, I feel like we have fun with that.
2: Speaking of which.
0: Yeah.
2: I have a question.
0: About stocks?
2: Yep.
0: Oh, okay. Really? This is going to be riveting, I'm sure. XYZ's financial advice for Audrey and only Audrey coming up next.

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1: We were talking about Gen Z putting all of their money into Pokemon cards, not just because it's a fad, but they also think that that's a smart financial decision. And who's to say? Like, obviously, you can resell that stuff, but it's kind of a full-time job, and there's always a risk something like that can lose its value.
2: Yeah.
1: But we also started talking about more traditional ways that people save money or, you know, put their money into something like stocks, and that is when Audrey said, I have a question.
3: Yes. So, okay, I was going to ask Jordan about this off the show. I was like, well, maybe we'll just talk about
1: Audrey,
3: it on
1: what's the
3: air.
1: Question?
3: Okay, so basically, when I was a baby, I acquired a bunch of
1: the novelty stocks, like your parents bought you a stock in your name.
3: No,
1: like
3: they're bonds. Above bonds.
1: I have bonds?
3: Yeah, I have bonds.
1: Can I have one?
3: No.
1: Like a US bond?
2: It's gotta be.
3: I mean, yeah.
1: Like how much value?
3: Don't worry about
1: it. I mean, it's gotta be. There's samurai bonds. Those exist.
3: I was like, maybe I should. Well, the whole point was that I was supposed to have this money and then I could invest it in whatever.
1: Sure.
3: So now the time is
1: here. They're finally unlocked. You can turn them in.
3: The time has arrived for me to, but I don't know how to invest.
2: At all.
3: Gold. I don't know how it works.
1: Gold. I'm not even like.
3: You think I should buy gold?
1: I do.
2: I think you should diversify your portfolio.
1: Yes, that's the right answer. But don't put it all in one thing.
2: Yeah.
1: You should definitely keep a cash value in some version of a normal savings account.
3: Uh-huh.
1: Or not even like a normal savings, because Chase or PNC are going to screw you with percentages. But put them like somewhere like you can get a decent interest.
3: Uh-huh.
1: Yep. But I honestly, I don't know how much it's worth. And we'll talk about that off the air. But if you have enough, I would buy at least one bar of gold.
3: It's not worth anything crazy.
1: I mean, is it over $1,000?
2: It's gotta be.
1: You can get like, you don't have to have enough for one full gold bar. Uh-huh. You can get like a piece of gold. I'm telling you, that is a very, plus I think you like shiny things, so that'd be fun to go home and be like, look at my treasures.
3: That's true.
2: Yeah.
1: You know, amongst all your dinosaur stuffed animals.
2: And teeth.
1: You have one piece of gold. But I'm dead serious. If I were you, I would do that.
3: Huh. Interesting.
1: You can always turn it in. It's the highest growing asset.
2: What business do you like? Or what do you use the most?
3: Well, I don't know.
1: You want to invest in XYZ?
3: I mean,
1: I'll give you a bond.
3: Give me a bond.
1: Yeah.
3: I guess maybe I was thinking about maybe like buttons.
1: You want to invest in buttons?
2: That's the funniest thing.
1: Buttons?
3: Yeah.
1: What's the market?
2: Noun.
1: What's the market? Hang on. What's the market value of a button?
2: I don't think there's anywhere else I can go with that.
1: I need your parents' phone number because I don't want to become your conservator, but I can't in good faith hear you say you want to take money that was saved for you to have a future and you want to invest in buttons.
2: I was saying like Apple or Netflix or Disney, and you said buttons.
3: That's what they say. They say invest in something that we're always going to
1: need. I was originally looking into Velcro and duct tape, but
3: need buttons.
1: How do you even, like, you're saying buy buttons that you can then resell or, like, put it into a button company?
3: Put it into a button company.
1: Name one.
3: I don't know.
1: Okay.
3: The buttons are us.
1: Don't put it into buttons.
2: Turn the cameras and the mics off.
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2: I'm kidding.
3: There's just something about Friday nights in the fall. The parking lot fills up. Friends are gathering. The cheerleaders are ready. And the whole town is counting down to kickoff.
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2: It's called XYZ The Test, and it's exactly that. A quick little pop quiz. Three pop culture trivia questions that all have to do with things we've recently talked about on the show.
3: Yes.
2: But also are trending in the news. So you have a amazing opportunity to show up. Jordan and Audrey will be going head-to-head playing for you at home.
4: Well, she wrote the questions.
3: I wrote questions.
4: Double questions.
2: Yeah, why did you write questions?
3: Because you always come in and you're like, I have to write the test questions.
4: She was trying to do you a solid, homie.
2: Well, you could have told that. Anyway, I wrote questions. No, I appreciate it. Let's do this.
3: I want to do it.
2: No. I wrote the questions that Audrey and Jordan will play with each other, and then you can do like a speed round for me and Jordan at the end, like just hyper fast. Okay?
4: Double the questions, double the test. Oh my goodness, pop quiz.
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1: 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But wait a minute, isn't this...
0: Yeah, yes it is.
1: But I thought the old lady dropped it into the ocean in the air.
0: Well, baby, I went down and got it for you.

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2: It's called The Test on XYZ with Eric Zachary, and it's exactly that. Pop culture quivia. Three questions. I guess we have six this week because Audrey and I did not collaborate. She thought she was supposed to write them. I thought I was supposed to write them. So I'll go first.
3: I said that I was doing it like three times.
2: I said we have to do this fast.
3: Okay. I'm ready.
2: Audrey and Jordan going together for round number one.
4: Oh, God.
2: Question one. Meta recently agreed to pay more than $16 billion to settle lawsuits alleging Facebook and Instagram were designed to addict young users. Meta is the parent company of Facebook, which, depending on which parts of the social network movie that you believe, Mark Zuckerberg developed solely, while attending what university?
4: Jordan. Harvard.
2: Harvard University is correct. Huh. Audrey, did you not know it at all?
3: I was going to say Stanford.
2: Oh, that's a good second guess, but wrong. Okay. Question two. Last week, Audrey shared some of the times that she girl bossed a little too hard and got haircuts that maybe didn't stand the test of time.
3: Okay.
2: Fair. That conversation stemmed by the idea that soccer player Erling Haaland shaved off his signature long blonde hair. What Premier League club does Erling Haaland play for?
4: Jordan. Netherlands.
2: Nope, that is not a Premier League club.
3: I don't even know what a Premier League is.
2: That's like the team he actually plays on.
4: Right, yeah,
2: he plays for Norway when he's like at the World Cup. Take a guess. Any major?
3: I don't know.
2: It's in the UK. It's a pretty big team.
3: Switzerland
2: is not in the UK. He plays for Manchester City.
3: Manchester City. Okay, sorry.
2: All right, it's okay. One Next. Point to Jordan for the first question. Other than that, Audrey, you can tie it up right here.
3: Okay.
2: Question three. Longtime best friends Matthew McConaughey and Woody Harrelson star in an upcoming Apple TV series called Brothers.
3: Yeah.
2: Coming out on September 23rd. I'm very excited for that. Uh-huh. They're playing fictionalized versions of themselves while exploring the real-life rumor that they may actually be brothers. Uh-huh. Both actors were born in what state?
4: Jordan. Texas.
2: Texas is correct.
3: Okay, my turn.
4: I won round one. Let's go.
3: My turn.
2: Me versus Jordan.
4: Here we go. I'm on fire.
3: Okay, you ready?
2: Yeah.
3: Okay, question number one. The Jonas Brothers recently began their Burning Up tour all over again, which recreates their 2008 set list and era in addition to recent hits and popular songs from their respective solo careers. Before they decided on the Jonas Brothers, what were they originally going to call their band?
4: Jordan. Boys for Now.
3: Wrong.
2: Boys for Now?
3: Yeah. Eric.
2: I thought you knew it. I was like, how?
3: Come on.
2: The Jersey Brothers.
3: Okay, incorrect. It was supposed to be Sons of Jonas.
2: Oh.
3: Glad they went with Jonah.
2: That's very like Son of Sam, serial killer.
4: That's weird.
3: Question number two.
2: Yes.
3: Alex Earle has a brand new reality show coming to Netflix this Friday, Earle Meets World, which centers around her life and family, including her influencer sister, Ashton Earle. She supposedly opens up about personal conflicts, including her public beef with Call Her Daddy host Alex Cooper and her breakup with one ex-Jets and Dolphins player. What is his name?
4: Oh, I don't know.
2: I know she had the little thing on again, off again with Tom Brady, but that's it. I got no clue.
4: I didn't even know that was a thing.
3: Okay, incorrect. We have one more question left.
2: Give us the answer?
3: Yeah, the answer is Braxton Berrios.
2: No idea.
3: Cool. Question number three. Yeah. It has been soft confirmed that Nicolas Cage will be returning to the National Treasure franchise for a third film.
2: Mm-hmm.
3: Spoiler alert, in the first National Treasure, his character Benjamin Franklin Gates steals the Declaration of Independence.
2: Yes.
3: What are three main locations that the film takes place in? I will accept two other locations
2: for partial points.
3: Eric.
2: Pennsylvania or Philadelphia, Washington, D.C., and New York City.
3: Correct.
2: Yeah.
3: Okay, Jordan still wins.
2: What two were you going to take? Oh, because they go to
3: Utah and California.
2: Yeah, they go to the Mount Rushmore at one point, right? Yeah.
4: Wasn't that South Dakota?
2: So I won with one.
3: Well, Utah and California had bigger parts.
2: Anyway, Audrey won one, or Jordan won one, and I won one.
3: I win nothing, but I had great questions.
2: Great. Good job, Audrey.
3: Yes.
2: XYZ is the test, all brought to you by Chick-fil-A.
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0: Miley Cyrus has announced plans for her 10th studio album.
1: Big one. It's called Bass Persuades. It's coming out September 18th.
0: Okay.
1: Going to be a 10-track album, and then she's doing two nights only, October 16th and 18th, so a month after at the Hollywood Bowl.
0: Okay.
1: Yeah.
0: Very cool.
1: So,
0: what do we think this is going to sound like?
1: So she's posted, I don't want to call it like a teaser, it's just like a clip of her playing guitar, so I think it's going to be more like rock heavy.
0: Okay, cool. Mm-hmm.
1: But, you know, that we don't have much, she's just kind of rolling this out now.
0: So. Yeah, she's pretty versatile.
2: I would agree.
0: Yeah, not my, like, favorite artist, but I like that everything she puts out, she tries something new, and it's never like, some of the stuff's not incredible, but it's not like, oh, you just did a country album because everyone's doing a country
2: album.
0: Right.
2: Right. Yeah, you know, exactly.
0: It works. But Miley Cyrus, 10th studio album. What is it, Bangers and Bass?
1: No, Bass Persuades.
0: Bass Persuasion is coming
1: out. Persuades. Bass Persuades.
0: Well, I'll figure it out when it comes out. September
1: 26th. 18th. Bass Persuades, Miley's 10th studio album, comes out September 18th.
0: I wasn't listening to Jordan at all.
3: Their names are Eric.
4: Hello.
3: Jordan.
5: Yo.
3: And Trace.
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3: They are X, Y, Z.
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0: Tim Cook is no longer the CEO of Apple.
1: Wow.
0: Or as Trump calls him, Tim Apple.
1: Yes.
0: He has stepped down. We knew this was coming. John Ternus has taken over, another longtime employee.
2: I think, you know, one of my favorite stories, and you've probably heard it before, it was about Steve.
0: He goes on to explain that Steve Jobs always appreciated the craftsmanship, even on something like the back of a dresser that no one would see,
1: right.
0: Which has inspired him to always make beautiful products. I think this guy looks like McDreamy. He looks like Patrick Dempsey.
1: Dude is hot.
0: Tim Cook was like the weird kind of cool uncle that tried to be into tech for a long time, but just kind of kept Steve Jobs' seat warm.
1: I mean, I feel like with every change of power, you know, some things are different. I think Apple's got daddies now.
0: Yeah, and this guy looks younger. I like, you know, investing in younger creatives for CEOs too.
1: I don't know about anything of that. I just, you know,
0: you think he's hot.
1: Long are the nerdy looking nerds. Okay,
3: I don't think he's hot. I think he looks like he got into rock climbing and got like really excited about it.
0: Yeah, he's got one of those like sit down bikes.
1: Yeah,
3: yes.
0: This is better for your joints.
3: Yeah.
0: Okay,
3: yeah.
0: Okay.
3: And he wears new bicycle shorts.
0: Apple CEO John Ternus taking over just in time for the upcoming iPhone event.

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1: We're going to learn a lot.
2: XYZ with Eric Zachary. I need to come back to some of this financial advice that we are trying to help Audrey with.
3: Yeah.
2: So Audrey, long story short, your parents very responsibly set up some U.S. bonds in you and your brother's name for you guys to turn in when you got older to have some money for your savings. Love that.
4: I know.
2: Wish my parents would have done that.
4: It was my grandpa.
2: That's awesome. Super smart. But now it's time to turn in that bond and get the cash value for it. And then you want to smartly reinvest it somewhere.
4: Well, I feel like I should. Like, it feels like, you know what I mean?
2: You shouldn't just see it as like, oh, this is money I have now to spend.
4: Right. Well, but I've never known how to do that before, but I was like, I feel like I should learn
2: how to spend money.
4: How to invest. Yeah.
3: I was telling her earlier the rule that I heard that got me into like the whole, I guess I got the bug for investing and buying stocks and crypto, was like, the best time to invest is 7 years ago. The second best time is right now.
4: Yeah.
3: So there's never, you know, like, don't hold it off.
2: It's never too late. Also, like, there's so many traditional routes that are very conservative, very safe. Roth IRAs, 401ks, that's the one you hear about. But, like, if you want access to it or the ability to have access to it and you don't want to learn about all these crazy financials, I suggested just any account that gives you a decent return and on an interest rate, or gold. Put it in gold, not buttons, which is what you suggested.
4: Well,
2: and then you were like, well, what about zippers? And I was like, Audrey,
4: what about,
2: here we go.
4: I could invest in Boo Boo.
3: Oh, what? Like that AI doll.
4: My pet.
3: I mean, I'd look at the company,
2: look at Love Boo Boos. Perfect example.
4: I will not be investing in AI, but
3: there you go.
2: Put it somewhere that you can access it in an emergency, but it also earns money for you.
3: Yeah.
2: That is the number one rule.
3: Don't do Pokemon cards like your
2: at this stage in your life. Don't lock it up in anything that you can't access.
3: Right.
2: You know, completely.
3: You don't want to put it in anything where you can't touch it till you're 66.
4: Oh,
2: right.
4: Okay.
3: You know?
2: Not this money. I mean, you should still have those accounts.
3: You should have those accounts too, but
2: someone hearing this is like, is this financial advice? Like,
4: no, I know, literally.
2: Don't listen to us. Don't
3: financial
2: be like,
3: spitballing.
2: The people on the radio said.
3: Yeah, no, like, don't follow us.
2: Put it in gold. It's XYZ with Eric Zachary.
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7: A fair sky tonight. Low temperatures, quite muggy in the mid-70s. More heat and humidity for the next couple of days. In fact, through the end of the week, high temperatures each day rising to the upper 90s and a heat index above 100. A slight chance for a few pop-up storms, especially by Friday. Otherwise, sunny to partly sunny each day. From the Storm Track 9 Weather Center, I'm meteorologist David Glenn.
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2: Tennessee Valley weather.
6: A fair sky, but also quite muggy tonight with a low temperature in the mid-70s. The heat continues for both Wednesday and Thursday. Highs both days soaring into the upper 90s with sunshine. Heat index both days well above 100. Definitely take it easy out there. Only slight chances of pop-up storms by Friday. From the Storm Track 9 Weather Center, I'm meteorologist Steve DeClint.

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2: weather. A fair sky tonight, low temperatures, quite muggy in the mid-70s. More heat and humidity for the next couple of days, in fact, through the end of the week. High temperatures each day rising to the upper 90s and a heat index above 100. A slight chance for a few pop-up storms, especially by Friday, otherwise sunny to partly sunny each day. From the Storm Track 9 Weather Center, I'm meteorologist David Glenn.
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4: A fair sky, but also quite muggy tonight with a low temperature in the mid-70s. The heat continues for both Wednesday and Thursday. Highs both days soaring into the upper 90s with sunshine. Heat index both days well above 100. Definitely take it easy out there. Only slight chances for pop-up storms by Friday. From the Storm Track 9 Weather Center, I'm meteorologist Steve Glenn.

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0: There's just something about Friday nights in the fall. 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
3: A fair sky tonight. Low temperatures, quite muggy in the mid-70s. More heat and humidity for the next couple of days. In fact, through the end of the week, high temperatures each day rising to the upper 90s and a heat index above 100. A slight chance for a few pop-up storms, especially by Friday. Otherwise, sunny to partly sunny each day. From the Storm Track 9 Weather Center, I'm meteorologist David Glenn.
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3: A fair sky, but also quite muggy tonight with a low temperature in the mid-70s. The heat continues for both Wednesday and Thursday. Highs both days soaring into the upper 90s with sunshine. Heat index both days well above 100. Definitely take it easy out there. Only slight chances of pop-up storms by Friday. From the Storm Track 9 Weather Center, I'm meteorologist Steve DeGlenn.

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6: A fair sky tonight. Low temperatures, quite muggy in the mid-70s. More heat and humidity for the next couple of days. In fact, through the end of the week, high temperatures each day rising to the upper 90s and a heat index above 100. A slight chance for a few pop-up storms, especially by Friday. Otherwise, sunny to partly sunny each day. From the Storm Track 9 Weather Center, I'm meteorologist David Glenn.
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4: Tennessee Valley weather.
5: A fair sky, but also quite muggy tonight with a low temperature in the mid-70s. The heat continues for both Wednesday and Thursday. Highs both days soaring into the upper 90s with sunshine. Heat index both days well above 100. Definitely take it easy out there. Only slight chances for pop-up storms by Friday. From the Storm Track 9 Weather Center, I'm meteorologist Steve DeGlenn.

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8: A fair sky tonight, low temperatures, quite muggy in the mid-70s. More heat and humidity for the next couple of days, in fact, through the end of the week. High temperatures each day rising to the upper 90s and a heat index above 100. A slight chance for a few pop-up storms, especially by Friday, otherwise sunny to partly sunny each day. From the Storm Track 9 Weather Center, I'm meteorologist David Glenn.
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6: A fair sky, but also quite muggy tonight with a low temperature in the mid-70s. The heat continues for both Wednesday and Thursday. Highs both days soaring into the upper 90s with sunshine. Heat index both days well above 100. Definitely take it easy out there. Only slight chances of pop-up storms by Friday. From the Storm Track 9 Weather Center, I'm meteorologist Steve DeGlenn.

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4: A fair sky tonight, low temperatures, quite muggy in the mid-70s. More heat and humidity for the next couple of days, in fact, through the end of the week. High temperatures each day rising to the upper 90s and a heat index above 100. A slight chance for a few pop-up storms, especially by Friday, otherwise sunny to partly sunny each day. From the Storm Track 9 Weather Center, I'm meteorologist David Glenn.
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7: Mostly clear skies and humid this morning, then becoming mostly sunny and very hot today with a high temperature near 100 and feels like temps between 105 to 110 degrees. Tonight, mostly clear and warm with lows in the low to mid 70s. Thursday, mostly sunny and hot again with high temperatures in the upper 90s and feels like temps also above 100. From the Storm Track 9 Weather Center, I'm meteorologist Olivia Glass.

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1: No, it never is simple. And that's why we have our very own love expert to help you out. 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
1: Dear Kelly, you are the love expert.
3: I am.
1: Jessica writes us, and this is an interesting dilemma she's facing.
4: Okay.
1: I'm 23 and my boyfriend's 27. We've been together for about 4 years and most everything has been good the entire time. The problem is that, Kelly, he's an atheist and I am a Christian. I find myself worrying about our future more and more. Dating with religious differences is one thing, but marriage is completely different with the addition of kids and everything. I love him so much and his family is amazing. My family, on the other hand, doesn't really like his dry sense of humor or the fact that he doesn't share my religious beliefs. I'm just not sure it would work out in the long run. I don't want to end up marrying someone my parents don't like or run into problems in the future because we don't have the same beliefs. But I love him, and I know he really loves me. Should I enjoy the present and not worry about the future? What do you think about my situation?
3: I think it's really tough.
4: Really tough.
1: Yeah.
3: You know, don't be unequally yoked together. Yoked. Yep.

0: Converted to different religions to get married, which, you know, sometimes they just do it just, you know, just so she'll say yes or he'll say yes and be done with
1: that
0: it.
1: That was that Kristen Bell show, remember?
0: Yeah.
2: Oh, so good.
3: Nobody wants this.
0: She converted. And that happens a lot. But like for me, I would have a harder, but I think that's more common with people that don't, that aren't so entrenched in their religion from a young age. Because if you told me I had to convert religions right now, I would have a hard time just saying, okay, well, I'm going to throw everything I believe out the window because that's so much of who I am. It's just embedded in my DNA, you know? But, you know, we were just talking about this in our, we had Bible study last night about how Jesus hung out with people who were considered lesser than by society. He hung out with women at that time. They were, you know, looked upon. They people ignored them. They just were there to serve, you know, and the lepers and the sinners, he hung out with them.
4: Yeah, that's true.
0: To demonstrate God's love. But I think I would have to draw a line at marrying them. Only because
4: that's tough, man.
0: I would have a problem because, you know, what I believe is really sad what's going to happen to him as an atheist. That's my belief, and not everybody believes that, but I would have a hard time with that.
1: I know a couple
0: it'd be
1: like
0: one
1: this.
0: Thing that if he's like, yeah, you can take the kids to church, you can do all that, but that's still setting an example for your children.
4: Yeah. What's he going to be saying to them while you're not there?
0: Well, he could be just like, I don't care what y'all do. Yeah. Just leave me alone. I just think, you know, I would talk to your pastor about it. I just know for me, I wouldn't be able
1: to work
0: do
1: out
0: that.
1: For
0: it wouldn't work out for me, but other people have made it work, I'm sure.
1: I know a couple like this. He is very Christian and she is atheist. And he takes the kids to church. She is curious about the religion. And
0: maybe she'll come around.
1: Yeah,
0: maybe you got that example. But are you willing, you know, I personally would have a problem with it if you're asking for my advice.
1: Yeah.
4: Ask and answer.
1: Mm-hmm.
5: Love letters. Love letters to Kelly.
4: You're Kelly, you're the love expert.
0: I am.
4: I'm going to go ahead and say this is going to be, I know the answer, but I just need to see what Kelly's going to say. I'm a 24-year-old woman who works two jobs. A coworker introduced me to her son, hoping we would hit it off. Well, we spent several weeks getting to know each other. About 2 months into dating, he asked to make things official. Before I answered his request, I told him that being patient is a priority with me, seeing as how I work a lot. Well, he agreed. We became boyfriend and girlfriend. Almost immediately, however, Kelly, he became clingy Carl. He is constantly begging to see me and even says that it would be an honor for him to come over and watch me sleep.
6: Oh. Oh, my.
1: Whoa, dude.
4: He annoys the crap out of me with the constant need to be around each other. My work schedule isn't going to change anytime soon. Should I just end it or hope that the nagging will go away? Megan.
0: Well, that's tough now because, you know, you got the coworker that's like that got stars in her eyes that she's played matchmaker for you, too. So that's another dynamic added here. I had the same thing happen with clingy Kevin. We had a long distance relationship. Whenever we were together, he would literally follow me from room to room.
1: As like a
0: I'd
1: puppy?
0: Be like, yes.
4: Oh
0: like as
4: goodness.
0: I'd be packing, because he came down from Philadelphia and I was going to spend time with me, and I was packing. I was going to go up and spend time with his family. He would literally follow me from room to room. I'd turn around and we'd bump into each other.
4: Oh my goodness.
0: Because he was that clingy.
1: And then you start going, ugh.
0: It got on my nerves,
1: yeah,
0: and I ended up breaking up with him because it was just too much. Even from long distance, he was too clingy.
6: Oh, wow.
0: So I fully support breaking up because this isn't... It's not a match.
1: No.
0: It's suffocating, and you're just going to end up resenting him to the point where you're going to explode on him one day. Mm. It would be a mercy killing to go ahead and end it now, but now you've got to deal with his mother going to be mad at you because you broke her little son's heart.
1: Well, tell his mother he said he wants to come over and, quote, watch me sleep.
0: Yeah.
4: It would be an honor for him.
0: Mama might say, that's so sweet. I used to watch him sleep when he was a baby.
6: You're right, Kelly. That's probably what would happen.
1: Like, we've all watched our partners sleep, I'm sure, but we don't say it.
4: I want to go over to your house to watch you sleep.
6: Yeah, it's different when you already live together.
1: Don't tell me that. I sleep with my mouth open. I got drool coming out. Yeah. I don't look my best. Yeah. No, you know.
3: It sounds like he's in love.
1: He is much in love.
0: Psychotic. Yeah.
7: How long are you allowed to watch someone sleep before it's weird?
3: An hour.
6: An hour?
0: Well, there's asleep, they don't know it, right?
7: It might be 15 seconds. Yes. Like, oh, look, my wife's asleep.
0: Trey. Alan,
7: okay, I'm done.
0: I'm not cute sleeping. Alan makes fun of me. Oh.

0: I think you don't. You guys watch until they open. You want to see if they open their eyes, like if they could tell you're watching them.
1: No,
0: that's what I do with Kinsey, and she opens her eyes 100% of the time.
1: Really?
0: I don't know what it is.
1: She just feels it.
0: She feels it. She opens her eyes.
2: You're like 4 inches from her face. Yeah. Just like breathing on her.
0: That's probably my breathing that's getting her.
1: Yeah, I'll just make sure that Ryan's alive.
0: Yeah. If you want to write our love expert, loveletterstokelly.com is where you can do that. We'll get you some more advice tomorrow morning. Big Al,
3: yo,
0: from the text. Hey, Big Al said he had a question earlier on the show. Did you guys ever get to that question?
3: Here we go.
0: You had people on their toes with what you wanted to ask us.
3: There's something I've been depriving my granddaughter of for the last year. And I think I really think I've been doing her a great disservice. Because when I think about, my granddaughter is 8. And when I think about when I was growing up, my dad would be around in the house. And he'd walk around on any given night, when he got home from the shop.
0: Uh-huh.
3: And he'd walk around in his tighty whities or whatever, eating sardines out of a can. I have not given my granddaughter the opportunity to see me walk around and eating canned meat just throughout the house. You know, we all have visions of our dads walking around, not necessarily sardines.
0: Okay.
1: But sausages.
3: Vienna sausages.
1: Okay. Oh, yeah.
3: Spam.
4: In your underwear?
3: That's the visual that I have of my dad. But I'm just saying, just walking around the house just eating some cheap food.
5: This is what you wanted to and pose this morning?
3: Yes,
5: eating canned meat in your underwear in front of your grandchild.
3: Yes, I think that we all have, I would imagine that a majority of us have a vision of our dad eating Spam or Vienna sausages in the house, just walking around with you have no reference of that?
1: No.
5: My daddy would sit in his underwear in his recliner, I don't recall him walking around eating canned meat.
3: Was he? Well, he's in the recliner.
5: In his underwear,
3: In his underwear.
5: That used to be a thing. I don't think dads do that
1: anymore. No, I've never seen my dad like that.
0: I feel weird wearing underwear around my daughter.
3: I do too.
0: I
3: do too.
0: Like, I just feel like I
5: don't know. Something back in the day, dads would come home and they take off their pants.
0: I know. I get it.
5: And they just sit down.
0: And they're underwear. I get it.
5: I don't know why that was a thing. And
3: I don't
5: nobody
3: know.
5: And we didn't question it.
3: We didn't.
0: Yeah.
3: We did.
1: Yeah. So are you asking if you should have sort of staple like this?
3: I mean, I think that she needs to have this memory, like in 10 years, 20 years from now, telling her friends. You know,
5: no.
3: I remember when Grandpa used to walk around.
1: Grandpa used to walk around
3: with Vienna sausages and crackers.
0: To save you a lot of money in therapy.
6: She already has to see you without glasses and a hat on.
0: Yeah,
6: she
0: sees you.
1: Which is shocking in itself.
6: It is.
1: Oh, so you're not
6: that's
1: wrong.
6: It's like
5: point.
6: Seeing a crab out of a shell.
1: That's a great point.
7: Yeah, we're going to give us a taste, Al. Take the glasses and the hat off.
3: Okay, all right.
1: This is going to be weird.
5: It is. Well, he sends you thirst trap videos.
0: Yeah, he sends it to us on the picture.
1: Feels like he's taking his pants off.
0: This is like seeing Al naked.
1: This is so intimate.
6: Give him a can of meat.
0: And he's going to turn around.
1: Who is that?
6: Different man.
0: I ain't going to lie. You look
5: sleepy. Then he looks sleepy.
3: I am.
0: Yeah. You got an 8-year-old at home. Of course he's sleeping.
1: Get that man some sardines right now.
0: And his underwear. Yeah, we vote no, Al.
3: Okay.
0: Charlie does not need to see you in your underwear.
1: A crab out of his shell is good.
0: Great question, though. Crab out of his shell.
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10: 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That's cleaned up and out of everybody's way. Thank you, Chattanooga Police Department. Thank you, TDOT. I'm looking at traffic out of North Georgia. 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
6: weather. Mostly sunny and very hot today with a high temperature near 100 and feels like temps between 105 to 110 degrees. Tonight, mostly clear and warm with lows in the low to mid 70s. Thursday, mostly sunny and hot again with highs in the upper 90s and feels like temps also above 100. Then for Friday, still hot with highs in the upper 90s and a chance for some afternoon storms. From the Storm Track 9 Weather Center, I'm meteorologist Elvie.

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4: Hello.
0: Welcome to the worst date ever. We want to hear yours.
4: My freshman year of college. And the way our dorm was set up, it was four of us in a dorm room. And like we shared a living area. And we each had our own room. Well, one of our roommates had moved out. So I needed to preface like the story by saying that when my roommates moved out, we had an extra empty bedroom that we broke into, and we thought it was just the most fabulous thing. We were going to have an empty room for us to use, and if anybody came over. Well, I had met this one guy, and I don't really exactly remember how I met him. He decided to just come over one day, and we were going to all drink in the dorm, because, I mean, we were young.
5: That's what you do.
4: And yeah, we, I want to say he brought the alcohol, so I guess we had a great night, and we had a little too much fun, and we decided, you know, he drank a little bit too much, so we told him, you know, it's probably best that you just stay in our spare bedroom that we have. And this bedroom is empty. There's nothing. It's no sheets. It's just the mattress, the furniture that comes in the dorm. We put him in the room. We all go to bed. When we wake up the next morning, we wake up to a smell.
5: Mm-mm.
4: That doesn't smell so great.
6: Yeah. Oh, no. Yeah, that's going.
4: We walk into the room that he was at, and we see poop everywhere.
5: No.
6: Not see that.
5: Oh. Oh,
6: that
5: was
7: explosive.
8: I smelt that coming.
4: Speaking of poop, there is poop on the mattress, on the walls, on
6: the blinds.
4: The blinds?
5: The walls? The blinds?
4: The carpet, on the furniture. If there is a place that poop can be in this empty room, it is there.
5: What? Was he gone?
4: He was nowhere to be found.
0: Yeah. Yeah. I mean, it's embarrassing.
5: What a
0: yeah.
5: psycho.
6: Yeah.
5: It's one thing to poop the bed, but to have it on the blinds and walls, that sounds intentional.
0: He pooped the room.
4: Yeah. What's worse is we also found his pants.
6: Oh, he left his pants.
4: And he left his pants and his keys to his vehicle.
9: Oh. But he was nowhere to be found.
8: So we had to come back.
4: No, we don't know what happened to him.
5: Never saw him again.
4: Never saw him again. Never heard from him again. I don't remember his name. I don't remember. I vaguely remember his face. And one of my roommates, she stayed living in that dorm the next year. So she saw someone move into that
9: room. No. Justin.
8: What?
9: You know what we have to do.
8: Reenact?
5: No, don't reenact that one.
8: We do have some Dubai chocolate in the studio.
9: No.
0: Justin is a method actor, Anna. So yeah.
9: I am 1,000% joking.
8: I'm pretty sure we can get some college students to let us borrow their dorm
6: room. No.
1: Share your worst date ever story.
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0: And we didn't even touch on how he left the keys in the car there. I would absolutely abandon the car if I did that.
6: Yeah.
0: That it's absolutely worth it to never see those humans ever again in my entire life.
8: Oopsie.
0: Not happy.
5: Oopsie poopsie.
0: Anna just told us about 15 minutes ago that Travis and Taylor have told us the name of their dog, which is Wendy.
9: So beautiful.
0: Shout out to Leslie on the text at 800-543-3548, who reminded us that Wendy is from the Sandlot. Wendy Peppercorn. The girl that the kid kisses, that's
6: Killing
0: the lifeguard.
6: Smalls.
0: That's Travis's favorite movie.
9: Okay. Cute.
0: So maybe it's from the Sandlot.
5: Well, maybe. I like corn.
9: That's very cute.
5: Inspiration is everything.
0: It's everything.
10: I'm looking for inspiration for my dog.
0: Yeah, it's still a couple
6: dogs. How long have you had this dog?
7: almost a month.
10: Yeah.
6: The dog.
0: The dog.
7: My dog, the dog. Well, I'll come up with something. Don't worry about it.
0: Okay. Are you going to officially adopt the dog?
7: Not as of now. He's having issues. He's in diapers right now.
11: Is that why you're not naming him?
7: No, I just can't find anything that serves him well. I need something that is good, is witty, feels funny.
6: You know what? He's in diapers. Yeah. We actually had a dog that we referenced on the show years ago. We called him Pampy. Because the dog came with a pamphlet, right? Or something. There was something about a pamphlet, and we called him Pampy.
7: Aww.
6: So maybe Pampy, Pampers.
7: Well, I'm hoping this diaper thing is just a phase.
0: Yeah.
7: He's just been peeing out of excitement.
0: Oh, okay.
11: Aww.
6: Yeah.
0: Yeah, he's just happy. My dog Coco still pees when she sees me.
7: That's so nice.
0: Yeah, it's not. It's not
5: it's
0: nice.
5: It's not.
0: All I got to do is say, hey, Coco.
5: Wow, we had a dog like that.
0: And then her tail wags.
5: Happy
0: but she curls
5: pees,
0: it.
5: Scared she pees, mad she pees. Oh,
0: everything. Yep. You look at her funny. She pees.
5: Yeah, it's not fun.
0: So one of my favorite things to do is go on social media and watch arguments, and then I like to take a side.
11: Okay, yeah.
8: Yeah.
0: Right.
11: Yeah.
5: No skin in the game. You just want to be in it.
0: Yeah, I just want to be in it. I don't want to be the problem.
6: Be in it,
0: or the
6: in
0: cause
6: it.
0: Of the problem.
11: It is important though to pick a side before reading the comments.
0: Right.
11: I feel like you need to come up with
7: they
11: your
7: sway
11: own,
7: you
11: because they do sway you.
0: And I am honest. I will pick a side before the comments.
11: Okay, good.
0: And I have been wrong. I have been
11: and
0: wrong.
11: And you'll
0: in
11: admit
0: the past.
11: It. And you'll admit.
0: I think we all have been wrong in picking sides, and that's okay.
11: No.
0: So the latest one, Anna, you have.
11: I'm kidding.
0: So there's a TikTok video making the rounds. It's a dude confronting a Subway employee.
6: Okay.
0: Because the employee told the gentleman that, hey, we're going to charge you because he asked for his bread to be toasted.
6: Mm-hmm.
0: So I'm going to have to charge you for toasting the bread.
7: No.
0: The anger I felt.
11: Yeah, since when?
0: And it's not my toasted bread, but the anger I felt for this customer was
6: charging for toasted
0: astronomical.
6: Bread?
11: What? Yeah, I thought they always charge, like, always
5: that
11: toasted
5: was,
11: it.
5: Yeah.
11: For free, I mean.
0: No. Nope. There's an extra charge for toasting his bread according to that particular employee in that branch.
5: Well, each franchise is individually owned, right?
0: Right. But it doesn't cost you any extra to toast it.
8: Time. It's the electricity.
0: Time. Just a little.
8: No. The energy.
6: The oven is on.
0: No, yeah, it's got the little belt going,
5: thing,
0: the rotating belt, so it's already on. So it's, if anything, you're helping.
6: I do not understand that one.
5: That's charging, not right.
0: Charging to toast bread is diabolical.
11: Yeah.
8: Yeah, I'd be upset too. I'd be like, keep my sandwich. I'm not buying it. Yeah.
0: Like a restaurant once charged me, and it was only 50 cents, but they charged me 50 cents for just water.
8: No.
5: That's wrong.
11: Water, yeah,
8: should be free.
0: Water should be free.
5: Corporate Subway states toasting your bread is free at locations nationwide. Mm-hmm. So that franchise should be
0: right.
5: That
0: should be
5: flagged.
0: Reprimanded because I remember my friend worked at Subway and that never got charged for that.
8: Ranch dressing should also be free. They like to charge 75 cents for that.
11: Yeah.
5: Was it in California?
0: I believe so.
5: In certain states like California, heating or toasting a food item may trigger a local hot food sales tax.
11: What?
5: That does not apply to cold sandwiches, which can then look like an extra charge on your receipt.
6: Oh, wow.
11: Insane.
6: Okay.
5: This is why people are leaving California.
11: Because of the hot food sales tax.
5: This is why. They're packing up. They're like, this is now, I got to pay for toasted sandwiches.
6: That's
5: I'm
6: crazy.
5: Out.
6: That's
8: I've been charged for ketchup.
0: Ketchup?
8: I asked for a side of ketchup, and they charged me for them.
11: That's not cool.
0: No, see, that's not cool.
5: Also, why are you taxed on a toasted sandwich and not a cold sandwich?
0: I don't know.
5: Make sense.
11: Also, PSA, while we're talking about being charged for things, starting today or next week, because she wasn't 100% sure, Target is going to start charging you to use their bags.
5: Who's she?
11: The girl that checked me out at Target yesterday.
5: Okay. Oh. I went to Target. I haven't been in a minute. They have these really nice
11: reusable bags. Yeah.
5: They're the red material. And I was like, these are free? What? I didn't know they're getting ready to start charging.
11: So when
5: they're
11: I
5: easing
11: went,
5: you in.
11: Right. So when I went yesterday, because I had those also, and so it was the only thing they had. So she gave them to me and she said, just to let you know, starting tomorrow, which this was yesterday, so starting today or sometime next week, they're going to start charging for bags. So you either need to bring your own or get some of those Target reusable bags.
7: In Austin, they charge for bags at HEB.
0: Yeah, that's here too.
6: For the reusable bag, not the plastic one.
7: No, they did.
6: The plastic ones?
7: Yeah.
0: But like 5 cents, right?
7: It was 10.
8: Aldi charges for the bags too.
6: Yeah.
0: And that's understandable because that does cost the stores a lot of money and people do take advantage of bags. So
11: plastic.
0: I get that.
6: And here's the thing as a restaurant, specifically a restaurant, not Target, but you have to offset the charge. You can either mark the product up to pay for that charge, or you can charge for the bag. I've charged for to-go boxes before. I don't do it on a regular basis, and I did implement that because I kept – food is just going up, and I got tired of just marking –
5: I know, you
6: got
5: to cut where you can.
6: Yeah. So I charged, like, I don't know, I think it was 50 cents or something for a to-go box.
0: Uh-huh.
6: And a lot of people got mad at me about it, but, I mean – I'm trying to not go up on this, but I got to go up on that.
5: Yeah, like bring your own Tupperware.
6: It's hard, man. It's really hard.
11: Yeah, BYOT.
0: I got upcharged once because I went to a friend's wedding and I needed to get a haircut. And so I got it there in that city. And the girl said, hey, do you want me to trim your eyebrows?
5: Mm-hmm. Oh, that's a trap.
0: To me.
6: That's an upsell, dude.
0: To me, you're saying, hey, let me do you a solid. Your eyebrows are out of control. I said, sure.
8: I'm already here with the clippers.
0: Right. You're already up in there.
8: It's going to be bzz, bzz, and that's it.
0: It was the fastest trimming of all time.
8: Yeah.
0: And then she charged me $5.
11: Yeah.
6: It's an upsell, man.
0: There was never do you want me to trim your eyebrows for $5? It was a do you want me to trim? Mm-hmm. So if you ask me without price, it should be free.
11: Like she didn't make it clear that it was an upcharge.
6: Well, if you go in there and you just want to get your eyebrows trimmed and nothing else,
0: She's gonna charge.
5: But if they're asking, they should say it's an extra $5. Yeah. Would you like me to do that?
11: It's like when girls when we go get our eyebrows done, and they're like lip too.
0: Uh huh.
5: And you're like, oh, I have a mouth.
0: Right.
5: Yeah.
0: They charge you?
6: But they what? That one hair right here on my chin.
0: That was 10 years ago, and I'm still mad about it.
5: I know.
0: I'm still mad.
6: So when I go get my beard trimmed this week, I should see if they'll do this one hair on my ear.
0: Be careful.
6: It's right there.
0: Might be $5.
5: I'll pluck it for you for free.
6: No, I can't do it.
0: I'll pluck it with my teeth.
6: No.
5: Ew. Hold on.
0: That's too far.
5: Let me get the camera out.
8: I want to film it.
11: No, we're,
6: you got charged me for it?
7: Where does that even come from?
0: I don't know.
7: I thought.
0: I was just joking. I didn't know you had a
11: real joke. No. Follow us on Instagram at Kid Nation.
0: I was joking.
6: FaceTime Live.
0: Nope.
8: It was just to be funny, y'all.
11: It was just a little hee hee ha ha.
0: It was a hee hee.
7: Your lips are going to touch his ear.
0: No, they're not, because I was joking.
7: No, we're doing it.
8: I was just talking about it.
0: Those are funsies.
8: I wasn't really going to do it.
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14: All clear when it comes to accidents. Coming in from Ducktown. Beautiful Ducktown. You're looking great. Yeah, as you head through the mountains, as you head towards 64 to APD 40 to 75, I don't see anything to get in your way. East Ridge, coming in from Birchwood, coming in from Kimball, right now, 24, 27. 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
5: So we were talking, and I know maybe you've seen the story of Dejuan Love, the guy that was pretending to be a San Francisco 49er, and he conned 26 women out of like $1.3 million. The videos, if you do a deep dive, some of them are hilarious, including one where he's talking about how he got involved with the NFL and how teams were just hitting him up because he's like, I don't want to play football.
6: It's, you know, so
5: it's
6: good.
5: It's too dangerous. And teams were like, no, please come play for us.
7: Please.
5: Which is absolutely not how it happens, by
7: it's
5: the
7: not?
5: Way. No.
7: Have the 49ers like leaned into the PR possibilities with this?
5: Not that I've seen yet. They're probably not happy that this guy was using their name and conning women. Pretending.
8: I think they can make
9: their
8: some good,
9: social media team.
7: They can make some good jokes and get some good PR out
5: 100%.
7: Of it. 100%.
5: Well,
8: like our players are for real.
7: Yeah.
5: That dude got busted. All of a sudden, there's people trickling in going like, here's another one.
8: Yes.
6: Another one.
5: There was a fake Dallas Cowboy out there.
6: What?
7: Oh, no.
5: Yeah, they found him. His name is Urus Agui the Fourth. This guy at least did play college football, so okay. He does have a college background. He played at Shorter University, which is a D2 school. And there was some public appearances that he made between 2022 and 2023.
8: Wow.
5: Where he showed up at a youth for a youth football team in Tennessee, yeah. And a youth football coach thanked them in 2022 for speaking to his team and sharing his story and words of wisdom. In 2023, he appeared at a Tampa area Toys for Tots event, uh-huh. Where he signed a football.
7: Oh, good. Doing charity work.
5: Uh-huh. The business that was promoting the event presented him as having a Buccaneers connection, while photos show him wearing a Cowboys gear and... He even said he was a Super Bowl champion with the Tampa Bay Buccaneers. So apparently he claimed to have played with Tom Brady.
10: This reminds me of the girl who posed as a sign language specialist.
5: Oh, yeah.
10: And she went to that courthouse and was doing like some fake sign language.
5: Like, what is going on with the fakers out there?
7: I don't know. I see you're a Cowboys player and I raise you Angel Murdoch. Did you see this girl online?
5: So the ladies are getting in on the game, huh?
7: Oh, yeah. Well, she was a PA student, apparently.
5: Uh-huh.
7: And I didn't realize I already followed her. I've been watching her channel. She was on Temptation Island, another one of my shows.
5: What?
7: Last year, she was on the most recent season. And then she created a TikTok account where she's doing days in her lives and get readies with me for her at PA school. She said she went to Duke. So she's been doing this for 2.5 years now, posting these videos about her journey in PA school at Duke. She amassed like 500,000 followers, including me, and I was watching her day in my lives. And then finally it got to the point where she even posted a video of her day with her psych rotation.
11: Hey guys, get ready with me for my psych rotation as a PA student. You guys, I've been waiting so long to start my clinical year because I am such a hands-on person. Random fact about me, I used to want to become a psychiatrist for the longest. But later down the line, I just learned that that wasn't the career path for me. I've really been loving my psych rotation right now. It has definitely been a 10 out of 10 for me. I've been doing patient interviews, doing mental status exams, also been following up on patient meds, therapy sessions, and doing soap notes. I've been putting my knowledge from didactic year to good to use you guys. I've been making sure I take care of my health too. Breakfast, skincare, a quick workout or a stretch. But not least, I always do a devotional or a prayer time before I start my morning. So to all my fellow PA students or healthcare workers, listen, I know we all get tired. Give yourself the credit. We are out here grinding, showing up for ourselves, and still managing to function like a normal human being. Listen, progress is progress, and even if it's fueled only by caffeine and Celsius, we still show up. We still make it happen.
8: Yeah, right. I'm motivated.
5: Why don't we just, all these fakers, why don't we get into acting?
7: Oh, she took it all the way to the finish line.
5: What?
7: She recreated, she did a photo shoot, went to Duke, did a photo shoot in a cap and gown.
5: No.
7: Not the right colors, by the way.
5: Yeah.
7: That was one thing that led people onto it. And said, I finally graduated. I'm now a PA. And the people of the actual PA school graduating class at Duke were like, we don't know you. There were eight, there's only 80 of them.
3: Well, they could have been online.
7: No.
8: No, there's no record of her.
7: They went
8: at all.
7: Through the photos. They went through the graduating class ceremony. Her name was never called. And so someone that was a student there commented on her video and was like, hey, congrats, but I never saw you in class or anything. She blocked the comment.
5: No.
7: Yeah, like blocked the person, blocked the comment, and deleted her video. And so she got caught because people realized that she was never a student. She made this whole thing up for years.
8: Wow.
3: And her end game is just influencing and getting...
8: Yeah, yeah, well, she's done this with other professions as well.
5: She has?
7: It's not real estate. This. It was real estate as well.
6: So is it like a
8: She's just a pathological liar that loves attention, maybe?
7: She got a bunch of brand deals out of it.
5: Is that illegal if she got brand deals and she was lying? Right, because...
8: Does the brand care as long as they don't get busted?
5: Right.
6: Because, I mean, they could just say, we didn't know.
7: In her Get Ready With Me videos, she would, like, put on scrubs and then put on, like, a badge. And if you zoom in on the badge, it's blank.
10: Oh.
7: Like, there was nothing for her to have a badge
10: That's
7: for.
10: Crazy. Is it... I kind of like pathological...
5: Go ahead.
6: You can do it.
10: Pathological liars. I think they're funny to me.
8: They make life more interesting.
10: Like, well, I was like, I know I can't trust anything they say, but I want to hear what they're going
5: to
10: say.
5: And it's fun to keep, lead them down a road. Like, you keep feeding it so that they keep telling.
10: I want a pathological liar friend.
6: It's interesting for some probably have one.
3: I think we have your pathological friend on the phone.
6: Yeah.
3: pathological liar friend.
9: Hello.
10: Hey, bestie.
9: What's up, Justin?
10: Hi.
7: What do you do?
9: I'm a pilot.
6: Yeah?
7: For what airline?
9: Qantas.
3: Oh.
7: Oh, okay. I've never heard of that.
10: I just want to say, I'm upset you canceled lunch with me yesterday because your dog died.
9: Yeah, my dog died because he got in a fight with my cat.
10: Well, did you get the flowers I sent you?
9: Yeah, I got the flowers.
10: Okay.
9: And I definitely gave them to my grandma.
7: The grandma you did a GoFundMe for?
9: I did a GoFundMe for her. She was very sick. You guys, we raised $350,000, which reminds me, I'm going to the Maldives later on.
6: Okay. Are you flying there yourself?
9: 100% am.
12: And yeah. Mr. Pilot, what are the four forces that act on a plane?
9: Huh?
12: The four forces that act on a plane.
9: Sorry, I can't hear you.
10: Oh, they're probably flying right now.
7: He's probably in air. Yeah.
6: I loved your Get Ready With Me.
9: Forces.
7: He's on airplane mode.
9: Air Force.
3: Oh, what's one?
9: G-Force.
3: Two.
9: X-Force. And Space Force.
7: Oh, good.
9: Uh-huh. So those are the four forces.
10: Okay.
3: May the force be with you.
6: Yes. Nice.
9: I was in Star Wars, by the way.
3: Oh, you were in Star Wars, 100%, too.
9: Yeah.
6: Which one?
9: All of them.
3: Oh. Yep. Okay. Which one is your favorite?
9: Episode 3, I think.
3: Yeah.
7: What color was your lightsaber?
9: My lightsaber was blue.
3: Okay.
7: Oh, wow.
9: With a hint of pink.
7: With a hint of pink.
6: Which is crazy, because I remember you told me that you were also in Harry Potter.
9: Right.
7: Well, you said Lord of the Rings to me.
9: Yeah.
3: How's Taylor Swift? How was the wedding?
9: Taylor was good. Trev invited me. I flew him and Taylor to Hawaii one time.
3: Right.
9: And, man, did we have fun. Can that girl party?
3: Wow. I bet.
6: Crazy. You're the only person that didn't sign an NDA.
9: I did sign an NDA.
3: Uh-huh.
9: But since I'm so close to them, they say, you can talk about these things, but not those things.
7: You were a groomsman, weren't you?
9: I cannot talk about.
10: Have I ever told you you're the only one I can trust?
9: Yeah. No. By the way, did you guys know Justin is actually very wealthy?
3: Really?
8: Yeah.
3: I did know that.
8: Is he on Celebrity Network?
3: Unlimited credit card.
9: He has an unlimited credit card, and he can buy us dinner anytime.
10: And I'm starting my own charity as well.
9: Yeah, he is.
10: You can all donate.
9: Yeah, it's so good. Okay. Yeah. I was going to invite you to the ball, but, There's things that happen.
10: There's so many things.
9: So many things.
8: Anyway.
10: I guess you don't get my rich money.
9: My wife, Jessica Alba, is calling me, so.
3: Okay, right, Mr. Pathological Liar. We'll talk to you later.
6: Okay. Right. Have fun on your sailboat.
9: I don't have a sailboat.
3: Oh.
9: It's a yacht.
6: Oh.
3: All right. How about that?
6: Wow, that was the longest phone call ever. We've ever done.
5: But liars just keep going.
3: Liars just keep going and going. You can't stop.
5: They be lying.
6: Man.
8: I dated Benet. He would lie about random things just to make himself look better.
5: Like fun
8: but his mom backed him up on the lies.
3: Really?
8: He had an enabler.
3: Got a lying mama too?
8: That's it. Yeah.
6: Would you back Emma Kelly up if she was just lying?
8: No,
6: to
8: she
6: people?
8: Knows not to. No.
5: Mm-mm. No?
8: She knows not to
5: do
8: that.
5: Yeah, Kelly would not back. No lying up.
6: Yeah. Would you, JC, with Kason and Chloe?
5: I could not do it.
6: If you were out in public and said something crazy.
5: It depends on what. Like, what could it be?
6: My dad was a football player in the NFL.
5: No. I'm not going
8: to. I mean, would it be a white lie to get her out of doing something she really didn't want to do?
3: Right.
8: Like, that's one thing.
3: Like, we got to go to grandma's house.
8: Pretending that she has something she doesn't, or, you know, that. White lies are different.
5: Right.
10: Or what about getting out of a speeding ticket? Like
5: I've seen those.
10: I'm about to use the bathroom on myself. Yeah.
5: If my son or daughter were driving, they're not driving age yet, but if he called me and goes, hey, Dad, I'm about to get a ticket, and I told the police officer that I was speeding because you fell down the stairs.
10: Yeah.
5: I've seen those videos.
8: Yeah.
5: I would do that for him.
8: Some of those moms go all out.
5: Those
6: are pretty funny.
5: 100% would lay down at the bottom of the stairs acting hurt.
8: Ow.
5: Those I would help with.
10: Yeah.
6: But, so it just depends.
5: But criminal stuff?
8: No.
6: What if she said we're related to Eminem, the rapper, your guy?
5: Oh, that one's so cool that I would probably have to go with it. Most likely.
3: Anything involving Eminem, he's going to go for it.
5: Yeah, I'm definitely going for it.
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16: According to authorities, on Ringgold Road at Maxwell, a pedestrian has been struck, so give them some room. Watch out for first responders there. I'm looking at the Ridge Cut, east and westbound 24. You're looking good. Around Moccasin Bend, both directions, you're looking good on 24.
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18: Mostly clear skies and humid this morning, then becoming mostly sunny and very hot today with a high temperature near 100 and feels like temps between 105 to 110 degrees tonight. Mostly clear and warm with lows in the low to mid 70s. Thursday, mostly sunny and hot again with high temperatures in the upper 90s and feels like temps also above 100. From the StormTrack 9 Weather Center, I'm meteorologist Olivia Glass.
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0: called aggressive. I don't know what that means.
1: What, you just did? Do that again. A little to the left, baby. Here we
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4: Good Wednesday morning. Today is Wednesday, September 2nd, or September 2nd. 2026, and we are the Kid Craddock Morning Show. Here is Kelly Raspberry.
1: So Sam from New Zealand has been visiting us. Uh-huh. JC, I see you're wearing your All Blacks hat today. Was that a gift from Sam?
5: That was a gift from Sam,
1: actually.
5: How
1: about that? What a coincidence. He's going to be a guest on the A Sandwich and Some Lovin' podcast we're recording today. Coming to Evans Manor.
4: That's awesome.
1: It's my home with my husband, Alan Evans.
4: That's awesome.
1: A-Train, as he is known to A-Train. Sandwich and Some Lovin' listeners. Sam, so we'll be recording that today, and that'll be on tomorrow.
4: Slowly, he is going to make it to every one of our homes, because he spent the night with him and his mom, I think, her mom and dad.
1: On this week's episode, we had a surprise guest at the very end of the podcast.
4: Okay.
1: Emma Kelly came home from whatever she was doing.
5: Talking about buying jeans or something.
1: Oh my gosh.
6: She was down to record?
1: Yeah, she strikes me, you know, it's whatever the temperature is that day.
4: Right. Yeah. Right. I got you.
5: Cool. Girl math is so confusing, by the way, but I get it.
4: Here is JC Chavez.
5: 13 years ago, it was Labor Day. On this day, which is when my wife went into labor and gave birth to my daughter, Chloe.
4: Happy birthday, Chloe.
5: And I've been going back and re-listening to, like, last night I stayed up just watching videos because I try to hold on to them being as little as long as possible. Like, Chloe's first ever interview.
7: Chloe, how was your first experience on Earth?
5: Yep.
7: Yeah. And then what? Yeah, that's what I said.
5: Nurses are trying to clean her. I'm over here conducting interviews. We have her first words ever.
8: Shiz.
5: Shiz.

0: What about Kaysen?
1: C-A-O-N. Kaysen.
0: C-A-S-O-N. Kaysen.
1: Yeah.
0: What's your baby's name?
1: Chloe.
0: Her name's Chloe, too, just like you?
1: Yeah.
0: How do you spell baby?
1: C-A-O-N.
0: Good job.
2: Good job.
3: So cute.
4: My little girl is 13 years old today.
3: Wow.
4: I'm a mess.
5: You have a teenager.
4: I have two teenagers now.
3: Wow.
4: I'm a mess.
2: Congratulations.
4: She's officially a little woman now? Little woman status?
2: Yeah. Yeah.
4: Man.
6: Oh, happy birthday, Chloe.
4: 13 years went by so fast. Happy birthday to the girl, the only woman I was ever in love with at first sight.
2: There you go. Here is Anna. Good morning.
6: Good morning. So I caught up on two things yesterday. One, Silo on Apple TV. The new season is so good, and the finale's on Friday.
7: I can't get past the second episode
6: because it's so darkly lit.
7: It's so boring.
6: Ugh. Strongly disagree because season three is fantastic.
7: But that's season three.
6: Yeah.
7: I'm talking about episode two, season one. I can't.
2: You can't get to it. Huh?
6: Well, you should get there. But also, I watched the Love Island reunion.
8: Me too. I did.
7: Oh, good. Finally.
4: Thoughts?
6: Did not need to be 2 hours.
4: Mm-hmm.
8: No. Too much screaming.
6: B, Sol is the most annoying person I've ever seen.
5: Yeah, was she piped?
7: She got
5: two
7: worse.
5: Times or three times?
7: Two.
6: They have footage. It was two.
5: I know. Just the fact that they spent 5 minutes arguing how many times she was pied in the
6: face. And the fact that she was yelling over everybody was driving me nuts. Like,
7: what'd you think of Kaida?
6: I was paying more attention to her because, like you said, she was kind of like, you know,
7: mean.
6: a little mean. But I
8: didn't like the vibe at all.
6: I was just so frustrated with Sol that then I just kind of didn't even really care.
7: Became your focus.
6: Yeah.
2: Here's part time, Justin.
5: I am going to rent a big old machine that's going to help me clean my couch. I don't know what the machine's called.
4: A carpet cleaner.
6: Yeah.
4: A deep cleaner?
5: Is that what it is? Yes.
7: In that Stanley steamer.
4: It's like a steamer and it like sucks it.
2: Zero risk.
4: And it's like hot water.
5: Yeah.
7: You can't rent one from there.
4: We
7: can
4: have
7: you rent one.
5: You have the one that big. This is like, it looks like it's the size of a dishwasher.
4: No, ours is little.
5: Okay.
4: Ours is like for a
5: Anna
4: house.
5: Anna has one too, a Brizo.
6: I have a Bristle.
5: Which is nice.
6: It's magic. The Bristle is pure magic.
8: The green one?
6: Mm-hmm.
5: This one's like $35 for the hour. I remember going online, getting a guy to come over and clean my couch for like $385.
7: What?
5: Yes, it was expensive. And he was there for an hour. And I'm like, I can get the same machine, bring it to my home.
7: I can get you a deal.
4: $385 to clean your couch.
2: Instead of backwards and forwards, it still sells.
5: It's because I lived upstairs and he had to carry it upstairs.
4: That's how much my first couch cost.
6: So you can just get a new couch at that point.
4: That's crazy.
5: Right. So I'm going to try to do it myself and then I might start doing my own business.
4: There you go.
6: Did you want to borrow my Bissell?
4: For Shizzle.
2: Here's Audrey. Good morning.
8: Good morning. So I live kind of downtown-ish, and there's a problem with these bots. The robot delivery devices.
4: Yeah, you could stand in front of them and stop
8: them
4: from...
8: They break down. They get stuck. And there were eight bots on my block yesterday. I almost posted this.
6: They were having a meeting.
4: They're hanging out.
8: I don't know why they were all there. I'm like, why are there eight robot and delivery things on
6: Audrey,
8: my block.
6: They're planning their world domination.
4: Yeah. They're like, hey, whose house are you going to? And he's like, I'm going to Audrey's house. Hey, he goes, perfect.
7: Hey, we live in an apartment complex, so everybody in the apartment complex is probably
6: ordering stuff.
2: Do they have to wait on the elevator like you? Oh, my gosh.
8: I've never seen them in my building.
4: You got to meet them on the streets.
8: I've only ever seen them stuck. Like, they don't ever move. They're never moving around. They're always, like, fallen into the grass.
6: And where are they? What are they? Are they delivering food? Like, what are they delivering?
8: That's what I don't know. Because if you're ordering food from that thing, you are not getting it anytime soon.
4: No. And do they overheat? Because when it's like hot outside, like 110 degrees,
6: they look like coolers on wheels.
4: They do.
8: Mm. And they all have names. I feel like I'm getting attached.
7: Yeah. That's just a big city thing, though. They don't. Yeah. They don't have those out in the suburbs.
4: It's not in the burbs because they can't be run in the neighborhoods.
6: They can't cross highways.
2: In the control room, here's Trey.
9: Good morning. So I love like endurance athletes and like seeing people do crazy things for long amounts of time. And do y'all know about the Appalachian Trail?
4: What
9: like
4: about
9: it? It's like a 2,000 mile long trail that goes from Georgia to Maine.
7: So my friend walked it.
9: Really?
7: What? And wrote a book about it.
9: Super impressive. So there's a guy named Dale Sanders and he completed the Appalachian Trail, and they have the Appalachian Trail Challenge. We have to complete the whole thing in 365 days. Doesn't have to be consecutive days. You just have to do it all within a year. And so this guy held the record.

0: for the oldest person to do it at the age of 82. And then his friend beat him.
1: No.
0: at the age of 83.
1: Wow. Why would he do that to him?
2: What?
0: 8 years later, as of yesterday, Dale has reclaimed the title at the age of 90.
1: You go, Dale.
2: Let's go, Dale.
0: 2,193 miles. He said he fell 71 times.
1: Oh, Dale.
0: And six of them were, quote, hard falls.
1: Oh, no.
0: One of them sent him to the hospital. And one of them happened, one of the hard falls happened when he was 200 yards from the very end. Oh,
2: so do they have to, like, when he goes to the hospital, he just comes back to that one spot and finishes?
1: Exactly. Yeah, you have to cover the whole thing.
0: Pretty impressive.
2: That's very impressive.
1: That's being fueled by anger.
2: Yeah. I'm team
1: the
2: Dale.
1: Things you can do.
3: Very much.
2: I am going to make sure Dale keeps that record.
4: And like, also friendly rivalry.
0: Yeah. And I feel like tired and old whenever I'm like, oh, I can't get up to go and like get gas.
3: Yeah.
2: Hey,
0: like, this guy's 91. Walking.
1: I asked my daughter to bring down her laundry last night, and she texted me from upstairs.
0: Yeah.
1: I'm too lazy.
3: She's honest.
2: Wow.
1: At least
2: she's not doing the Appalachian Trail.
1: I'm too lazy.
3: She's
2: definitely not doing it.
1: She's going to have dirty underwear in her bin today.
2: My boy, David Thorges, he does ultra marathons.
0: Incredible.
2: And he's like, yeah, if you ever want to. I was like, no.
1: Who wants to? No.
0: I do.
2: They want to.
1: You want to do an ultra marathon?
0: I can't. I would like to be able to.
4: What's the difference between that and a regular marathon?
2: A marathon is like 26 miles. An ultra is like 50 to 100.
0: Yeah.
1: Oh, wow.
0: It's crazy. They have one called the Moab 240 where you have to run 240 miles.
4: Absolutely. Oh.
2: Yeah.
3: Dude, I can't even go that far in my car without stopping. They're like.
2: No. Like, I will wait for you at the finish line, good sir.
1: Yeah, no, that's crazy.
2: That's about it. Big Al Mac, what's going on, buddy?
3: Thank you, JC Chavez. My next door neighbor, there's a little girl that lives there. She's 6 or 7 years old. Her name is Charlotte, and she calls me Big Owl.
1: Aww.
3: This is very cute. Ironically, there's a big owl in my backyard. I haven't seen his wingspan, but he's a good size owl.
2: Owls scare me.
3: Owls scare me.
1: It's a good omen to have one, though.
5: Is it because they can turn their heads?
2: It's because their eyes.
3: Well, here's the thing. If you have a tiny dog, which I do.
1: Oh, yeah. Oh.
3: Yeah, you have to be careful with the big owl, because the big owl will swoop down and grab the, I guess, any big bird. Yeah, big things eat smaller things.
2: Right.
3: That's just the lay of the you know, the, what do we call that? The
1: circle of life.
3: Thank you.
2: Except
3: thank
2: us humans. We eat cows that are bigger than us, but we cook.
3: True. So anytime I let my dogs out, I just have to make sure that the little bitty dog stays within, you know, eyesight. Because he goes, like, he likes to follow the bigger dogs around. You know, he wants to play with them and stuff and watch them pee. Which is another thing. Why do you just want to sit there and watch another dog pee? Anyway, this morning he's out there roaming around and I couldn't see him. And I heard, hoo, hoo. So I know Big Owl is out there. And I'm like, go. I'm making a lot of noise to scare the bird, but I don't want to wake up my neighbors.
2: You got to go, caw-caw.
3: Oh, I didn't get
2: a crow.
3: Oh, because they're scared of crows.
2: I don't know.
4: Or a dragon.
2: But a crow's like, I think a crow's a little bit about their size, so maybe that bows up.
3: But I don't want to make too much noise because I don't want to wake my neighbors up at 3 o'clock in the morning.
2: That's true.
4: Shoot your shotgun.
3: That's what I'll do.
5: Yeah, that's quiet.
1: That won't wake anyone up.
3: Here's the animal celebrity birthday.
5: I hope you got a picture with it so it can be Big Al and Big Owl.
3: Yeah, that'd be cool.
2: He's definitely casing the joint. He definitely saw a little man.
3: He knows.
2: He saw a little man.
3: He knows. Yeah.
4: Also, a potential good Halloween costume for you, Big Owl.
3: Big Owl?
4: Big Owl.
5: Very cute. All right, celebrity birthdays. Happy birthday to Gavin Casalegno. He was Jeremiah on The Summer Turned Pretty.
2: My daughter loves him.
1: He's so cute. And he had such a hard time because people were so mean to him online.
5: Yeah, because they take this character so serious.
2: Well, we're all team Jeremiah, aren't we?
5: No, I was team Conrad.
2: You were team Conrad.
1: Yeah, he was like bullied awfully.
2: Wow.
1: It was really bad.
2: I'm team Jer.
5: Yeah, people just can't separate the actor from the character sometimes. But he's 27 today. We wish him a happy birthday. Zed is 37 today. Cat Williams is 55. Salma Hayek is 60. Keanu Reeves is 62.
1: We love Keanu Reeves.
2: We do.
1: He's the nicest celebrity ever.
2: And he's had such sad moments in his life.
1: Awful.
2: And he still continues to be kind and nice to everybody.
5: Mm. Eugenio Derbez is 65.
2: Shout out.
5: And Terry Bradshaw is 78 today.
3: What's up, Terry?
5: Today
3: here somewhere.
5: Is National Live Fearless Day.
2: Okay.
5: Yeah.
3: Live fearless?
1: No, I'm alive today because I live in fear.
3: You know, there's something to be said for
1: fear of doing things that might kill me.
2: It's nice, a healthy fear.
3: Healthy dose of fear.
1: Yeah.
2: Our brains give us fear for a reason.
3: Right.
5: Yeah. It's also Pierce Your Ears Day.
2: I'll do it.
3: Anna?
1: I wish I had another couple of cute piercings.
2: I just got to stick them through, right? They're always pierced. I still got the holes.
1: They can close up.
2: Oh,
5: yeah, they close. Yeah. I got mine pierced when I was like a baby, and they closed up, and then I just never got them pierced again.
2: But it still looks like I have it, but I don't. I can push through, maybe?
1: You can. Ooh. I mean, they have ear piercing kits you can order online, or you can go to a place that'll do it for you.
5: Or like Parent Trap with the Apple.
0: Ooh, how about, what if Casing comes to you and wants an earring?
2: We'll have a conversation. Okay.
6: You'll go to Claire's.
2: Nah.
4: With the gun.
1: Sitting in the window at the mall so everybody can see you. Yeah.
5: And it's also World Coconut Day.
4: Yum.
1: I love coconut.
2: The lime and the coconut. Love coconut flavored everything. Mm-hmm. Well, Kid Nation, coming up here in 10 minutes, we have a moving moment. And this is, we usually catch up with the kids' family, but we have a little twist in this one. We have a little surprise. And you'll find out what that is in 10 minutes.
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7: Man, I love these Moving Moments because we get to catch up with some of our kids' kids, see what they've been up to since the trip. But Kelly Raspberry, we ended up doing something really cool this time around.
8: Yeah, so we had Dina and her son Nino. They went on the Kids Kids trip to Disney World with us last year. Mm-hmm. And I was talking to them and asked them what the trip meant to them.
9: Oh, man, it meant the world to us. You know, it was a trip that literally Nino wanted to take to go to Disney. And, you know, it was just amazing. Just the volunteers, just everything that was taken care of, you know, no worries.
8: That's a lot of times when parents do have a child with a special need or, you know, medical needs. It's the fear of what's going to happen. The transportation getting there is overwhelming. And then what if something happens in the park? But how much of a comfort was it for you to have like a staff of nurses and doctors there?
9: We loved that just because we could just easily tell one of the volunteers like, hey, you know, we needed something. And they're like, okay, let me send a text. And that was just the most amazing part, that we were getting taken care of immediately. So.
8: And was there any special moment that stands out to you? Like, I know we tell you how great it's going to be. We tell you everything's covered. But was there anything that surprised you about the trip?
9: I think just so all the involvement, all this VIP action that we had, you know. Of course, the kids want to go back and they're like, oh, we want it to be just like this trip. And I'm like, oh.
8: It'll never be the same if you don't go with kids.
9: Yes, the VIP access that we had everywhere and just all the events that we all did together. Just breakfast and then the ice cream, you know, with the fireworks. That was fun.
7: And by the way, Nino just looks like the kid that belongs in VIP. Like, that kid oozes cool.
10: Yeah. Right. Yeah.
7: He's just really cool.
8: Well, Dina and Nino and their family moved into a new house earlier this year, which is always fun. And Gabe Abshire, who is the founder of Move Concierge.
7: Love Gabe.
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8: That's a big deal.
9: Thank you.
11: So welcome.
7: Go,
8: man,
7: kid.
8: You know, Dina's like, I'm going to turn the air conditioner down even lower now.
7: Yeah.
10: 68.
8: You're going to be an icebox in here.
7: You know, when mom says turn the lights off, you go, why?
10: Why?
8: Talk about free.
7: Mom, Gabe got us. That's what's up.
10: That's awesome.
7: Funny. That is really cool.
8: 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And next time you relocate, please be sure to use them. 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And if you don't know how to spell it, because it's a fancy French word, Concierge. Concierge.
7: Yeah, like if you want to sound it out, it's concierge. But it's concierge if you want to do it right.
8: If you want to be not fancy, it's Move Concierge. But it's Move Concierge.
10: Oh, say it to fancy. I want to be fancy. Concierge. I'm feeling fancy right now.
7: Yeah. And roll it a little bit in the concierge.
8: You seriously, one phone call? I remember what before this existed, when Alan and I moved into our new house after we got married. He spent 2 days at the kitchen table.
7: It's a whole thing.
8: On the phone with people. It was a nightmare.
3: Yeah, for sure.
7: Sometimes, nightmare. If you think about moving, you think about all that stuff, and you're like, no, we'll stay.
12: Right.
7: We're going to go.
13: That's exactly what I'm going through right now.
7: Yeah.
8: Move concierge.
7: Well, you call Move Concierge. Got your back, Audrey. That's what's up. And by the way, if you're new to the show, go to kidskids.org. You can learn everything about our charity there. And we take donations basically year round, but we have Kids Kids Day coming up. Pretty soon, where we're going to try to raise the funds to go on the trip this year in November, which is exciting.
8: It'll be here for you.
3: Right around the corner.
7: Got some good news for you, pumpkin spice aficionados. All the pumpkin spice girlies out there.
13: Me.
7: Mylanta, the heartburn company. They have launched a limited edition fall harvest liquid antacid.
8: Oh, that's
7: pumpkin
8: nice.
7: Spice, two of them. Pumpkin spice and spiced apple cider.
12: That is so thoughtful.
8: That's okay.
7: Really? That looks flavored. You know what I'm saying?
8: Have you had Mylanta lately?
3: No, I have not. I have a cousin named Mylanta.
7: Yeah, but sometimes I do get heartburn.
8: You have heartburn.
7: That stuff
8: takes care of it. That's nice to have a nice flavor.
12: I know. I go for Pepcid. My favorite one is the berry one.
7: Uh-huh.
12: But now that there's a pumpkin spice latte.
7: And they're available in 12-ounce bottles, and they're supposedly, they begin working on contact with a coating formula designed to quickly soothe heartburn symptoms.
8: That's such a nice feeling.
7: And it's right away, by the way. You feel it right away.
8: And it's happening right here. We're getting ready to be the gorging season.
7: Yeah.
3: Yeah, for sure.
12: Gorging?
8: Gorging.
7: Where you're eating so much and you just get that heartburn.
12: My heartburn is activated only whenever I drink. And usually it's red wine.
7: Red wine does it for me too, Justin.
12: Am I old?
7: This is a limited edition. So if you want these flavors, you can find them on Amazon for $10 each. Pretty good deal. If you want flavored antacid from Mylanta. Okay. If you want to dodge AI surveillance cameras, because they're everywhere now. We saw those flock cameras that everybody's arguing about. But you still want to look like you're on vacation? This is perfect. A German designer has created a summer Hawaiian shirt, and it's got this abstract pattern, and it supposedly works as camouflage for AI-powered surveillance cameras. And he proved it.
8: It shows that you're on vacation?
7: No, it makes it so the cameras don't capture your movements.
14: Because of the colors.
7: Oh. Yeah.
8: It makes you incognito.
7: It's being called digital camouflage. It has a Hawaiian shirt vibe with it. It's got bright colors, but the pattern... It's closer to a random shapes than something floral and fun. But it looks like a shirt you would wear, Al.
3: Okay, thanks.
8: Nobody else wants it then.
3: So is this like, will the bad guys wear this shirt so that they can't be surveilled?
7: Well, they could, or a regular human who just thinks there's too much Big Brother action going on. It's like they're looking
8: I'm
7: at
8: not
7: me
8: that
7: too much.
8: Stressed.
3: No. If you're not doing nothing wrong, you ain't got nothing to worry
12: about.
3: If
12: you have like a machine that can turn it off. If you point at it and pull a trigger,
7: right,
8: it'll be a gun.
12: No, not a bullet.
7: Like something that could
12: like
7: disrupt.
12: It's like an energy electric thing.
7: Like it disrupts.
8: Like a laser.
7: Yeah. Like what spies have in
12: is
7: movies.
12: Is that illegal or is that self defense?
7: Illegal.
14: I actually think that there were some people that did that. They like destroyed a couple of cameras. I forget what state they were in, and I think they got arrested.
7: Yeah, you can't do that.
12: Or if there's like a drone hovering in my backyard, and I go, well,
3: there's a company that does that. They put like a force field over your house.
7: I just saw a commercial for it.
3: I don't know. It's not an ad, by the way. But there is that service out there. It is available.
12: That's cool.
7: And by the way,
13: didn't they just say they did that? And then you never have a force field, but you believe you do.
14: Very possible.
3: Put up a sign in the yard. This house is protected by a force field.
14: Yeah, but you can't see.
8: Nobody can see me. I'm going to stand in my yard naked. Look at y'all not seeing me.
7: Say all that. And by the way, ironically, that shirt was made using AI. So they had to ask AI, hey, how do we get you not to see us?
3: But oh, wow.
7: Unfortunately, AI is always learning, so eventually they're going to figure out how to catch you, and that shirt will be obsolete, and it's not going to work. Now, we all know someone who jokes at the most inappropriate times or at the wrong place. We all have that friend, family member.
3: Hate people like that.
12: We've all been that person.
7: We might have been that person. I don't know if all of us have been that person, but a lot of us have done it. 52-year-old man, his name is Osniel Blanco Lopez, was arrested Sunday after he made a joke to an American Airlines employee at Miami International Airport.
14: Oh, no.
7: And there's one thing you cannot do at the airport, and that is joke.
8: No.
7: The ticket agent asked, do you have any dangerous goods?
8: Uh-oh.
3: You can't joke on that question.
7: And he said, quote, no, but then said, I have a grenade, and then started laughing.
3: Well, that's probably one of the things you can't say.
14: Well, why would he say that?
7: An airport bomb detection canine responded to check his luggage, and no explosives were found. But he told police that he was just joking.
3: You can't joke like that, bro.
7: No, you can't be joking around like that. But then that wasn't good enough. That wasn't good enough excuse. He was charged with making a false report about placing a bomb.
12: Lying. Yeah.
7: And then one day later, at the same airport, 33-year-old man named Yoel Gueva Crespo was arrested for basically the same joke.
14: Wow.
7: The agent asked, "Do you have any lithium batteries or devices that could catch on fire?" And he said, "No, but I have a bomb," and was arrested.
14: Oh, my God.
7: So if you're traveling.
3: Yeah. And don't go in there singing Grenade by Bruno Mars either.
14: Yeah. Well, it's like you think the joke is so obvious that it's like, you know, of course I don't have that. But when I was in college, they would do room checks, and they would come and they would ask, like, "Do you have any alcohol?" And one time my roommate goes, "Yeah, it's actually right up there." And our RA goes, "You guys are so silly." And she left, but that's really where it was.
7: Oh, she couldn't lie.
14: She was like, she said it in a joking manner. Like, "Oh, yeah, it's right there." And it really was.
7: That was actually pretty genius reverse psychology with the RA there.
14: Yeah, you never know.
7: All right, so two guys arrested back-to-back days for the dumb joke at Miami International. Mm-mm. Crazy. All right, Kelly Raspberry, what's coming up in that celebrity gossip?
8: Well, we talked about it late in the show yesterday. For those who missed it, we've got some new details about Taylor and Travis's dog.
14: Mm-hmm. Yes.
8: And don't you want to know everything? We can't get wedding pictures. We have to take what we can get.
7: Yeah, let's talk
8: Wendy's. We're going to talk about the crumbs that happen to be this dog. Better than crumbs. And also, Lizzo had a legal win yesterday in court. She's not out of the woods yet, but we'll talk about that more when we come back.
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17: Ringgold Road at Maxwell had a pedestrian struck last hour. Crews are still investigating that. Give them some room. Eastbound 24 heading up the Ridgecut, stalled vehicle. It's off the roadway, not causing a problem. Now, 153 northbound on the exit ramp. Watch out. We had a stalled vehicle right there at Shallowford Road.
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0: Hey, it's Big Al from the Kid Craddock Morning Show, and the show will be right back. Where are we? We're right here. 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
6: You can be a part of the show anytime you want at 800-543-3548. Got a text here from Haley. We were just talking about the two guys that got arrested in Miami because they made jokes at the airport. And that's not allowed to joke about having bombs and such. And this is one of my biggest fears because I have two kids. She wrote us and said, talking of airport jokes, TSA asked my daughter if we were her parents. Guys, she said no. The amount of times I whisper to my kids, you better not make a joke right here, but this is serious business. It's because of that.
7: Yeah.
5: Yeah.
6: Because of that.
5: Kids say the darnest thing.
6: Yeah. You get pulled into a room, they're cross-examining
7: they're
6: you.
7: They're taking your kid off. Taking the kid CPS off. The or what?
6: It's a whole thing.
7: It's a joke.
6: Are these your parents? No. No. Thank you for sharing, Haley.
8: Not right now, actually. All right.
7: Yeah, it's Charlie that when I go and get her from St. Louis before she came down here to move with me, or when we take a trip. Who's this guy? Grandpa?
6: Perfect.
7: Okay, perfect.
6: Yeah, yeah.
7: I'm just the same thing. I stress out about it.
6: Like, don't you say I don't know.
7: So, yeah, because sometimes she will try and get a little sassy. I don't know.
6: You tell me. All right, we got a worst date ever coming up here in about 20 minutes, but right now we got to catch you up with all the celebrity gossip. What's going on, Anna and Kelly?
5: All right, so let's talk about my favorite Nepo baby, Wendy Swift Kelsey. Oh. This is Taylor and Travis's big white fluffy dog, Samoyed?
9: Samoyed.
5: They are very high maintenance dogs. I did see yesterday a Samoyed rescue posted online saying, of course, naturally we've gotten a huge, you know, spike in interest. Mm-hmm. But they were like, Taylor and Travis are the type of people that can afford to make sure that this dog has a good living and a big yard and, you know, very high maintenance dogs.
6: The dog probably has his own house.
5: Yeah, they're like,
9: need to look into it because it's more than just a cute dog.
5: Yeah. So they're like, please, like, we love the, you know, the curiosity, but this is a high maintenance dog.
9: Or we're going to have more animals brought back to the rescue groups.
7: Right.
5: Yeah.
7: He looks like he sheds a lot just looking at
5: it. Because it's so fluffy?
7: Yeah.
5: So her name is Wendy. She made her fashion debut alongside Travis in Tommy Hilfiger's Fall 2026 campaign. The name, we found out, Travis's favorite movie is The Sandlot. And so there's a character named Wendy. And
6: Wendy Peppercorn. Mm.
5: Yeah. And Taylor also sings about Peter Pan and Wendy various times in her song Cardigan. And she has a song called Peter. And a while back when Travis was with Taylor at the Songwriters Hall of Fame, and Somber was performing a cover of Cardigan. And there's a part where when he says Peter losing Wendy, there was a video of Taylor and Travis being like, Wendy, like smiling at each other when they said that. Oh. And it was in that moment that a lot of Swifties were like, I bet that's their dog's name.
10: I thought they were crazy.
5: For thinking that?
10: Yes, because I saw that all over Twitter. They're like, oh, that's their dog's name because they were looking at each other.
5: And we were right all along.
10: We
5: were right all along. So Travis opened up in the interview about Wendy saying that she lights up his day. And she's featured throughout the entire campaign. It's not just like one picture here and there. She's the star of it. And I was reading about people that worked on the set and they said, you know, of course working with Travis is great, but all of the assistants and photographers and everybody was just engulfed with Wendy because she was so cute. So you can see it's all over social media.
8: She kind of looks like a husky, all white.
5: Like white and fluffy.
8: Mm-hmm.
10: God, her hair's pretty.
5: Mm-hmm.
8: Meets a fox.
10: This is not Pantene.
9: That's not the dog for me.
7: No.
6: Yeah.
9: So real quick before I get into Lizzo, Miley did announce her new album. It's called Bass Persuades, or it could be Bass Persuades. I haven't heard her say it out loud yet.
6: Could be the fish or
9: could
6: the
9: bass. She could be slapping the bass.
6: That's right.
9: It will drop September 18th. And she's also doing two shows at the Hollywood Bowl, October 16th and 18th, if you're curious about that. Now, Lizzo, she had a big win in court yesterday. Actually, her company did. So a federal judge in California dismissed what was left of this sexual and racial harassment lawsuit that was brought against her touring company by her former wardrobe assistant, Asha Daniels, who worked for Lizzo for a very brief period of time, her 2023 tour. But during that time, Asha said she was subjected to a very hostile work environment, sexual discrimination, racial, all this stuff. Well, the year after she filed the lawsuit, Lizzo was personally dismissed, but her big girl, big touring company group was still on the hook for it. Mm-hmm. But this new ruling yesterday wipes out what was left of Asha's claims. So case dismissed.
10: Oh, wow.
9: But that's not it for Lizzo. Remember, she has those three backup dancers who sued her for basically
7: the same stuff,
9: but worse. They claimed there was religious discrimination. Remember, she claims that she made them all go to that adult club in Amsterdam and pressured them into touching the dancers and stuff.
6: And seeing things.
9: So I looked up what's the status of this lawsuit. I'm sure the lawyers are working behind the scenes to get this either dismissed. Yeah. But Lizzo said she's not settling because she says, I am not guilty. But she still has the backup dancers lawsuit she's dealing with.
10: Oh, wow.
6: So she's celebrating a legal win. Do people ever celebrate illegal wins?
7: I'm sure.
9: Yeah, because, you get loophole wins.
6: Right, yeah.
10: Yeah, I'm sure. So Tony Romo, he's opening up about his recent OWI arrest in Wisconsin. The former Cowboys quarterback is acknowledging that alcohol has become a serious problem for him.
6: Oh.
10: He pled no contest to the OWI charge and posted a very candid statement saying that he considers it a personal failure. And he explained that multiple back injuries ended his football career earlier than he had wanted, and it just left him with a lot of chronic pain. So court documents reportedly show that his blood alcohol level was 0.15, which is nearly twice Wisconsin's legal limit of 0.08. And he says that he's taking accountability and working to address his alcohol dependence while also asking for privacy, of course. Mm. But
9: I guess he has to say something.
6: Yeah. Well, yeah, but we also, we don't understand what these football players go through pain-wise and how they're just fed opioids and they become dependent on these things, and then that transfers to alcohol.
11: Because their body's in so much pain.
6: They're in so much pain.
10: Mm-hmm. Yeah, and I'm sure it's the mental part of it, too. Yeah.
9: Well, speaking of opioid addictions, a three-part documentary about Matthew Perry is coming to Netflix October 27th. It's called The One About Matthew Perry, which is how they always did the Friends episodes. The One About. Mm-hmm. Netflix says this documentary traces Matthew's journey from rising comedic star to the man the world still loves as their favorite friend. But it's so sad to look back at the episodes now knowing what we know.
10: Yeah.
9: It was really strange because they would end one season and he would be very bloated. And then they'd come back picking up right where they left off and he'd be so thin.
7: Yeah.
9: It was just like you could tell when he was in the throes of it. So it's just heartbreaking to look
7: back
9: now.
7: It really is.
9: But they're also they said this Netflix is going to explore some candid new details about his private struggles. We don't know if any of the Friends cast is going to be in it, if this has the blessing of anyone. But
7: is there a Friends show right now?
6: No.
7: What I mean by that.
11: Right.
7: One that everybody's watching, that everybody loves.
11: Are loving the show.
10: Adults.
11: On Hulu.
10: But season 2 just came out, but it's not that everybody's watching the way that Friends
6: is. I was talking about the show that everyone Thursday night, you knew that if you looked into their window at their home, they were watching
9: There is no show like that in existence anymore because of streaming.
7: There's too many.
10: Yeah.
6: We don't have that. We'll never have that.
9: There's never appointment viewing anymore.
10: No. Right. I was talking about that actually recently with some of my friends because the last that I can really think that actually happened was Game of Thrones.
6: Yeah.
10: You know,
12: American Idol,
10: when everybody was watching it at the exact same time.
6: Entourage, the watch parties people would have weekly.
7: Man, yeah. Sopranos. I mean, this is back in
6: Sopranos,
7: the day.
6: Sopranos, yeah.
10: Yeah.
6: But now we can record them or we can watch them on demand, and it took that away.
7: Right.
10: Trey, you are our Friends expert. Have you gone back and watched it since Matthew Perry passed?
13: I have not. I boycott it now because I lost our challenge where I bet my paycheck against anybody that wanted to challenge me.
6: How'd that go?
13: I lost after the first round.
9: You have a bad feeling now and can't watch it?
13: Yep, refuse.
12: It's on TBS at all times.
9: I get that.
10: Yeah.
9: Because when I was on Wheel of Fortune, I did so poorly, I could not bring myself to stomach watching it for years.
6: Wow. Did you see the Wheel of Fortune announcer got suspended?
7: Yeah.
9: Yes.
6: Which is wild.
9: He's had the cushiest gig.
7: I know.
6: All you got to do is not mess up.
9: But he was on a plane.
6: Accusations.
9: And apparently a passenger. We can't, unless I haven't looked this morning, because if yesterday they hadn't said what the passenger accused him of, but it was bad enough for her to report him. and he was wearing his Wheel of Fortune jacket at the time.
7: Of course he was. Because nobody knows what he looks like. Right. So.
9: He's like, oh, you recognize my voice? Oh, well, look at my jacket. So anyway, he's lost that sweet, cushy gig.
5: Yeah,
9: because of whatever he did on that plane. Jeez,
5: right. Man. When I was reading about it yesterday, it also just said there were allegations. But I was trying to find what the allegations were.
9: They haven't said yet. That'll come out.
6: Yeah.
5: I'm sure.
6: On a plane.
5: I'm sure.
9: I know. That's all I know about that.
5: Yeah. Have we been talking about the Jax Taylor and Brittany Cartwright?
9: Not really. No. They're so annoying to me. I'm not rooting for either one of them.
11: Because they're getting a divorce.
6: This is Jax from Vanderpump?
9: Yeah.
6: Oh, that guy.
9: So I'm like, does anybody... I know it's in the news, my nerves.
5: Yeah, it's just really messy.
9: Yeah,
5: really messy. Brittany was granted a temporary restraining order against Jax last week, and now he filed for one against her, accusing her of trying to damage his career, interfere with his business relationships. Yeah, every time I read about it, it's just like back and forth and back and forth, and just messy and messy.
10: I watched all of Vanderpump, and you want to feel bad for her because he's like just terrible.
9: No, it's but coming then, out. She's just as bad.
10: Yeah,
9: she
10: endorses what he's doing and then like feeds into it, and then they're both just equally messy. It's awful.
9: Yeah,
11: both equally as well.
9: Yeah, but they had a joint talent manager, and now he's dating the talent manager. Yeah.
6: Whoa.
9: Yeah, and so now Brittany feels betrayed by that because this woman was like her confidant. So it's like one of those situations where the talent manager was pretending to be her friend, but in the meantime she's getting with her man. So she feels betrayed by that. So it's just ugly.
5: Yeah, and they have a kid together.
9: They do. Cruise. And he's special needs. He's got like really severe autism, I believe.
5: Mm-hmm.
9: So it's just been really, really rough.
5: Yeah, the existing order requires Jax to stay 100 yards away from her property, and their 5-year-old son's school. Mm. He currently has no visitation rights until they have a hearing on September 17th.
6: Wow, he can't even see the kid one bit. Wow.
9: Yeah.
6: That's bad.
11: Going into rally, I saw that Taylor Frankie Paul is going to be on every episode of Secret Lives of Mormon Wives.
9: I'm so relieved.
6: I can't wait not to watch
9: so
6: it.
9: So worried.
11: Because they said they paused filming, or they were going to film without her, but she said she's going to be on every episode.
5: Yeah, I just can't.
6: I cannot support that.
11: That's what we
6: want
11: to watch.
6: I can't support them.
5: Did we ever find out if they're actually airing her season of The Bachelorette?
6: They're supposed to, right?
9: It was coming.
10: This summer is what they said.
7: They will.
9: But summer's come and gone almost.
6: Yeah.
5: Well,
6: school already started.
9: I'll look into that and maybe I'll get the information for you for today's entertainment report.
6: Thank you, Kelly, which is coming up in about an hour. In 10 minutes, we got a worst date ever for you, Kid Nation, so get ready for that. And this morning, the Kid Craddock Morning Show is sponsored by Prize Picks. 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
16: 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Watch out for an accident. Amicola Highway near Wisdom Street. Still working that crash. Ringo Road at Maxwell Road. A pedestrian struck last hour. The investigation continues at that location. Be careful.
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18: Tennessee. mostly clear skies and humid this morning, then becoming mostly sunny and very hot today with a high temperature near 100 and feels like temps between 105 to 110 degrees tonight. Mostly clear and warm with lows in the low to mid 70s. Thursday, mostly sunny and hot again with high temperatures in the upper 90s and feels like temps also above 100. From the Storm Track 9 Weather Center, I'm meteorologist Olivia Glass.
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2: You think?
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4: Man, I love you guys.
5: Love you too,
2: Jay.
5: Bro.
2: Oh, yeah, I'm sorry, bro.
5: What kind of shoes were they, Jay?
4: The new Jordans.
6: No.
4: The new Jordans just came out. I was trying to show off on them, but, hey, I still love her. We still talk to this day.
5: Oh, that's good. See, it was a happy ending.
2: Wow.
5: Sometimes people get sick.
4: Happy ending, bro.
5: All right. Well, Jay, appreciate you, man. Have a wonderful day, bro. Thank you for sharing.
4: Yeah, I still love you guys.
2: Love you, man.
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5: And I know we heard all the sneakerheads out there going, oh, no.
2: Not on the new Jordans.
5: Not the Jordans. Having to go barefooted all right. Over the place. Big Al and I were watching a kangaroo fight a few minutes ago.
2: If you just in case you're wondering what we do during the commercial break.
6: Mm-hmm, I do.
5: I'm so curious about what life in other countries is like that I find myself looking at. You know, we have our friends Sam here from New Zealand.
2: Yeah.
5: Right down the street from Australia.
6: We learned today they don't have squirrels in New Zealand.
5: Yeah. Sam told us they don't have any squirrels.
6: That's crazy.
5: Because he went to the zoo yesterday and he's like, JC, they have so many squirrels at the zoo. And I was like, I know, bro. And some of them are friendly. And he goes, he was really like, he liked the squirrels.
2: Like, they live there for free.
6: Couple of them scared him because they were chasing each other and fighting.
5: They're being aggressive to
6: each other. But I asked him, I said, well, you know, it's weird how we just have squirrels running around.
2: Right.
6: And we don't think twice about it.
2: Right.
6: I said, what runs around like that in New Zealand? He said, possums.
5: Yeah. And those.
6: And
5: possums are cute when they're babies. When they get older, they get a little scary.
6: They're hissy.
5: They're hissy at you. But they're not going to attack you. They're just telling you, hey, get away from me.
2: Then they play possum.
5: Then they play possum. But, yeah, I told Sam, I was like, just grab a squirrel and take it to New Zealand. You'd be like a hero.
6: I think you'd have to declare that.
5: You can't just

0: Yeah, I don't
1: sneak
0: know.
1: Them in.
0: I don't know how a squirrel would do on a 15-hour flight.
1: It'd be fine.
2: You also can't just start a population of an animal that doesn't exist.
3: I feel like
0: that's true. You'd have to take two.
2: Yeah.
1: Every country. Yeah, you do need to take two. Male, female. You
4: or Sam's suitcase.
1: You do need squirrels in every country because those are the cutest rodents.
5: Right. Yeah, I agree.
1: You'd absolutely need
0: yeah,
1: them.
0: Yeah, it's true. Like what Kelly was saying, though, do we just accept squirrels because they're cute?
1: Yeah.
5: Because basically it's a rat. It's right? a rat with a fluffy tail.
1: Right? But they're mm-hmm. but they're so cute.
2: Mm-hmm. What benefits do they have?
0: They're fun.
2: They're so fun. When you can get one to finally know you enough to eat out of your hand, it's like, I've connected with nature.
4: They plant trees for us.
2: Yes, they're vital for healthy ecosystems because they plant trees, spread fungi, and feed larger predators.
1: Look at that.
0: And they're mischievous.
1: And by the way, yesterday I was hit up by a Kid Nation member who found a baby squirrel. And they said, hey, JC, I know you love squirrels so much. We have this baby squirrel. I heard you know how to take care of them. If you want, we could drop them off for you to take care of. And I am happy to announce that I said, you should take them to a wildlife habitat.
6: You said, not today, Satan. They ain't gonna catch me in that trap again.
1: There are professionals that can do that for you, and they know what they're doing. And yes.
4: Because last time that happened, you took the squirrel home and they called the FBI on you.
6: And they gave him death threats.
4: Yeah, he doxed his family, pretty much, trying to save a squirrel.
1: I got doxed because I was trying to
4: rehab a squirrel. A military tank came to your house because you had a squirrel wasn't allowed to be there.
0: Helicopters.
6: Absolutely ridiculous. Yeah. But you can hit one with your car on the street and nobody bats an eye, but try to bring one home to save it.
0: How dare you?
1: And I did learn that there's law enforcement that don't need warrants, and they can absolutely go in your house and destroy your house looking for these animals if they needed to.
6: Absolutely absurd.
1: So I said, no, you go ahead and take them to a rehab. they'll take care of them just fine. Happy to announce that. But the kangaroo fight was wild because this guy he opened up his backyard doors, and there's just two kangaroos
5: going at it. These kangaroos were probably 5 feet tall.
0: They're muscular.
5: And they're common. They're standing on their hind legs, and they're pop, just punching each other. I mean, it was the most entertaining fight I've seen in a while.
2: Right? It's kind of hot.
1: So crazy. Now, in the animal realm.
5: Yes.
1: So one of the doctors that has been helping us with kids for years made it on TV by getting one of the being one of the experts on a new TLC show. It's called ER, Caught on Camera. And now he's TMZ famous thanks to a baby raccoon.
0: Oh. Aww.
1: So in a viral video, there's a woman trying to help a baby raccoon get out from under her bed and back out the window that it came in. The baby gets out, and as the woman closes the window, the adult raccoon jumps from the darkness through the window and bites her hand.
5: No, no.
0: That's scary.
1: And then all of a sudden, our buddy, Dr. J-Mac, who was also in Sons of Harmony, which was a boy band that Kid Craddock started a long time ago, he jumps up on the screen to explain rabies to us.
7: I'm helping you out.
8: If you do get rabies, which, gosh, I hope you don't, it'll start off with some pain, some tingling up into your spinal cord and into your brain, where it starts wreaking havoc. You have flaccid paralysis, meaning you can't move anywhere in your body. You're like a limp ragdoll. They'll also have this thing called hydrophobia. Even bringing water near someone with rabies will cause their entire throat to spasm, and they may scream and push it away. Absolutely mortifying to see, and nearly 100% fatal.
1: I've seen videos.
5: That. Oh my gosh!
1: They cannot drink water. Their body rejects water.
0: You become a zombie essentially.
1: Basically,
0: that's crazy. I've always known that rabies is a bad thing, but now suddenly I'm like actually terrified of rabies.
1: You gotta catch it fast, right? Otherwise,
5: yeah, get those shots in the stomach, right?
2: Is he saying that to someone who might have it?
1: Because she got bit by a raccoon. We don't know if she got rabies.
6: He's doing commentary on it. He said, I hope she doesn't get rabies.
1: Right, yeah.
0: But that's what you would expect, I guess, if you do get it.
1: But
4: is that what happened to Old Yeller? He got rabies.
1: Old Yeller?
5: The dog?
6: That sounds familiar, but I don't
4: want to. I think he gets rabies.
6: They had to put it down the old-fashioned way.
5: Yeah.
1: Yeah. The rabies is something that I've been scared of since I was a kid. But
6: and now, here we are.
1: I've just seen
6: again.
1: Those videos of the people that can't even drink water or have it near them.
6: I forgot I was Yikes. Afraid of it until now.
0: Right. Rabies and quicksand.
1: Be careful out there. Rabies happening.
0: Lethal combat.
1: All right. Coming up here in about 10 minutes, get ready to call us up, Kid Nation, with your first world problems. You want to complain, get them off your chest. We got you. I know you feel bad complaining, but that's why we do it on the show. First world problems is 10 minutes away.
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9: Hey, keep this in mind. Ringo Road at Maxwell, we've been talking about this for a couple of hours. A pedestrian was struck, a couple of hours ago. So it's closed off. There's an investigation that's happening. Ringo Road at Maxwell. And it's closed between Maxwell and Swope. So keep that in mind. 153 near Hamble Road. We've got some wires down. Amicola Highway near Wisdom. Accident there with injuries. Tennessee Valley
10: weather. Mostly sunny and very hot today with a high temperature near 100 and feels like temps between 105 to 110 degrees. Tonight, mostly clear and warm with lows in the low to mid 70s. Thursday, mostly sunny and hot again with highs in the upper 90s and feels like temps also above 100. Then for Friday, still hot with highs in the upper 90s and a chance for some afternoon storms. From the Storm Track 9 Weather Center, I'm meteorologist Olivia Glass.
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7: First world problems, where luxury feels like a burden.
8: Oh, yeah. We all have first world problems. I mean, we got one here on the text that came in early, and it says, headed out of town tomorrow, which is a four-hour drive, and I'm going to have to use my show truck because our travel vehicle is in the shop. Hashtag first world problem.
9: No.
8: Not the show truck on a four-hour drive. That's crazy.
10: Man.
8: Our phone number is 800-543-3548. If you have a first-world problem, you want to get it off your chest, we know there's worse things going on in the world, but we're friends, and that's what friends do. We can complain to each other, laugh about it, and move on. That's what we like.
9: That's what we do.
8: That's what we do.
9: We just move on.
8: Yeah.
11: Put it in the show truck and drive on down the road.
8: Bam, 4 hours away, just like that. We'll take your calls here shortly, and again, you can call or text. We have both open. But Anna, you have something cool that you want to hook our friends up with.
12: Yes. I mean, it's almost spooky season, so I'm really excited for Practical Magic 2.
9: Ooh, me too. Mm-hmm.
12: Everybody excited. Nicole Kidman, Sandra Bullock, very excited. So I'm going to be hosting an advanced screening for members of Anna's group chat. You can join on Facebook.
11: Okay.
12: Anna's group chat, Anna with one N. I'm hosting an advanced screening next Wednesday, September 9th, and you can just sign up in the group chat. So I'm also giving away a Practical Magic prize pack. It includes a movie poster, t-shirts, a tote bag, two tickets to see the movie in theater, and a $100 Visa gift card to get your very own Midnight Margarita supplies.
8: Midnight Margarita?
12: Yeah. So if you're interested in that, just text the word Coven, C-O-V-E-N, Coven, to 800-543-3548. Mm. And I'm really excited to see the movie with Anna's group chat. And also, my co-host Alicia on my podcast, Anna's Group Chat Podcast, we have two new episodes dropping today. She just had a Practical Magic themed baby sprinkle.
8: A baby sprinkle.
12: Yeah, yeah. She's very into fall and Halloween and stuff. So we talk all about that on the podcast this week. And we also talk about grief and a lot of things that have been going on in my own life lately. So
11: I have a cousin named Baby Sprinkle.
12: Yeah?
11: Yeah, I'm low-key a little jealous of the success that you have taking people to these screenings because years ago, I tried it. I didn't have prizes and stuff to give away. I thought I was
9: tried
11: the prize.
9: Uh-huh.
11: I thought I was the prize, Kelly. I was like, come on, I'll pay
9: but
11: for you to get into
9: the
11: movie.
9: But you would go on the radio and say, hey, I'm going to the movies today if anybody wants to join
11: right.
9: me.
11: Yeah.
9: That's a little different than what Anna's doing where she puts it out
8: with
9: there.
8: With a company.
11: It's the same
9: thing. She gives people, it's next week.
12: It's
9: she
12: next
9: gives
12: week.
9: People time this is planned. To plan.
11: I was like, hey, what are y'all doing this afternoon around 12:30?
8: Right.
11: Meet me at the movie theater. I'll pay for you. I'll buy you a popcorn, bag of popcorn.
9: That's
11: meet me
9: so
11: at the
9: nice.
11: Nobody
9: showed up because it's like,
13: they still have work to go to.
12: Yeah. People have to plan. I have a sign up form where it has all the information. You get an email confirmation. You get selected.
9: It's a thing, Al.
12: It's a whole.
11: It was a thing.
8: Who showed up?
11: Nobody. I'm not saying nobody, like a few people. I mean, nobody, like. Nobody.
12: Hashtag, no, I believe it.
8: First world problem.
14: I got a first world problem.
8: All right, 800-543-3548 is our phone number if you want to get those first world problems out there. Take it off here with our friend Amber. Hi, Amber.
15: Hi, how are y'all?
8: We're doing excellent. So what's your first world problem? What's going on?
15: Well, our air conditioning went out last night.
11: Oh.
15: So we had to... oh, yeah. So we had to switch to window units. And we only have two window units, one for each bedroom. And we sleep better with the window units than we did our central heating and air. So.
4: Oh, okay.
9: Keeps it a little colder.
4: Maybe that little hum.
9: So now you don't want want your AC to be fixed now?
15: Oh, no, no. We still want it to be fixed. I have a 2-year-old at home, and he's already trying to mess with the window units.
8: Man, props to you guys for having the backup.
9: Right.
8: You know,
9: right.
8: Having the window unit in case the real one goes out.
11: Yeah.
8: Because like every summer, for some reason, goes out with the AC.
9: Man, it's working so hard.
8: And then my wife and I just got to get one of those squirt bottles and squirt each other, and then we blow air on each other. Like
9: that's effective.
8: Have you ever done that?
11: No, I can't say that.
4: How did y'all survive without air conditioning?
8: When?
12: Like the 1800s.
8: In the 1900s.
12: Back in the day.
8: In California, when I grew up there, we didn't have
11: Nobody has it.
8: Yeah,
11: right?
8: We didn't have it.
4: Yeah. I just don't know what people did.
8: We just
4: got hot. Under a shady tree?
8: You get used to it.
12: Yeah. It's also significantly hotter now than it was.
4: I'm just so lucky to be born in this time. Than
8: I know.
4: Back then.
8: You're so lucky, Justin.
4: Especially being gay.
8: What? Does that have to do with it?
12: You're not wrong.
8: Mm-hmm. Do hot guys run cold, hot? I mean, gay guys run hot? Or what?
4: We always run hot.
9: You say it would have been...
10: I think there was a little more persecution before.
9: Yeah.
4: Like, I couldn't live with my partner.
8: That's what you meant. Not about the AC. Yeah. Got my bad.
12: No, gays were more sweaty back then.
4: I'll draw you a picture.
11: Save that.
8: Hi, Scott.
14: Hey, how are y'all this morning?
8: Going great, man.
11: Hi, buddy.
8: Get your first world problem off your chest, man. Go ahead. What's up?
14: Well, I listen to y'all every morning.
11: Thank you, Scott.
14: And I went on vacation and came back to listen to y'all whenever I got back from vacation. And the radio station that carries your morning show switched from hip-hop to oldies. Like 70s, 60s oldies. And I'm like, well, can't listen to that anymore, but I'll listen to your morning show.
9: Oh. Thanks for that.
11: We appreciate it.
12: Thank you,
8: Scott. Appreciate you, man.
9: Hey. I appreciate that.
11: Appreciate your loyalty, brother.
9: Thank you.
11: Give him a shot, Scott.
8: Thank you for listening to the music from the 1900s.
4: Uh-huh. Before air conditioning.
11: Before air conditioning.
8: What's up, Quinn?
16: Hi.
8: Quinn, are you on your way to school right now?
16: Yeah.
8: All right, man. Share your first world problem, Quinn. Tell us all about it.
16: My cat chases me at night.
11: Oh. I'm sorry.
4: Are you scared of it?
8: Do you want it to chase you?
16: No, it just scares me when he jumps out and tries to kill me.
9: He tries to kill you?
8: I'm telling you, cats hate kids.
9: He tries to kill me.
11: Cats hate kids.
9: What happens when he catches you?
16: He makes me have so many scratches and I bleed.
9: Oh, no.
8: And Quinn, let me ask you this question. Does your cat attack any of the adults in the house?
16: No, because they love them.
8: Mm-hmm.
9: Yeah. What's that cat's got to go.
8: Because the cat knows, if I get rid of Quinn, I'm number one again.
4: What's the cat's name?
16: Crypto.
9: Crypto got to go.
8: Oh.
12: That's a cute name, though.
8: Do you have is that the only cat you got?
16: No, I have another cat.
8: Oh, okay.
11: What's his name, Bitcoin?
8: Ethereum? Quinn, have a wonderful day at school. Sorry your cat attacks you.
11: Sorry you didn't get that joke.
8: You keep defending yourself.
9: It's so funny how an animal just picks one, like Larry, our dog Larry, hates him, McKellar.
8: Yeah.
9: For no reason.
8: I want to send Quinn a spray bottle so Quinn can defend against the cat.
11: Yeah, just spray some water on bad boy.
8: Spray up.
10: Very pro spray bottle this morning.
8: Thank you. Right, I actually just bought a new one at Five Below.
9: That's all he's thinking about.
8: And dude, this thing squirts at least 20 feet.
9: That's
8: if I put
9: good.
8: It to that setting, it's pretty nice.
12: Can't wait to go home and play with it.
8: I know. I'm so excited. Hi, Destiny.
17: Hey, my first world problem is that I've got abrasions on the eye, so they're literally, I have cuts on my eyeball.
9: Not fun.
17: my 2-year-old touched me. It's fine. But I show up to work, and I work in the medical field, and everyone either thinks I'm exhausted or I'm high or a weird combination. So I've got to deal with those questions all day from at least 20 patients a day.
9: Shut up.
8: Jeez. Don't ask people. Maybe we just have scratches on our eyes, and we're just dealing with it.
11: Yeah.
8: Thank you, Dustin.
4: For real.
11: Are you high?
8: No. I'm at work.
4: No. I was yesterday.
11: But I did have a guy that wore shades to work, and I asked him why, and he goes, because I'm high.
8: That was true. Yeah. That was true.
12: That's the context of that?
8: Yeah, that's where it came from. Hi, Cassandra.
18: Good morning. My personal problem is, first, I live by myself.
16: And this weekend I didn't feel good, so I wanted a bed rot. And my TV in my room is 24 inches and it wasn't working, so I had to move to the bigger TV in my couch. In my living room, and I couldn't bed rot.
13: There you go.
8: Yeah, couch rot. You have to couch rot instead, which is way different than bed rot.
9: Way different.
8: Because the bed just hits differently. Cassandra, I hope you're feeling better. Thank you for your call.
13: A 24-inch TV, though. Could you imagine inviting all your friends over to to do a watch party on a 24-inch TV?
11: Yeah, I did that when I was growing up. I was like, I have a TV.
8: What is this, an iPad?
9: Just like back in the day.
8: Man, I thought I was rich when I had my 13-inch TV. I was like, y'all want to come over?
11: Right, right. I was doing something good.
8: Yeah. What's up, Hannah?
18: Hi, good morning.
8: Good morning. What's your first world problem?
18: So I'm currently in the process of building my dream home, and I had these custom-made windows that were like $1,200 that my husband gave me crap for because he's like, why do you need these windows? Well, come to find out, when they put them in, I'm not even going to be able to see them from the inside anymore.
8: Ah! Yeah, what's the point then?
11: Yeah.
8: Yeah. Huh. Definitely a first world problem right there.
11: Definitely.
8: Thank you, Hannah.
11: But congratulations on the house.
9: Right.
8: What's up, Jess?
19: Hey, how are y'all?
11: Good, how you doing?
8: What's your first world problem?
19: Good. So, I normally take my work charger home on the weekends because, you know, I don't want anybody on the weekends to steal my work charger.
8: Amen.
19: Well, I'm forgetting it, like, every single day, so I keep having to go around and be like, hey, you have an iPhone charger? And they go, which one? And I have to say, do you have an old iPhone charger, not the Type-C?
8: Oh.
9: Yeah.
8: I feel so seen right now, Jess. I feel so seen right now.
11: Right.
8: Shout out to all the old phoners.
11: What's yours?
19: I'm not getting the new iPhone. This sucks.
8: Mine's this one.
11: What's the iPhone 3?
13: 13.
19: I have the 14.
11: 14.
8: Oh, you're so Jess has a newer one than me. You chill out there, Jess. The new phone.
9: Okay, you're 14.
19: Why do I need a new one?
8: Thank you for your call.
13: Yeah, we all have old phones.
8: I think mine's a 13.
9: Yeah, mine's a 13 also.
13: Mine is too.
11: You're a teenager.
8: Because my daughter turned 13 today, so I got to keep it. You know what I'm saying? Mm. All right, coming up here in about 10 minutes, Kid Nation, and Kelly Raspberry's got that entertainment report ready to go.
9: Well, the Dancing with the Stars cast was announced on Good Morning America this morning. I've been keeping tabs on it, refreshing the live feed. Okay. So it looks like all the rumors, all the leaks were true.
13: Yes.
9: So we'll fill you in when we come back.
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20: Hey, keep this in mind. Ringgold Road at Maxwell. We've been talking about this for a couple of hours. A pedestrian was struck, a couple of hours ago. So it's closed off. There's an investigation that's happening. Ringgold Road at Maxwell. And it's closed between Maxwell and Swope. So keep that in mind. 153 near Hamble Road. We've got some wires down. Amicola Highway near Wisdom. Accident there with injuries.
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7: Hoo-hoo, Jaskin. 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
11: Sup?
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7: 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I love it. Turtle. Turtle.
9: He's not here yet, man.
7: He's late every morning. 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Okay. Squirrel. Has anybody seen Mr. Squirrel?
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2: All right, Kelly Raspberry, what's happening?
5: I was refreshing my feed all morning because we knew that Dancing with Stars was going to be announced this morning. But earlier today, we were talking about Taylor Frankie Paul and the Bachelorette status update. Googled that. I said I'd update you here. We don't know. That's the answer.
6: That's the update.
5: Okay, so back in March, just 3 days before her episode was supposed to air, they pulled it. Mm. And it's not that simple. There were so many advertisers that were, you know, they
6: hundreds a lot of money
5: of thousands
6: involved.
5: Of dollars was involved in this. And then all these guys who went on there thinking, my social media is going to blow up. And then they're, you know, everybody's holding the bag. Yeah. Well, in June, there were rumors ABC was doing audience testing to see if enough time had passed where people kind of forget. You know, and a lot of people don't care what happened. They just want to watch anyway to see the train wreck. But then we hear it wasn't a train wreck, that she was normal on this show. So, you know, I don't know.
2: She's going to be her best version on that show.
5: Right. And then they said that there was a possibility it was going to hit the air in mid-July. Well, July, I don't know if you realize, came and went.
2: It's true liars.
5: And then there's nothing. So I don't know. That's the latest status update, which is there isn't one.
7: Wow. But she will be on every episode of Secret Lives of the Mormon Wives. And I think it comes out this month.
8: I think you're right.
5: Well, the season 35 celebrity cast of Dancing with the Stars was unveiled this morning on GMA.
6: Uh-huh.
5: And the people who leaked it got it on the nose.
2: Oh, really? They probably hate that they got it right.
5: Damn. But, you know, so now we have confirmation. So leading up to it, we found out, I think it was yesterday, that all the same judges, Alfonso Ribeiro and Julianne Hough, will be back as hosts. Oh, yeah. And then we already knew leading into it that Guillermo from Jimmy Kimmel, he'd be paired with Whitney Carson. We knew Mara Higgins was going to be there, but now we know she's been paired with Mark Ballas, her fellow faithful from Traitors. That's fun.
2: Cool.
5: That's cute.
2: And Mark is good.
8: I like that.
5: Sierra Miller is paired with Brandon Armstrong. I'm not familiar with some of these celebrity dancers.
8: His wife is like TikTok famous.
5: Well, that's who Sierra's dancing with. And Savannah Bananas, Jackson Olsen, he's with Emma Slater, who is so awesome. Awesome. I saw the touring company this summer with my daughter. That was her Christmas present. And Emma Slater was like the MC of the event. She's so great. I love her. So she's going to be.
2: You think there could be a little love connection there? I don't know if she's single
5: or not. No, Emma Slater's married.
2: She's married. Okay.
8: And I think he has a girlfriend.
2: And he has a girlfriend. Okay. No love connection. Sorry.
5: But it has happened before. Sharna Burgess, we found out, is coming back. She was paired with Brian Austin Green, and they never got married, but they're in love and have a baby and stuff together. But she's back.
2: And Shark Tank guy, remember? He married his partner.
5: Yeah, he married his too. But she's been paired with Tyler Cameron.
8: That's
5: a good match. Sharna Burgess back, and she's got the good guy. Mm-hmm. Now we know that Julia Stiles is dancing. Okay. These were all, we knew these celebrities would be dancing. That was already leaked on Reddit. But here are their pro partners real quick. Julia Stiles got Ezra Sosa. Jenna Dewan got Val Chermofsky.
2: She's going to win. I don't think she's going to win.
5: I think there's going to be backlash because she's a pro dancer.
2: I know. Yeah. She's too good.
5: She can be one of the pro dancers. Tatiana Ali's with Jan Ravnik for Taylor Swift's guy.
8: Yeah. My fave.
5: Taylor Hansen with Britt Stewart. Ezra Fresh, who's the Paralympic gold medalist who's missing one of his from like a below knee amputation or above knee amputation, with Daniela Caragach.
2: Oh, cool.
5: Amber Glenn, the Olympic ice skater, with Pasha. Pasha Pashkov. Connor Wood, Fibula.
8: Love him.
5: Is with Riley Arnold, who's super cute.
6: Oh, cute.
5: Sarah Jane Nader, Brooke Nader's sister, is with Haley Bills. Haley? Is she with a...
6: It's a same-sex couple.
5: Oh, it's a same-sex couple. Yeah.
8: Oh, that's
5: okay.
8: Fun.
6: Mm-hmm. It's the second time they've done it. They did it with JoJo Siwa, too.
9: Okay.
8: That's really fun.
5: Giada De Laurentiis is with Alan Burson. Harry Shum, Mike Chang from Glee, Harry Shum Jr., he's with Jenna Chermovsky. And Connor Levitt, Whitney's husband, is with Adele Zakeman.
6: Okay. So that's the one who won the... pro competition show to be on Dancing with the Stars.
5: Gotcha. There you go.
2: And we may need to check this, but from according to a Kid Nation member on the text, Jackson Olsen is dating Pat Sajak's daughter.
8: Oh, yeah. Mm. I did see
2: and
8: that.
2: They are, okay. That's a cute couple then.
8: I was really still rooting for Rob Roush to be announced.
10: I'm trying to think.
5: One line, which, he ain't doing it.
10: Which one's going to be the sweetheart? Is it going to be Guillermo or...
5: You root for like...
7: Savannah Banana guy. Everyone's going to love
5: Yeah,
7: him.
5: But you root for the old person that's struggling.
2: Yeah. Right.
5: Which is what happened last year with Andy Richter.
7: And I think you said it, Kelly, but Taylor Swift's backup dancer?
5: Jan.
7: Okay, he's there.
5: Yeah.
7: Okay. Yeah, I think you said it. I just went over my head though.
5: I did say that.
9: Yeah.
5: But anyway, Dancing with the Stars premieres two nights, Tuesday, September 15th, Wednesday, September 16th. So wearing her flats to protect that deep cut foot, Ariana Grande performed the final show of her Eternal Sunshine tour last night in London. And once again, she changed the lyrics to Thank You Next. Oh. Now, it's been changing over the progression of this tour as her relationship with Ricky Alvarez has been progressing. So the first time she did it was June in Austin. Instead of wrote some songs about Ricky, now I listen and laugh.
9: Uh-huh.
5: She changed it to wrote some songs about Ricky, now they kind of slap. A couple days later, she changed it to I know he's still got my back.
9: Wrote some songs about Ricky now.
5: A couple weeks later, she changed it to we always find our way back.
8: Ooh, that's good.
5: And then for her final performance last night, she changed it to wrote some songs about Ricky, I'm trying to make him my last.
2: She's trying to lock him in.
5: She just got an I Do Love You tattoo, like to match his, different font, but you know, same placement.
2: His handwriting, isn't it?
5: No.
2: It's not
5: a girly
10: Comic
5: script.
10: Sans.
5: It's not Comic Sans.
8: Comic Sans.
5: But, you know, maybe she's on this extended break. What a great time to get married, because that's when she was on the extended break with COVID. That's when she married the realtor guy.
8: Dalton.
5: Anyway, speaking of Ariana, you know, just in this extended break, just weeks after she announced she was dropping out of that West End production of Sunday in the Park with George, now Jonathan Bailey, her Wicked co-star, said, I'm out too.
8: Really?
5: Yeah, he posted it yesterday. He said, I'm looking forward to seeing what the two new actors do with this role, but...
6: His quote was interesting. Did you see what he said? He said something about kind of like being in solidarity with Ariana.
8: Oh, really?
6: Yeah.
8: Not like a scheduling conflict? Like
6: no, he was talking about Ariana and his thing.
5: Maybe it's just like...
6: She's backing out, I'm backing out.
5: They were a unit.
6: Yeah.
5: They were together on
6: that's
5: Wicked.
6: What it
5: I don't.
6: Like.
5: I don't think he meant it in a mean way.
8: I guess that's just a bummer for the people that got tickets thinking it would be the two of them.
5: Yeah, but it's next summer. Maybe they... I don't know who they put in the place, but I've never heard of this production before. It's about some famous painter, and he was going to play the painter, and she was going to play his mistress, Dot. But I'm not familiar with the musical. Looks like things are more serious for Lionel Richie, y'all, than
10: we thought. Oh, no.
2: Man, I watched the performance, and he did so well considering that he's in ICU.
5: They're saying this is just really out of an overabundance of caution that they have him in ICU. And maybe that's a little bit also because of his celebrity status, to keep him, you know, away from the general pop. I don't know.
9: Yeah.
5: But originally, he went in for dehydration. But they were like, no, we need to run some more tests. And he thought he was going to get out yesterday, but he's still in ICU. And they're running tests to see if it might be cardiac related, might have some heart issues. Running tests.
9: Okay.
5: Just, again, abundance of caution.
9: Making sure.
5: But sources close to him, because his people aren't saying anything, but sources say he's doing okay and does hope to be discharged from the hospital soon. 77, if you were wondering how old Lionel is. Protect him. He's a national treasure.
10: Yeah.
5: We can't lose another national treasure so close together.
2: And he's so positive and nice all the time.
10: He really is.
5: He is. Let me... I know we're... Yesterday, a federal judge dismissed the remaining claims that were brought by this wardrobe stylist who claimed while she was working on Lizzo's 2023 tour that she was subjected to sexual harassment, racial, gender, disability discrimination, just a hostile work environment. Lizzo was dismissed from the case herself the next year, but her big girl touring company was still on the hook until now because a judge said while the conduct that Asha Daniels described was inappropriate and unprofessional, he says, yeah, I'm not saying what happened to you wasn't too bad, but it fell within the scope of ordinary tribulations of the workplace. Like apparently there's some like stuff that happens to you on the job. It's like, yeah, that sucks for you, but you can't sue for it.
9: Right.
5: You know, like if somebody says something like, get out of my way at the coffee pot. You said that because I'm a woman or something, you know, you know, there's some reasonable expectations of being maybe some office turmoil. I don't know, but that's what they said. So case dismissed. And right after, she went on Instagram and let everybody know all the ridiculous claims by a wardrobe assistant who worked on tour for less than 3 weeks, including a claim they broke an acrylic nail, have been dismissed.
9: Nails gonna break sometimes.
8: Yeah. It hurts.
9: Yeah.
5: And she said she never even met this girl. So anyway, she's still got the lawsuit with the three backup dancers that she has to deal with. But she's praying for vindication there too, I'm sure. Mm-hmm. And that's today's entertainment report.
9: Thank you, Kelly Raspberry. And coming up here in about 10 minutes, it's a am I the jerk situation.
10: Oh, man.
9: Those loyalty tests can go wrong.
5: Oh.
9: And some people don't want a loyalty test with their significant other. So this morning, the Kid Craddock Morning Show, by the way, is sponsored by Rough Greens.
5: You know how when you go for a hike or you're running or you're, you know, going to be outside working all day, you think about hydration because water alone, they all tell us it doesn't cut it. You need electrolytes and nutrients to replenish what you're sweating out. And then I look at my dogs, Larry and Zoe, running around the backyard, barking at nothing. I don't know what they're chasing back there. Or they come back from a walk, splayed out on the floor, and they just can't stop panting. And it hit me. They're also losing electrolytes and minerals and nutrients, too. They're not getting it back in the plain water. So that's why we now have Rough H2O, created by naturopathic Dr. Dennis Black, who gave us Rough Greens. This is a hydration powder made specifically for dogs. My husband was telling me when his dog back in the day overheated, he tried putting a little Gatorade in a cap, and it made the problem worse. Because dogs, it's different for them.
10: Right.
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13: Things are getting a little bit better, but still looking slow. Amicola Highway near Wisdom. I had an accident there with injuries just a little while ago. That's Amicola Highway at Wisdom. 75 southbound, just past exit 20. Two-car crash just on the shoulder, really not causing a problem. Keep this in mind because you're going to be rerouted. Ringgold Road at Maxwell. The investigation continues. A few hours ago, a pedestrian was struck. Still closed off between Maxwell and Swope.
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15: Mostly clear skies and humid this morning, then becoming mostly sunny and very hot today with a high temperature near 100 and feels like temps between 105 to 110 degrees tonight. Mostly clear and warm with lows in the low to mid 70s. Thursday, mostly sunny and hot again with high temperatures in the upper 90s and feels like temps also above 100. From the Storm Track 9 Weather Center, I'm meteorologist Olivia Glass.
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0: Is back.
2: All right, so selfishly, I want to call my daughter because my wife just told me they're on their way to school right now.

0: It feels like a normal day.
1: Oh, okay.
2: There you go.
3: What are you going to ask?
0: Everyone's texting me happy birthday.
4: Oh, good.
3: What are you going to ask for your birthday? What do you want?
0: Money, candy, like stuff like that.
4: Okay,
3: Yes. How much money? Like 100 trillion?
0: Yes.
3: Okay.
2: $100 trillion. Okay, your daddy will bring that home, okay? He'll borrow it from Kelly.
1: We already have a tradition that we do every year, Chloe and I.
2: Oh.
1: I take her and I buy her a necklace every year.
2: Oh, okay.
4: Oh, that's really cute. Nice.
1: And so hopefully down the line, she has a little collection of all the birthday present necklaces that I've bought
2: her. Sweet.
4: That's really sweet.
3: Not money, but that'll do.
2: Yeah.
1: Chloe, okay, Justin.
4: Chloe, did you wake up feeling different now that you're a teenager?
0: Not really.
1: Yeah,
0: it kind of felt like another day.
4: Yeah.
1: Well, Chloe, I want to play something for you from when you were little, and then we're going to test you on it real quick. So this was when Chloe was a little girl.
5: How do you spell Chloe?
6: C-L-O-M, Chloe.
5: What about Kaysen?
6: C-A-O-N, Kaysen.
5: C-A-S-O-N, Kaysen.
6: Yeah.
5: What's your baby's name?
6: Chloe.
5: Her name's Chloe, too, just like you?
6: Yeah.
5: How do you spell baby?
6: C-A-O-N, baby.
5: Good job.
1: Well done back then.
2: Nice job.
1: Now, Chloe, how do you spell Chloe?
0: C-H-L-O-E.
2: Okay, good.
1: No, we're good. What about Kaysen?
0: C-A-N, wait.
2: C-A-S-O-N. There you go. Good job.
4: We got there.
1: And to get 100% on this quiz, baby.
0: B-A-B-Y.
1: So I just want to show you guys that I have done my parenting duties and taught her how to spell.
2: For extra credit, how do you spell Zabo?
4: That's my last name.
0: I don't know.
4: It's a tough one.
1: It's got that silent S-Z.
4: Yeah, S-Z-A-B-O.
2: Chloe, I can't spell it.
1: But Chloe, I hope you have a great day at school. I'm so proud of you. I'm so proud to be your dad. And I love you so much.
0: I love you too.
1: Okay.
3: All
1: right, baby girl. Well, have a great day at school. I'll see you after school, okay?
0: Okay. I love you.
1: Love you too.
4: Happy birthday.
2: Happy birthday.
0: Thank you.
1: Bye, girl. Oh, she sounds so old now.
3: She can spell and everything.
1: Man, she went from this.
7: Chloe, how was your first experience on Earth?
1: To talking.
2: Yeah, almost so driving.
3: Sweet. She sounds the same.
1: I know. She really do.
8: Well, so sweet and special.
1: I know.
8: Emma Kelly just texted me.
1: Oh, what'd she say?
2: What'd she say?
8: Out of muffins.
1: I'll be there too. Don't you worry. Don't you worry. I'll be there too, Kelly.
2: That's so sweet.
4: Right now. Emergency.
8: Right. Right. One day she won't ask me for muffins anymore.
2: Yeah, you're right about that, Kelly.
1: I still kind of feel like a hero to my daughter, at least for now.
4: Aww. Yeah.
1: But I do find it, I feel so lucky that we have this job and we have these
8: moments reserved,
1: captured forever.
4: Where recordings.
1: I could literally search it on our database and find my
2: from
1: son
2: 13
1: and
2: years
1: daughter.
2: Ago.
1: From 13 years ago, or my 14,
2: audio.
1: 15 years ago, when my kids were little. And man, I mean, we are so blessed that we have this.
2: Yeah, we are.
4: That's awesome.
1: And thank you, Kid Nation, for being there, because you guys have you've been there to watch my kids grow. And I know this happened. She was born right after Kid Craddock passed away, like a month later. And it was a tough time. And to see that we're 13 years removed from that and see how much we have grown. And
2: life be lifing, don't it?
1: And we still have our friends. I know, life be lifing. Now, speaking of life be lifing, friends befriending, or actually being bad friends. So this is a am I the jerk type situation that I found on one of the, I love Reddit, because they hook it up. I know, Audrey, you're a big fan of these.
4: Oh, love them.
1: This girl wrote, said, my friend Kara believes in loyalty tests. She says if a man is truly faithful, he'll shut down any flirtation immediately, which is true. But, man, putting a guy in that type of scenario.
4: A trap.
2: Intentionally?
1: It feels like a trap, right? So recently she told me that she wanted to test her new boyfriend by having me DM him something suggestive.
3: Okay.
1: I said, absolutely not.
3: Oh, she had a plan.
1: So then she suggested that the reverse, that she would flirt with my boyfriend to prove he's loyal to me.
4: No. Oh, okay. This is a
9: messy.
4: Well, quite the idea.
1: So I shut that down too.
2: Okay, good for her.
1: She got annoyed with me and said that I must secretly think my boyfriend would fail. Otherwise, why not prove it and let her do the loyalty test? I told her healthy relationships don't involve mind games. She ended up messaging him anyway.
2: What?
1: From a fake account.
4: Oh my gosh.
3: She's trying to be a good friend.
1: My boyfriend showed me immediately. I confronted her and she said I'm overreacting because it was a hypothetical.
4: Oh my God.
1: I told her that if she doesn't respect boundaries, I'm reconsidering this friendship.
2: Yeah, amen, sister.
1: Now she's telling people I'm insecure.
4: Oh my gosh.
1: Am I the

0: jerk for drawing that line.
1: No.
2: I wouldn't even be friends with her.
3: This is a bad friend.
1: Drop that girl.
4: I'm on the friend side.
2: Of course. Let's hear it. How come?
4: She's just trying to make sure that the man is going to be loyal. Okay?
0: Right.
4: Here's the bait.
0: But what if I tell you, we're friends, and I told you, I don't want that. I'm happy right now. Right. I don't want to entice. I don't want to put him in a situation where they could fail it.
4: Because you don't trust your man? You think he's going to fail?
1: Why is that your business as a friend? Leave these people alone. They're over here
4: That's
1: having their own.
4: That's my best friend.
2: Oh. These are the same people moderating the Facebook group. Are we dating the same guy?
3: Yeah.
2: That level of insecurity.
3: Yeah. It's also just crazy to... The writer said no. The friend does it anyway. The boyfriend passes with flying colors, and she's still upset.
0: Calling her insecure.
3: Yeah. That's crazy.
4: That friend was just bored. I'm bored. Let's do something toxic.
0: That friend wants drama. That's what that friend wants. She wants her boyfriend to fail. That's why she wanted the friend to do the loyalty test. And then she wanted her friend's boyfriend to fail.
3: Right.
0: And that's why she did it to her.
2: I believe, though, that's becoming more and more common.
1: It really is.
2: Because of social media. Because then what she would do is she'd screen grab all that and post it.
0: Uh-huh.
2: And then it'd become a big thing. You go viral. And that's why women are single. So long.
1: And men. Because I don't want to have to even
2: Men don't want to deal with that.
1: No, I don't want to think about that.
3: Do
2: you
3: guys
2: have your reputation ruined by one girl who wants clicks?
3: Do guys ever do things like this?
0: Like a loyalty test
3: and things like that?
0: I'm sure they do.
5: Hey, bro, text my girlfriend.
4: There was that one trend where best friends were hand feeding the other friend's wife.
0: Oh, yeah, I saw those.
4: So it'd be like JC hand feeding you, Kelly, in front of Alan.
0: That's just
2: that
0: on Friday.
4: And then, like, the friends are like, what are you doing?
2: Yeah.
4: Why are you eating from...
0: But that's meant to be a joke.
2: Yeah,
4: it's a joke.
2: Weird. It's
4: but,
2: just weird. Yeah.
3: But still weird.
0: Has anybody done a loyalty test on this show?
2: No.
5: Nor would I.
3: No, I've never felt the need to.
5: I see it a lot on Facebook. Girls will be like, can someone DM my boyfriend and see...
3: Which is also, like, in this scenario, if that girl already made the fake account, why can't she just message her own boyfriend?
0: True.
1: Right.
0: She could absolutely do that.
3: Like, why do you need someone else to do it?
0: Because then if he finds out she's the bad person, instead of like, no, my friend did it to have my back.
3: It was funny.
0: But I do
1: I'm just going to be single the rest of my life.
0: I do understand that people sometimes want to see because they saw some sort of red flag. And I get it because we all get curious. Like, what would they do in that situation?
4: Like, if you had an inkling that your boyfriend was cheating and talking to other women, would you then be then for
0: right.
4: it?
2: No, I don't believe in setting traps like that.
1: Either.
2: That's just not me.
0: What it sounds to me
4: you're
0: like
4: no fun.
0: Is that
2: I'm
0: just
2: not. That has been established.
0: It sounds to me like Justin would be full on.
4: No, all, if you can't tell, of, I'm being so sarcastic.
0: No, I feel like you. If somebody hits you up from the text and said, "Hey, can you do a loyalty test on my boyfriend or girlfriend?" You would 100%.
4: No,
0: be all
4: I'm just feeding into it because it's ridiculous.
5: You would do it.
4: No.
0: You would perform the loyalty test.
4: No, I believe him.
2: Why are you like that? He's telling you he won't.
5: He was being sarcastic.
4: I'm playing into the bit.
1: I think you're being sarcastic about being sarcastic.
0: Yeah, that's what I think.
1: Okay. now you have a deep voice.
0: Yeah, talking like Patrick Starr is not going to get you out of this. It's not going to happen to you. All right, coming up here in about 10 minutes, maybe you have some issues you want to work out in your relationships, and that's why we have a love expert here on the show. So we got love letters to Kelly coming your way, coming in hot.
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7: A few hours ago, we had a pedestrian struck. Serious situation there. In fact, the investigation still continues. Ringgold Road at Maxsmith Road. In fact, it's closed between Maxwell and Swope. Once again, a pedestrian struck Ringgold Road at Maxwell. Watch out for the investigation happening there as we speak. Southbound 75, past exit 20 on the shoulders, not causing a big problem.
8: Mostly sunny and very hot today with a high temperature near 100 and feels like temps between 105 to 110 degrees. Tonight, mostly clear and warm with lows in the low to mid 70s. Thursday, mostly sunny and hot again with highs in the upper 90s and feels like temps also above 100. Then for Friday, still hot with highs in the upper 90s and a chance for some afternoon storms. From the Storm Track 9 Weather Center, I'm meteorologist Olivia Glass.
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4: Yes.
1: Ooh, look at that.
4: Oh, Love Letters to Kelly, yes.
1: Yeah.
4: I was confused with Sandwiches and Lovin'. I know. Yeah. Sandwiches and Lovin's tomorrow. Love Letters to Kelly's today.
1: There you go.
4: Yes.
1: Well,
4: okay.
1: Let's get you some of that advice right now in
5: Love Letters. Love Letters to Kelly.
6: Dear Kelly, you really are the love expert.
4: I really am.
6: I've been listening to you for years, and I've applied your wisdom in guiding my 16-year-old daughter through her relationships, and your advice has actually worked too well. Oh. My daughter's boyfriend of over a year recently broke up with her, and she was devastated. He's a good kid, treated her well, and they got along great, so she felt blindsided when he ended things. Mm. She had a hard time understanding the why behind it all, but much like you, I advised her against trying to find closure, telling her sometimes feelings just change and there's no reason. Mm. So once she was over being sad, I told her to go live her best life. I encouraged her to fake it till you make it, because eventually you fake it so much that it becomes reality.
4: True.
6: Well, Kelly, your advice worked a little too well, if that's possible. Because in the 3 weeks since the breakup, she's been asked to homecoming at another school and asked out on dates by 3 boys from her school.
4: That's
6: None
4: right.
6: of these boys are downgrades by any means. One is a nationally ranked athlete. Another has a scholarship offered to an Ivy League school. But now the problem is that she's feeling overwhelmed by all the attention. She's interested in getting to know these boys. And if she were an adult, I would encourage her to date them all. However, the advice is more complicated for a teenager, because she's concerned about developing a negative reputation if she were to casually date them all. At the same time, she's not ready to jump into another serious relationship, though she would like to secure a date for homecoming at her school. What advice do you have for a teenager navigating multiple romantic interests while remaining true to her comfort level and values?
4: I've never been in that position. So it's hard for me to give advice other than to say she is right to be concerned, because other jealous people, envious people will start spreading rumors if she does happen to go on a date with 3 different boys, and people automatically assume that their
7: perception is 90% of reality.
4: No, so she has to tread pretty carefully. My advice would be just to keep living her best life, do group dates. I think group dates are a safe thing but you still can't stop other girls from being envious. But I love the fact that you put out positive energy, you attract it back. Mm-hmm. And that's what people are drawn to, is somebody that's the light of the room and not the sad sack.
1: Yep.
4: And the confident girl. So I love that that's happening. But my advice would be, I know she wants to go on to, I guess, just the first guy that asks her. I mean, she's got a great pool to choose from.
7: Sounds like
4: just let them come to her. But I would avoid doing the one-on-one dates until she's sure she wants to focus on one guy in particular.
6: Yeah,
4: and just do group activities. That would be my advice, and it's probably
1: and going
4: not
1: to a dance
4: good.
1: Is usually a group activity anyway. And
6: yeah.
4: Well, from what I understand, that barely anybody goes to the dance. They
1: party.
4: They go to dinner. They get dressed up. Yeah. They go take pictures. They go to dinner. If they go by the dance at all.
1: Yeah.
4: And then they go to somebody's house for an after party. So that's been my experience.
1: My son asked if we could have an after party.
7: At
6: no
7: your
6: way.
7: House?
6: Yeah. Are you going to?
1: I don't know.
4: It's almost you know what's going on.
7: Better thing to do is to be the house that the kids want to go to, but, you know, just make sure that you're there.
8: Yeah, after the after party.
1: I like going to sleep like at 9:30.
7: Yeah.
1: And that's going to get in the way.
6: But would you stay up worried if it wasn't at your house?
1: Oh, I'd be in the party.
4: You'd be disguised.
1: Yeah.
9: Well, I'm 15.
7: What's an old-looking kid?
1: What's up, fellow freshman? How about that economics class? Are we taking econ in high school?
7: Not as a freshman.
6: Maybe algebra.
7: Algebra.
1: I haven't been there in a minute.
5: Love letters. Love letters to Kelly.
10: Dear Kelly, you are the love expert.
4: I am.
10: My husband and I met when I was 19 and he was 23. At the time, he smoked weed regularly. It's never been my thing. He knew I didn't like it, but we had a lot of other wonderful things we did agree on. So I somewhat chose to overlook it while still letting him know I didn't necessarily approve, thinking maybe someday he would outgrow it. Mm. Fast forward, and we've been together for 15 years, 9 of them married, and we have 5 kids. And he still does it. He doesn't tell me about it ever, but it's very obvious. He will reach out to my brother or sister when he can't get it from his regular sources or other friends.
1: Oh, wow.
10: Which is so embarrassing. On top of that, my sister and I have a weird dynamic where, because she is the one who introduced us 15 years ago, telling me how hot this guy was and that I just had to meet him. So she almost acts as if she was somewhat entitled to his time. For instance, she loves to say that she met him first, which I think is weird. But what really irks me...
4: The competitiveness of sisters. Yeah.
10: What really irks me is that they both smoke. So he will text her asking if she can get him to supply him. She will then come over with her vapes and offer it to him when I'm out of the room because she also knows how I feel about it. Mm. She will act really Yikes. Smug as if she's onto something that I don't know.
1: Mm.
10: He is 100% faithful and I have zero concern that there is anything going on. It's just that my sister is gloating over something I don't think is right. Like, haha, I'm the cooler one,
4: right.
10: Which I could care less about being cool. I've told him that it's really inappropriate to text her and I don't like it, but he does it anyway because to him it's just weed. I think smoking is unattractive and embarrassing. A grown man shouldn't be getting high and texting people for weed like a 15-year-old. He's also overdrafted our account on occasion just to buy it. He tells me he loves me, but as time goes on, I think he loves weed more. Our oldest recently got in trouble at school for vaping, and I think his influence is mostly to blame. So now we are going to probation appointments and guess who is still smoking? I am genuinely at a point where I could get a divorce over it. I don't care if people in my family smoke. I don't care if it makes me seem upright. I don't want anyone in my house doing it. I don't want it around me or my kids. At the same time, he is a good dad, so am I really going to split a family because of this one thing that we disagree on? I feel like this is all falling on me to change my opinion and my views. He is clearly going to do it regardless whatever I say. Please help.
1: He's probably chill all
4: the
1: time.
4: Girl, you picked him.
11: It sounds like she needs something to take the edge off.
1: Yeah.
4: You know, you picked him.
1: Have you tried marijuana?
4: He did something you didn't like and didn't approve of, and you married him anyway. And now for 15 years, you want him to change?
1: Sounds like it's not the sister's a better man.
4: Well, I mean, she's just rubbing it in her sister's face, that competitive thing. But, you know, these are consequences to the choice you made. So, you know, you say he's such a great father, but now you've got a kid who's, I learned it from you, Dad. That's great parenting right there. So I don't know what to offer you because you willingly went into this. You signed up for it 100% knowing what you were getting into.
7: Thought
4: and you did it anyway.
7: Yep.
4: She didn't even think she could change
7: him. Well, true. Yes, she thought he would just grow out of it.
4: Thought he would grow out of it, but he didn't. So, I mean, your choices now are, I guess you could, if you want to keep your family intact until your kids are graduated and out of the house, you could do that. Or you just got to accept, well, this is what I signed up for, and I guess this is the rest of your life. So you have to make that decision. Are you willing to put up with this for the next 15 years?
10: Everything's right except
4: but, you know,
10: the lead.
4: You made the decision. Mm-hmm. This is your...
12: It's part
4: I hate
12: of who
4: to say
12: he
4: it,
12: is.
4: But this is kind of your fault.
7: Consequence.
4: This is why you're in this position, yeah. Because you decided to, well, it's not my values, but I'll marry him
7: consequences.
4: Anyway.
7: That's what we teach your kids all
4: consequences.
7: The time. Consequences. Yeah.
4: Now you've got a mess on your hands with, you know, the probation and the kid and all this stuff because of
7: Overdraft.
4: That decision you made to compromise on your own values. And now here you are. So, I mean, you have to be the one to decide, do you want to break up a family and then have the kids going back and forth? Or you wait till they've all graduated and you know what? You don't see your kids anymore anyway after that. So that's up to you if you can tolerate it for a few more years.
10: Also the vaping, that ask a middle school teacher, that's the number one thing that they're confiscating right now.
4: It's horrible. They need to be showing those videos to those kids like they showed me at Florence Christian School.
12: The lungs?
4: And the scare about the popcorn lung. They need to be showing those kids those videos every day and hammering it home with them because that's why I've never smoked pot. Because those movies I watched as a kid, my little impressionable brain, the minute I light up, I'm going to get arrested. And my life's going to be ruined forever. And, you know, I'm going to be kicked out of heaven. Not really. But that's the, you know, they scared me to death. Yeah. They need to be scaring these kids to death.
12: Yeah, at middle school pickup, driving away from the school, I saw a kid, and they look younger to me.
4: They think they're so grown up and cool.
12: This little kid, the backpack was overtaking his body. And I just see a poof of smoke, and I go,
4: wow.
12: No,
4: they
12: what?
4: They need to have a student assembly.
12: It's in school?
4: Show the movies of the kids up in the hospital with popcorn lung. They need to scare them.
13: What happened to the D.A.R.E. program?
12: Yeah.
10: And say no to drugs.
13: Say no to drugs.
12: We need to teach the dogs about finding vapes now, because they're only looking for the drugs.
13: And now cigarettes are coming back.
12: Yeah, they're making a comeback.
10: There used to be a time
12: that.
10: Where teachers were smoking in schools. This was...
4: Well, that's back. They were smoking on airplanes, too. Yeah. We're talking about the 1900s.
10: The 1900s. Right. That's not cool anymore.
12: My grandma stopped visiting us in the United States when they banned smoking in restaurants.
13: Wow.
12: That's how serious she was.
7: She put her foot down.
12: Because she used to travel with one suitcase full of her cigarettes, carton of cigarettes.
10: So, Kelly, you're saying she should deal with it?
4: I'm saying she has the choice to make. She can either wait till the kids graduate and then move on. She can shut up and deal with it because she made the choice, because this is the way it is, and take it or leave it. He's not going to change.
12: No.
4: It's her choice.
13: If you're miserable, I would not recommend waiting until the kids graduate, because that ends up sucking for them, speaking from someone who's been there.
4: Yeah, but it also, it's like it wrecks, when you're a teenagers, it wrecks, you know, their routine and going back and forth and the resentment. And if you can just hang on a few more years, there's something to be said to keeping their lives as normal as possible. Yeah. Why punish them for the decision you made and put them in that position?
10: Should she try smoking it and see what it's all about?
12: It's a gateway, Justin. No, if you don't like it, then there's a reason you don't like it. And you're okay. It's okay to feel that way, but yeah, he is who he is.
4: But you married it.
12: You married him and made babies with him. If you want to write our love expert, you can go to loveletterstokelly.com. Podcast, new episode dropping this morning. Now, I found a weird fun fact here.
7: What's that?
12: That I was shocked that we are not more advanced in this realm here on Earth. I was actually very shocked, and I'll see if you guys are shocked as well here in 10 minutes.
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5: So a lot of learning this morning on the show. We have our buddy Sam from New Zealand who visits us every few years. Mm-hmm. And he comes by and he brings us gifts. And we learned something this morning when we were talking about how Big Al and I saw kangaroos fighting on the internet. And then he was mentioning how we went to the zoo. And then Kelly and I found out they don't have squirrels in New Zealand.
6: Shocking development.
5: But he said they do have possums. And we're like, ooh, you know, they're cute when they're babies, but what about when they get older? A lot of Kid Nation members wrote us at 800-543-3548 and said, hey, guys, the New Zealand possums are not like the ones here in America. Search them real quick.
6: New Zealand possums.
7: Yeah, because we have opossums.
5: Yeah,
6: they look so cute.
5: They look like chubby squirrels, a little bit bigger than squirrels, but they look like chubby squirrels, don't they?
8: Really?
5: They're really cute.
9: Oh, do they have accents?
5: Australian accents.
6: Chirp, chip.
10: You're telling me there really is a difference between a possum and an opossum?
5: Yeah, Trey.
10: Wow.
5: Right.
10: First time hearing of it.
5: I was shocked. We just learned that. And by the way, when we were talking about the kangaroos fighting, Audrey was like, that's so hot. Like... I was like, what do you mean? She's like, because Audrey would like two guys to fight over her.
6: I never said that.
5: You said that would be hot if two guys fought over you.
6: You asked if I thought that would be hot or something like
5: and
6: that.
5: And you said I would like
7: you
5: two guys.
7: Yes. Yeah.
6: I'm saying
7: that.
6: I wouldn't be repulsed by it.
9: You mean like physically fighting each other?
5: Yeah.
6: Listen, there's a difference between thinking toxic things and wanting them to come to fruition.
7: And I'm with you on that, Audrey.
6: You know?
7: I think a lot of toxic things.
6: Like, just because I think that's hot doesn't mean I want that to happen.
8: Okay,
6: and I
8: good.
6: Know that it's
7: and
6: not
7: if it
6: rational.
7: Did happen,
6: I wouldn't be turned off.
5: Like, Kelly, back in the, when you were single,
6: yes.
5: Would you have liked two guys fighting over the raspberry?
6: No, it makes me very uncomfortable.
7: You don't want an Edward Cullen and Jacob moment.
5: Right.
6: No. Vying for my affection would be one thing, but like, we're threatening like to beat each other up? No.
9: When it gets physical?
5: Like a Jeremiah Conrad moment?
9: But that's also different because they're brothers.
5: They were brothers.
7: Yeah. Or you call 911 and you're like, help! Okay. There's two guys fighting over me and I can't decide.
8: The 911 operator, well, which one are you really, really liking?
9: Yeah.
5: That's all the shows are about. Like, my life with the Walter boys, same thing. That's like, girl, two dudes fighting over you.
9: Mm-hmm.
5: Or like, fight.
9: Everyone loves a good triangle.
7: Stefan and Damon.
9: Yeah, also brothers.
7: Vampire Diaries.
5: Yeah, it's always brothers. What's going on here with the brothers fight?
6: Do you remember when Wattpad was a thing?
9: Yes.
6: And people would write crazy fan fiction about, like,
5: uh-huh.
6: That was my thing, was I loved...
9: reading One Direction fan fiction?
6: No, I loved when, like, there was an alpha of the pack, and then the girl was with him, but then another guy came along, and the alpha, like, destroyed him.
5: Yeah. So you want... Yeah, you...
6: I don't want it. Listen, I wish I could be more like Kelly Raspberry, but that level of sanity is not something I can provide.
8: It comes with age. Yeah, amen.
5: You know what else I found out today? Because I was randomly looking on the internet. The deepest hole humans have ever dug. And by the way, Earth, the radius of Earth is 3,959 miles.
7: Sounds right.
5: And we've all, when we were little, don't lie, we all tried to dig a hole to China.
6: Yeah. Everybody did.
5: We all did it.
9: And I was pretty close.
5: How far did you get?
9: Like 5 feet?
5: That's far.
6: Wow, that's deep.
11: Really deep.
8: Yeah, that's a really deep hole.
5: You can almost bury your body.
6: That's a big hole.
9: I know.
10: You probably had to have somebody help you out.
9: Yeah.
7: You were close to the core.
5: Right.
9: I know.
6: Was it getting hot down there?
9: Yeah, I almost reached the lava. Yeah. It was in Galveston.
8: The radius of Earth is what?
5: 3,959 miles.
8: That doesn't seem right.
6: Yeah, that doesn't sound that big.
5: The radius of Earth is 3,959 miles.
6: I believe that's what you're
11: radius. No, radius is all the way around, though, right?
10: That's diameter.
11: You're talking about
10: radius. Radius is the halfway point.
11: Is there halfway point?
5: Like to get to the core.
9: Because I'm pretty sure that's
10: the circumference is around.
5: So to get to the core of Earth, we got to go that far.
11: And who said you didn't need geometry?
7: Wait a minute. Geography.
8: It's 2,000 miles of California.
5: But now dig down.
10: So you could only fit like two Americas back to back?
8: That doesn't sound right.
9: Yeah, right, because like the distance between California and New York
11: prove
9: is like 3,000
11: miles. Right.
5: And also,
8: it's 2,000 miles in California, man.
5: Listen, let the people that know math do the radius of Earth, because that's what they came up with.
8: New Zealand, the man in the next room is from New Zealand. It's like 15,000 miles away.
5: Look up
8: it's
5: on your computer how far the radius is.
10: It's also round, so there's like sphere and 3D versus a line that's 2D.
9: Are you sure it's round?
8: I don't need AI, and I don't need...
7: I heard the Earth was oval.
11: No.
6: I heard it was flat.
9: Don't insult her like that. She's bodacious.
5: Since you guys got so thrown off by the radius of Earth only being 4,000 miles.
11: Whatever. But what was your shocking point?
5: I would think.
9: Back to what you were saying.
5: I would think that people with like excavators and like better tools than we had when we were kids trying to dig down to China have gotten further down to the core. We've only gone down 7.6 miles.
11: Wow, really? That's still pretty far.
5: That's not far, but it's 4,000 miles to get to...
9: Is this including
11: depths of the ocean that are deeper than that?
9: I was going to say, does this include the ocean?
6: Oh, wait,
11: yeah, this is from dry land.
5: No, this is dry land. This is from, like, ocean level.
7: And it's onto something. We drill into the ocean.
5: Sea level.
7: We're closer.
9: Yeah, we're closer.
7: We're closer.
9: Yeah.
5: Yeah, but the ocean.
11: But nobody's
5: we didn't
11: ever been
5: that
11: to the true bottom of the ocean pool. I mean, the truest of true bottoms.
8: Where did? How far did that boat go that man blew up? The little round boat.
11: The Titanic thing.
8: No, not the Titanic.
11: He was trying to see the Titanic. Thing. Yeah, but he was trying to get down to see the Titanic.
8: Yes, they went down further than
5: 7 miles.
8: 7 miles, isn't it?
5: I don't know. I know they imploded.
11: We need to stop talking about stuff we don't know what we're talking about.
8: That's what we do, Kelly.
5: But I give you a fun fact, and you guys questioned the radius of Earth.
11: Well, what did they find when they got down to 7.5 miles?
5: Rocks.
11: Really? That's all they found?
8: They could have found that at Home Depot.
5: Just rocks and stuff.
11: I mean, what's the end of the story? They just decided that was far enough?
5: That's just the deepest we've gone.
11: They don't have tools to dig any further?
5: I don't know why we haven't gone deeper, Kelly, but I think we should get down to at least 1,000 miles. Thank you.
9: Yeah.
7: My science class, they said that the core is just as hot as the Earth. I mean, it's just as...
9: Sorry, just as hot as the sun.
7: Yes.
5: Because that's our heartbeat.
7: Yeah.
11: And how do we know that
5: if nobody's
11: actually been down
5: there? We haven't gotten there yet.
7: They stuck a thermometer.
11: They can't get down there.
7: They got close.
5: Did you see the video from the rover on Mars?
9: No.
5: Of what the sky looks like at night?
8: Right, yes.
5: At Mars. It looks so cool.
9: Was it so pretty?
5: It's so pretty because they don't have artificial light. And it just, like, all the stars are showing and the galaxies. It's really cool.
9: Oh, that's really pretty.
6: But what was the shocking fact?
5: We've only dug 7.6 miles down.
7: That's kind of deep.
11: I think it's more shocking to find out how narrow the Earth is.
6: Yeah.
8: I mean, that's what it says. He's right. AI, that's what it says. 3,959 miles.
5: Yeah, I'm pretty sure Earth's scientific website's not going to lie about the radius of Earth.
9: Does it say why they stopped at 7 miles?
5: No, they didn't tell us why they stopped. They probably got lazy.
9: Bored.
5: And they're like, oh, there's nothing but rocks over here. What are you doing?
9: Okay. Made it.
5: Let's play a fun, quick game, though, because Audrey...
11: What's more fun than what we just did?
9: I know. That was pretty giggly.
11: We could just go home now. Audrey's, so
5: honestly. Audrey's game.
6: Well,
9: what you got for us, girl?
6: This whole segment is a mess. I'm kind of up in the air with this game, so I'll let you guys choose the rules for it.
5: Okay.
6: But have you seen online how all people are doing that, like, generation battle game where they ask two people from separate generations to name the first person they think of when they give a first name?
5: Okay.
6: Yes. Oh. And they typically say different names.
7: Okay.
6: Well, I made a list of first names that have multiple celebrities that have them. However, upon looking them, I think it's different for us at our job because we tend to lean towards one major name with these first names.
5: Of course.
11: So
6: I think we should do two people at a time, but you try to say a different name.
5: Okay. Try
6: not to match each other.
5: Okay.
9: Oh. So, okay.
6: And I would recommend getting with someone different than you.
11: But it needs to be somebody famous.
6: Yes, famous.
11: And not
6: people.
11: Like your next door neighbor growing up.
5: Let's get going. Who's the first?
6: Anna and Al.
5: Okay, go ahead.
9: So we have to say different. We have to say different names.
6: Okay. Different celebrities. Okay. I'm going to give you a first name. I'm going to count down from three, and you better not say the same person.
5: Play along in your car, Kid Nation.
6: Okay. Jennifer. 3, 2, 1.
8: Lopez.
9: Lawrence.
5: Oh, nice. Okay. You did not match.
9: Yeah.
5: We're doing good so
9: Anna,
5: far.
9: Anna, I mean, not Anna. Kelly and Justin.
5: Okay.
11: Oh.
7: We are opposite.
5: Barry. Mm.
9: Remember, literally. You don't want to match.
5: Don't match.
9: Do not.
11: Don't okay. want to match.
5: Here we go.
7: There's a lot of Jennifer.
9: Mm-hmm. Christina. Oh. 3, 2, 1.
11: Million.
7: Aguilera.
5: Oh, wow.
9: Nice. Okay.
8: All right.
5: Not bad.
9: Yeah, I guess that brings Trey and JC.
5: Oh, Trey and I are very alike.
10: We are.
9: Okay.
10: Check the muscles.
9: Justin. 3, 2, 1.
5: Thoreau.
9: Justin Thoreau.
11: Timberlake and Thoreau.
5: I was going to go Bieber, but I thought Trey would say Biebs.
9: All right. Oh, so we were nice. 3 for 3. Okay. Anna. Al. Okay. One more
5: okay,
9: round.
5: Here we go.
9: One
5: sure.
9: more.
5: One more round.
9: Okay.
8: Sure.
5: This is fun.
9: Emma. 3, 2, 1.
7: Stone.
9: Watson.
5: Oh!
7: Watson Stone.
5: We're doing good.
9: Are we going to get a perfect score here? Okay.
8: I'm going to say Kelly. But
9: Kelly and Justin.
11: I mean, yeah, that'd be good.
9: That would have okay. been good.
7: All right, Kelly.
9: Olivia. 3, 2, 1.
11: Jane. Newton John.
7: Okay.
5: Olivia who?
7: Jade. Olivia Jade.
5: Oh, okay.
9: Yeah. Okay, this one I feel like. Okay.
5: Trey, let's not mess this up for the show.
10: Oh,
9: this
10: man.
9: One is a little tricky.
8: Yeah. Yeah, we
5: what do you mean it's tricky? Like, do we know a
9: like,
5: person?
9: I know there is more than one, but I don't know if you guys are going to get... Okay. Selena.
5: Hold on.
11: Oh, that's hard.
5: Okay.
9: No, there's two.
10: Oh, no.
9: But there's we have
10: two.
9: To see who's going to pick it. Who's gonna pick what.
5: Don't pick mine, Trey.
10: There's an easy answer here, JC.
8: Yeah, right.
5: Don't
9: you
5: pick mine.
9: Don't
5: pick
9: stop one. Talking.
11: Okay. You're okay. You better go with the other one because he won't know the other one.
5: Okay, I'm ready.
7: Okay, ready?
9: 3, 2, 1.
5: Quintanilla.
9: There you go.
8: Oh, right.
9: There you go.
7: And Dion. There's yeah. Dion.
5: What?
11: Selena.
5: Oh,
11: wait,
5: oh man.
9: I have a bunch more, but we don't have time.
5: We were doing so good, too.
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7: Mostly sunny and very hot today with a high temperature near 100 and feels like temps between 105 to 110 degrees. Tonight, mostly clear and warm with lows in the low to mid 70s. Thursday, mostly sunny and hot again with highs in the upper 90s and feels like temps also above 100. Then for Friday, still hot with highs in the upper 90s and a chance for some afternoon storms. From the Storm Track 9 Weather Center, I'm meteorologist Olivia Glass.
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0: Boston here on Hits 96. It's going to be a great weekend because it's our last really official weekend of the summer. Labor Day weekend is kicking off. But to say goodbye to summer, there's so many great college football games, including the Tennessee Vols. They're playing on September 5th. It's going to be a lot of fun. And also this Friday, we're going to be at LFO for Friday Night Lights. Yes, you can come there, win a pink or white football, and maybe even win a Hits 96 jersey. Or you could also win the McDonald's Friday Night Light Fried Chain. 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
5: Tennessee Valley weather.
6: Mostly sunny and very hot today with a high temperature near 100 and feels like temps between 105 to 110 degrees. Tonight, mostly clear and warm with lows in the low to mid 70s. Thursday, mostly sunny and hot again with highs in the upper 90s and feels like temps also above 100. Then for Friday, still hot with highs in the upper 90s and a chance for some afternoon storms. From the Storm Track 9 Weather Center, I'm meteorologist Olivia Glass.

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Abracadabra here on the Home of the Kid Craddock Morning Show, Hits 96. This weekend, the Bubbles and Boots and Mimosa Festival is happening down at the Georgia Mountain Fairgrounds. It's going to be a lot of fun if you like to win tickets. I'll tell you exactly what you need to do coming up around 10:45.

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0: DJ Kev here with Hits 96. The Bubbles, Boots, and Mimosa Festival is happening down at the Georgia Mountain Fairgrounds in Hiwassee, Georgia. Now, it's going to be a lot of fun. 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So I definitely would want to go, and maybe you should too. You got to be 21 and up to win these tickets, of course. But if you would like to win, I need to know the answer to this question. 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
6: down, down, down, down.
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I had some help here on Hits 96. Now, on Monday, I talked about pheromone maxing. That's basically where you don't take a shower before you go on a date, which is something I don't recommend, especially with it being hot outside. But what actually works? What, you know, natural thing that you can do that can actually increase your chances of meeting the person of your dreams? We'll talk about that after Olivia Rodrigo.

0: Hit Music, we are Hit Size 6. Now, Pheromone Maxon has some people out here not taking baths and drinking their own pee in order to find a date. If you are doing that, you are officially, I want you to hear this from me, you're down bad, okay? You don't need a Pheromone Max, especially in the summertime here in the South where the humidity is like 5,000%. Now, if you are wondering what can you do to enhance your likelihood of getting a second date, number one, basic hygiene. Take a bath. Brush your teeth. Brush your hair. You know, you can do a little light fragrance. You know, you have to bathe in Axe or bathe in whatever cologne or perfume that you like to wear. The simple thing. This Pheromone Maxing, again, there's no scientific evidence that shows this actually works. I can guarantee you, though, if you show up to your date thinking that'll be the last date and you will be the subject of a group chat within the next 15 minutes.
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16: 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Why? 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And while you're there, you'll be able to pick up a grab-and-go for the Labor Day weekend and try their spicy new flavor, Nashville Hottie. 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
17: Mostly sunny and very hot today with a high temperature near 100 and feels like temps between 105 to 110 degrees. Tonight, mostly clear and warm with lows in the low to mid 70s. Thursday, mostly sunny and hot again with highs in the upper 90s and feels like temps also above 100. Then for Friday, still hot with highs in the upper 90s and a chance for some afternoon storms. From the Storm Track 9 Weather Center, I'm meteorologist Olivia Glass.
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What's good, DJ Khaled with Hits 96. This weekend, I've got tickets to the Bubbles and Boots and Mimosa Festival. Now, if you'd like to win tickets, I'll tell you exactly what you need to do coming up after Justin Bieber.

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0: Justin Bieber here on Hits 96. I know a lot of people would love to meet Justin, maybe you. But if Justin isn't the celebrity that you would like to meet, feel free to text me the celebrity, dead or alive, that you'd like to have dinner with. 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It's going to be a lot of fun. 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
15: Sunny and very hot today with a high temperature near 100 and feels like temps between 105 to 110 degrees. Tonight, mostly clear and warm with lows in the low to mid 70s. Thursday, mostly sunny and hot again with highs in the upper 90s and feels like temps also above 100. Then for Friday, still hot with highs in the upper 90s and a chance for some afternoon storms. From the Storm Track 9 Weather Center, I'm meteorologist Olivia Glass.
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This weekend, we got a lot of football coming up. And inside our Daily Scoop, we're talking about some of the big games that are going to happen this weekend as we really kick off college football. 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
2: 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DJ Kev here with Hits 96. So if you are a big SEC fan, here are some of the big games that are happening, or some of the games that are happening this weekend. We got Clemson at LSU. We got the Razorbacks taking on North Alabama on September 5th. Vanderbilt will host Austin Peay. Auburn will play Baylor in Atlanta. And also, Alabama will host East Carolina. The Bulldogs will play Tennessee State in Athens. And as I said earlier, the Vols will be playing Furman on Saturday.
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1: Mostly sunny and very hot today with a high temperature near 100 and feels like temps between 105 to 110 degrees. Tonight, mostly clear and warm with lows in the low to mid 70s. Thursday, mostly sunny and hot again with highs in the upper 90s and feels like temps also above 100. Then for Friday, still hot with highs in the upper 90s and a chance for some afternoon storms. From the Storm Track 9 Weather Center, I'm meteorologist Olivia Glass. Yo.
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getting really excited about Friday Night Lights. I'm going to be at LFO, but before then, I've got Free Ticket Friday coming up. I'm giving away tickets to all kind of concerts and local and regional attractions. You're going to find out where I'm going to be. I will tell you after Cat's Eye. On the way now is Choose Texas on Hits 96.

0: What's up? It's DJ Kev with Hits 96. It's going to be a lot of fun this weekend because it's Labor Day weekend, and we're kicking it off with Free Ticket Friday down at Dalton Kia. So I'll be there around 2:30 to about 3:30, so you'll have time to come down and possibly win tickets, or maybe tickets to see Teddy Swims, the Jonas Brothers, or maybe even Shaky Knees or even Soaky Mountain tickets. So many tickets that I have. Can't wait to give them to you. So make sure you join me this Friday down at Dalton Kia around 2:30.
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3: Sunny and very hot today with a high temperature near 100 and feels like temps between 105 to 110 degrees. Tonight, mostly clear and warm with lows in the low to mid 70s. Thursday, mostly sunny and hot again with highs in the upper 90s and feels like temps also above 100. Then for Friday, still hot with highs in the upper 90s and a chance for some afternoon storms. From the Storm Track 9 Weather Center, I'm meteorologist Olivia Glass.
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you're going to embarrass your kids, the source of the embarrassment should not come from you being arrested. And that's what happened to one mom in Tennessee. We'll talk about what happened after Boston. On the way now, it's Mud on Hits 96.

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3: You know, I'm very thankful that my mom never embarrassed me when she was picking me up from school, because that would have been detrimental to my, you know, my status in school. But Jacqueline Reha didn't think about that when she was picking up her kids from school. Earlier this week, Jacqueline pulled up to the car rider line to pick up her kids, but there's one problem. She showed up drunk, which is not a good thing. And when police got to her, they said that she had glassy, watery eyes, slurred speech, and had a hard time walking, which is a good telltale sign that you might be drunk. When she refused a sobriety test, she also told police that she had two shots and she had been day drinking. And when she was taken into custody, Jacqueline decided she was going to make a scene and fought with the officers. And because of that, not only was she charged with a DUI, she was also charged with felony assault on a law enforcement officer and driving on a revoked license. If you want to read more about this story, it is on our website now at hits96.com.
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1: Mostly sunny and very hot today with a high temperature near 100 and feels like temps between 105 to 110 degrees. Tonight, mostly clear and warm with lows in the low to mid 70s. Thursday, mostly sunny and hot again with highs in the upper 90s and feels like temps also above 100. Then for Friday, still hot with highs in the upper 90s and a chance for some afternoon storms. From the Storm Track 9 Weather Center, I'm meteorologist Olivia Glass.
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If you're with Hit Science 6, say congratulations to Sharnay Church. She said that she would love to have dinner with Beyonce. I don't blame you because she's worth $1 billion. I know she'll definitely pick up that tab. She's picked up tickets to the Bubbles, Boots, and Mimosa Festival down at Hawassee, Georgia. You'll have another opportunity to win tomorrow. Until then, stay safe and stay blessed. Whoa.

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4: Mostly sunny and very hot today with a high temperature near 100 and feels like temps between 105 to 110 degrees. Tonight, mostly clear and warm with lows in the low to mid 70s. Thursday, mostly sunny and hot again with highs in the upper 90s and feels like temps also above 100. Then for Friday, still hot with highs in the upper 90s and a chance for some afternoon storms. From the Storm Track 9 Weather Center, I'm meteorologist Olivia Glass.
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0: 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Keep listening. And when you hear that cue to call, be calling number 9. It's going to guarantee you a spot. Technically, 2 if you can bring a friend with you on September 12th, only 10 days away now, for the Whiskey Cowgirl event. Because that is when we're going to do the grand prize drawing. If you want to see Harry in New York, you got to be caller number 9 when you hear that cue to call. It's the man with the deep voice. Can't miss it. I'll let you know when it's coming up. Also, we got the celebrity beats. We got food news. We'll get in the know. Plus, I'm going to post a question on our Facebook page. I want you to weigh in on that. We'll get in on that as we continue on with the hour. And we get so much more. We got the trivia cheat sheet and all your favorite music mixed in as well. Tame Impala coming up after the break. Panic at the Disco. French Montana. If you want to hear anything special, feel free to text in. I'll do my best. 423-642-9636. It's Hits.
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Welcome to the afternoon show. And away we go. 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Once again, if you hear that cue to call, you want to be calling number 9-423-642-9636. And I'm going to tell you right now, it's actually going to happen twice during today's show.

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French Montana right there, ever since you left me on Hits 96. We got a question on our Facebook page, facebook.com/hits96. Later on, we'll be talking about the hottest professions. So, here's your question. When it comes to professions, what is an instant turn-on? Let us know. It's on Facebook. I was a

Chattanooga Mocs football starts their home team, or their home games, I should say. I don't know what I was going there. On Saturday, I'll give you the details about the Mocs, what you can expect. Kids get in for free. All the details after Olivia Rodrigo. It's Hits.

0: Justin Bieber. Speed Demon on Hits 96. We're Chattanooga's number one hit music station. And as I mentioned, first home game for the Chattanooga Mocs happening on Saturday, September 5th. They're going to kick off their 2026 football season over at Finley Stadium. And they're going to be hosting Tennessee Tech in the first home game of the year. The game is set to start at 6 o'clock, marking the team's 29th season at their home field. And there's going to be a special event as well. They're calling it Future Fans Night, offering free admission for children 12 and under, emphasizing the Mocs' reputation as a family-friendly team. 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Also, they've got mini plans available for 2 to 3 games. 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Now, although Tennessee Tech recently joined the Southern Conference this summer, the matchup is considered a non-conference game, originally scheduled before the Golden Eagles moved to the league. And due to some scheduling conflicts, not all SoCon teams will play a full 9-game conference schedule this season, Tennessee Tech facing the other 8 members instead. 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And now you're in the know.
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0: 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Hits

All right, we're in September now. Pumpkin spice is here. And there is a new pumpkin spice or spice flavored edition of something that we'll get into next with food news. I can't believe it. Keep listening.

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2: We do, Malcolm, we do. Malcolm Todd right there on Hits 96. We're Chattanooga's number one hit music station. So how are we feeling about the explosion of pumpkin spice everything that is now popping up everywhere that September has kicked in? When it comes down to it, if it's giving you heartburn, you may not be in luck, actually. Mylanta, the heartburn company, has launched two limited edition fall harvest liquid antacids, and yes, one of those flavors is pumpkin spice. I mean, have we jumped the shark yet? Have we jumped the shark on the pumpkin spice? Now we have pumpkin spice antacid. For those that were interested, they also have spiced apple cider, too, if you want to check that one out. So, if you've had so many pumpkin spice lattes, so many pumpkin spice cookies, muffins, ice cream, and you're feeling a little indigestion, you can now chase it all down with some pumpkin spice Mylanta. They're going to be available in 12-ounce bottles, and they're supposedly working on contact with a coating formula designed to quickly soothe heartburn symptoms. Now, this is just a limited time thing, as you can imagine, so

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5: Mostly sunny and very hot today with a high temperature near 100 and feels like temps between 105 to 110 degrees. Tonight, mostly clear and warm with lows in the low to mid 70s. Thursday, mostly sunny and hot again with highs in the upper 90s and feels like temps also above 100. Then for Friday, still hot with highs in the upper 90s and a chance for some afternoon storms. From the Storm Track 9 Weather Center, I'm meteorologist Olivia Glass.
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0: Hits 96. Who's this?
1: Lindsay.
0: Hey, Lindsay. How are you?
1: I'm good. How are you?
0: I'm doing pretty well. I'm looking for a qualifier for our Harry Styles Fly Away. Are you interested, Lindsay?
1: Yes.
0: You are calling number nine. Congratulations.
1: I'm so excited. I've been trying.
0: Excellent.
1: That's awesome.
0: You are one step closer to winning that prize. We're going to give it away on September 12th at the Whiskey Cowgirl. Are you going to be able to join us?
1: Yes, I'll be there.
0: Excellent. And if you bring a friend with you, Lindsay, you'll be able to have two entries. How about that?
1: That'll be awesome.
0: See, you kept trying and it paid off. Look at that.
1: Yes, it did pay off. I love you guys.
0: That's right. We love you too, Lindsay. Thank you so much for tuning in. Lindsay is locked and loaded. She's in for the New York City getaway with Harry Styles. Your turn is coming up before 7 o'clock. It's going to happen again. That cue to call will be going down. If you're like Lindsay, you can be caller number 9 at 423-642-9636 and lock in your place. So then you know on September 12th, you are in, you're ready, and it is what it's all about. Speaking of locking in your place, we're going to also have a whole bunch of entries up for grabs at Chicken Salad Chick tomorrow. In fact, about 24 hours from now, I'm going to be setting up over in Hickson at the Hickson Pike location of Chicken Salad Chick. If you stop by between 4 and 6, you can put yourself in the running for the New York City getaway to see Harry Styles. All you have to do is stop by and register. I will be giving away a whole bunch of chances there as well. All the details, hits96.com, and you still got an opportunity tonight before 7 o'clock. So keep listening, and congrats again to Lindsay. It's Hits.
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1: Hits 96, drive time traffic.
2: Looking good this afternoon. 24 eastbound, about 14 or 15 minutes from downtown to the split. Westbound 24 is good. 153, no problem there. 75 moving well between Cleveland and Dalton. Watch out for accidents. Appleton Pike at Ultewa-Ringgold Road and Highway 58 at Inwood.
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16: Mostly sunny and very hot today with a high temperature near 100 and feels like temps between 105 to 110 degrees. Tonight, mostly clear and warm with lows in the low to mid 70s. Thursday, mostly sunny and hot again with highs in the upper 90s and feels like temps also above 100. Then for Friday, still hot with highs in the upper 90s and a chance for some afternoon storms. From the Storm Track 9 Weather Center, I'm meteorologist Olivia Glass.
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That's Olivia Rodrigo, stupid song on Hits 96. The University of Tennessee volunteers are doing a really cool thing in honor of Dolly. We'll get into it next.

0: Stella Lefty, that's Boston right here on Hits 96, Chattanooga's number one hit music station. Today, your celebrity beat is all about the University of Tennessee, the Volunteers football team, and how they will be carrying a little piece of Dolly Parton onto the field this season. They just announced that players will be wearing orange butterfly helmet stickers at every single game this year. And of course, written on the butterfly is the word Dolly. If you'd like to see what those stickers look like, they are going to be on our website. You can check it out at hits96.com. According to their head coach, it was Josh Hoople. He called Dolly the Queen of East Tennessee, and then went on to praise her for the impact that she has had, not just in Tennessee, but all across the country. In the past, Dolly has delivered the school's commencement address. She's received an honorary doctorate. She also performed on campus many, many times during her tour stops, and Dolly will always be a volunteer in this life and the next. If you want to read the full story, courtesy of People Magazine, and again, take a look at the stickers. I'm assuming they'll be giving those stickers away as well, or at least selling them. You can check it out. It's all on our website now, hits96.com. My name's Gino D, and I walk the celebrity beat.
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1: Traffic.
2: And 24 eastbound slowing down as you approach downtown. 13 or 14 minutes to get from downtown to the split. Westbound 24, a bit slow passing downtown. Once you get to Moccasin Bend, you're good from there. 153 looking good between I-75 and the dam. 75, no problems between Cleveland and Dalton. Watch out for an accident. Highway 58 at Jersey Pike.
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That's The Great Divide with Noah Kahan right here on Hits 96. On our Facebook page, we have a question for you. We're going to talk about the hottest professions. According to Vice, they did this whole study asking people, what profession is an instant turn-on? 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Go for it. Here's Audrey.

Benson Boone on Hits 96. Tonight in Chattanooga, it's the busiest trivia night, so I got a trivia cheat sheet coming up for you. Hopefully it will help you win. Keep listening. 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

Hits 96. We're Chattanooga's number one hit music station. When it comes to Wednesday nights, that is the busiest trivia night when it comes to Chattanooga. More businesses do trivia on Wednesday night than any other night during the week. So I have created the Hits 96 cheat sheet, the trivia cheat sheet, where I give you five random facts that could help you win trivia tonight, or in the very least, just make you sound incredibly smart for a moment or two. Let's get into our five facts. Number one, the deepest hole that humans have ever dug is only 7.6 miles deep. Only 7.6 miles deep. The radius of the Earth is 3,959 miles. So when it comes down to it, we've really just scratched the surface of the Earth when it comes down to the brass tacks of it all. That is your first fact. Second fact, believe it or not, the Nazis, they were the first people in modern history to actually start an anti-tobacco smoking movement. The Nazis were the first to do that in history. Number three, Dr. Pepper promoted itself as a hot drink for the winter in the 1960s. Apparently, if you heat up a Dr. Pepper, it turns thick, and it's almost like an apple cider. And that was the whole gag for them. That was their whole campaign. Number four, Billy Joel, before he went solo, was in a two-man rock band called Attila back in 1969 and 1970. They only made one album, and believe it or not, it's on multiple lists of the worst rock albums of all time. Billy Joel, the piano man himself. And last but not least, Blu-rays debuted 20 years ago, 2006. Meaning that format is now 20 years old, and by comparison, DVD debuted in 1997 and was the premier format for less than 10 years. New DVDs are still being made today, along with Blu-rays. There you go. Five random facts for your trivia tonight. Hopefully they'll help you win. Now go forth and make your team feel like you're a genius. It's Hits 96.

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1: All right, problems 153 southbound. We get an accident between Lee Highway and I-75. The two left lanes are going to be blocked. So as you pass Lee Highway going south, make sure you get over into the two right lanes. Northbound traffic through there not affected. Everything northbound looks good. 24 eastbound is about 14 or 15 minutes from downtown to the split. Westbound 24, slow passing downtown. Southbound 27 lined up to get onto 24 westbound. 75 is good both ways between Cleveland and Dalton. And watch out for an accident east 11. At Baldwin.
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3: A fair sky tonight, low temperatures mid-70s. More heat continues right through Thursday, Friday, and Saturday. Highs Thursday and Friday, upper 90s with a sunny to partly sunny sky, heat index above 100. And on Saturday, upper 90s again. There's a slightly better chance for a late-day pop-up storm. From the Storm Track 9 Weather Center, I'm meteorologist David Glenn.
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That's Billie Eilish, Birds of a Feather, right here on Hits 96. Coming up, we're going to talk about the most attractive professions. What profession is an instant turn-on for you? Some of you weighed in on our Facebook page. We'll get into it. It's kind of a fun topic after Ella Langley. Choosing Texas right here on Hits 96.

0: Bruno Mars, Risking It All, right here on Hits 96, Chattanooga's number one hit music station. I posted up a question on our Facebook page. You can still weigh in if you so choose. All you have to do is hit us up, facebook.com/hits96. You can also text in. When it came to some answers, I wanted to know, and I wanted you to be honest, what profession is an instant turn on? What profession kind of makes you go, yeah, that's hot. That's a hot profession. Because there was an article that was recently published by Vice, and I thought it'd be kind of a fun question to pop to you guys. Some of you did weigh in. Like Stephanie, for example, says, from what I've seen lately on my Instagram feed, I'm going to go with rugby players. Fair enough. Tiffany said police. Lisa said firefighter. Summer texted in. She said that a Highlander. Fair enough. And then there was also soccer player on the list and construction worker for those that texted in. Thank you for everybody for participating. When it came down to the top five, according to Vice, when it comes to the hottest professions, teacher was number one, pulled in more than 1 million attraction searches worldwide each year. Nurse was number two. Cowboy was number three. I think we have Yellowstone to thank for that one. And then it was police officer, you know, protect and serve, I get it, and firefighter. Those were your top five hottest professions. Again, if you want the full link, the full article, you can check it out for yourself. It's on our Facebook page, and feel free to weigh in. Facebook.com/Hits96.
1: 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One

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1: And we still have that accident working 153 southbound. It's between Lee Highway and I-75. The two left lanes are blocked, so as you pass Lee Highway going south, get over in the two right lanes. Northbound traffic not affected. Northbound is a bit slow approaching the dam, but nothing to worry about. 24 eastbound slowing down approaching downtown, 15 or 16 minutes from downtown to the split. Westbound 24, a little slow passing downtown. Southbound 27 lining up to get on to 24 westbound. And 75 is good between Cleveland and Dalton.
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French Montana, Ever Since You Left Me on Hits 96. Coming up, an opportunity for you to qualify for our New York City getaway. 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

1996 New York City Getaway. Your chance to see Harry Styles at Madison Square Garden on October 16th. We'll send you to the Big Apple with flights, hotel, and spending money included. Plus, two tickets to the show. We've been doing all this late night talking. Call 423-642-9636 now.

0: Justin Bieber, Speed Demon, right here on Hits 96. Congratulations to Mackenzie. Mackenzie from Ringgold. She is now a qualifier for the Harry Styles New York City Getaway. She's going to be joining us on September 12th over at the Whiskey Cowgirl, and she is one step closer in getting in for that prize. We are covering the airfare. We're going to get you in the hotel for two nights, so you get to spend the weekend in the Big Apple, plus tickets to see Harry Styles at Madison Square Garden. He's doing the residency right now. If you have yet to see the end of the video, you have to go check it out. It looks like an amazing, amazing experience. And we cannot wait to send someone to see him on October 16th is the show date that we have tickets for. So it's coming up. It's coming up fast. And we're going to give those away on September 12th at the Whiskey Cowgirl. Numerous ways to get in. You want to continue to listen all this week and next week, right up until we are taking qualifiers via the radio. So keep listening for your cue to call. That's the only way to guarantee your spot is to get in on the radio. 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And more importantly, tomorrow, I am going to be broadcasting live. And I will be broadcasting live from the Chicken Salad Chick in Hickson. Chicken Salad Chick in Hickson. And I am going to be there from 4 until 6. If you stop by the Hickson Chicken Salad Chick between 4 and 6 tomorrow, you can put yourself in the running to be a qualifier. And we're pulling multiple winners to join us on September 12th for the grand prize drawing. So that is another way to win. All the details posted up, hits96.com. We also have it up on our Instagram now, too, at hits96radio.
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3: 153 southbound, still that accident working between Lee Highway and I-75. The far left lane is blocked, so a slow go through there. Northbound traffic not affected. Everything northbound looks good. 24 eastbound, still about 25 or 30 minutes to get from I-59 to downtown, then 16 or 17 minutes from downtown to the split. Westbound 24, slow passing downtown, no real problem. Same for 75 southbound, just a bit slow as you make your way through the split, but no real problem. Northbound 75 is good, and we still have an accident working East Brainerd Road at Greens Road.
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0: Hey, it's Gino D, and this Thursday from 4 until 6, I'm broadcasting live from the Chicken Salad Chick in Hickson at 5100 Hickson Pike. Why? 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
18: Tennessee Valley weather.
19: A fair sky tonight, low temperatures mid-70s. More heat continues right through Thursday, Friday, and Saturday. Highs Thursday and Friday, upper 90s with a sunny to partly sunny sky, heat index above 100. And on Saturday, upper 90s again. There's a slightly better chance for a late-day pop-up storm. From the Storm Track 9 Weather Center, I'm meteorologist David Glenn.
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0: together, and it's, if you don't know, it's a fluffy white dog, and her name is Wendy. And apparently, she just made her modeling debut. I mean, come on. It's all who you know, right? It's all who you know. Wendy appears with Travis, to be fair. It's Travis's campaign, but Wendy is alongside. She appears with Travis in the new Tommy Hilfiger Fall 2026 ad campaign. As for why the dog is named Wendy, well, it hasn't been confirmed, but like the Swifties do, there are lots and lots of theories out there on why her name is Wendy. First off, Wendy is the female lead in the story of Peter Pan. Taylor is a huge fan of the story of Peter Pan, and she has referenced it more than once in her lyrics, so they believe that maybe that is a possibility. And then there's the other side of the coin where it comes to Travis. Wendy Peppercorn, she was the girl who was played by Marley Shelton back in the 1993 classic The Sandlot. Remember, she was the lifeguard that they tricked into kissing? Well, Wendy apparently was one of Travis's childhood crushes. How they know that, I don't know, but that's the story. So maybe those are the two possibilities on why Wendy is named Wendy. If you want to see their ad, Wendy and Travis telling you to get some Tommy Hilfiger, you can check it out now. 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
3: All right, good news. An accident, 153 southbound right before I-75. That's all cleared out of the way. So 153 looks good between I-75 and the dam. 24 eastbound, still about 20 to 25 minutes from I-59 to downtown. Then 11 or 12 minutes to get from downtown to the split. Westbound 24 is good. 75 is good both ways between Cleveland and Dalton. And watch out for an accident, Hickson Pike, just north of the railroad bridge.
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Benson Boone, The Time of My Life on Hits 96. Between me and you, I believe that this next song is a future number one. Mark my words, it's from Olivia Rodrigo. It's called Stupid Song on Hits. New York City.

Halsey Bandit Love on Hits 96. Tomorrow for Throwback Thursday, we'll be doing another That Was Then, This Is Now. I'm looking forward to it. I hope you are as well. Here's Ariana Grande. It's Petal on Hits.

0: Die with Animal on Hits 96, and that's my time. Gino D signing off. Congratulations again to Lindsay and Mackenzie being our big qualifiers for the Harry Styles New York City getaway. Remember, tomorrow I'm going to be at Chicken Salad Chick in Hickson from 4 until 6 taking qualifiers. Yes, more qualifiers for the Harry Styles getaway, and we'll continue doing that cue to call all week long, so you still have time to get in for our big end of summer celebration happening on September 12th. 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XYZ with Eric Zachary's up next. 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
14: A fair sky tonight, low temperatures mid-70s. More heat continues right through Thursday, Friday, and Saturday. Highs Thursday and Friday, upper 90s with a sunny to partly sunny sky, heat index above 100. And on Saturday, upper 90s again. There's a slightly better chance for a late-day pop-up storm. From the Storm Track 9 Weather Center, I'm meteorologist David Glenn.
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2: 9 days away from my midlife 30s crisis.
3: Wait. I like how you put that. I want to ask some questions immediately. Are you counting down to a crisis?
2: In the sense that I know I'm already going through it. I think 35 is going to hit hard. Yeah.
3: Okay, but like there isn't any, like you don't have like something planned the day of.
2: I'm not planning for things to go wrong.
3: Last time we planned for 9/11, things didn't go great.
2: No, well, first of all, there's no plan, Jordan. And if you don't get that joke, it's not a sick joke. My birthday is September 11th. I've dealt with this my entire life.
3: Yes.
2: That to say, I'm turning 35, mid-30s. I don't know. I think on paper I'm doing okay, so I don't think I'm going to go buy a Corvette or anything.
3: Right. Mm.
2: But
3: like, I'm having a blast at 35. Like, come on in, brother. The water is warm.
2: I think it helps that the girl that I'm in a very serious relationship is older than me.
3: Sure, yeah.
2: Because I think I would it would hit me harder if I'm 35 and she's like 29. I'd
3: the
2: be like,
3: woman.
2: Ooh.
3: Yeah, that part.
2: Girl,
3: that part.
2: Boy, woman, female.
3: Things. That's just a reflection of your choices, though. Like, I wouldn't be mad at, like, if you're 35 and she's 29, you knew that was coming, but that's not the situation. I'm just saying, I'm excited for your birthday. It sounds like I'm more excited than you are.
2: Yeah. Well, I appreciate that. Thank you. XYZ with Eric Zachary. The countdown until my crisis is on.
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1: Your number one song of the summer, according to TikTok, has arrived. XYZ with Eric Zachary, your XYZ ENT Entertainment Report, all brought to you by O'Reilly Auto Parts, your professional parts people. TikTok obviously has kind of entered the chat as like an authority on music, or at least what's trending sound-wise or pieces of music.
2: Yes.
1: And they have announced what they declare to be the number one song of summer 2026.
2: Okay. Globally, by the way, too. This isn't just America. This is all over the planet. Think about all the songs. I want you both, Eric and Audrey, to guess what you think TikTok's number one song of summer
1: is. I'm not on TikTok like that.
2: Okay.
1: I don't know. Dracula, Tame Impala.
2: Okay, that's an excellent guess. Audrey.
3: God, I don't really have a good guess.
2: Okay, I'm just going to skip over you. It is Katy Perry's The One That Got Away from 2010.
1: Really?
2: Yes.
1: I haven't even seen any reels using that.
3: I love that song.
2: Well, apparently it is the most used song on the planet on TikTok right now. They put out a full top 10. The second one, you know, everybody said 2016 was back. It's a Mac Miller song, Cinderella.
1: But they're saying this is like the amount of spins or times that they've been included in a TikTok.
2: Apparently, around the world.
1: I guess I'm really not on it, and it's not transcending TikTok to Instagram, because like I've not heard anything.
2: I haven't heard Katy Perry's One That Got Away whatsoever. I'm not like that chronically
1: Summer
2: on TikTok
1: after
2: though.
1: High school,
2: I mean we all know it, but apparently that is like Katy Perry's doing numbers
1: most
2: like crazy.
1: Used song this summer. Wow, that's wild.
2: And
1: she needed a win, so I'm glad.
2: For sure. Like I'm not mad at it at all, especially because I love Teenage Dream. Mm-hmm. But the first like current song isn't until number four. So the top three.
1: What is like the most recent song?
2: Malcolm Todd, Earrings.
1: Oh, donut.
2: Yeah.
1: All right. TikTok declaring the song of summer to be The One That Got Away. Katy Perry
2: from 2010.
1: 16 years ago.
2: Yeah.
1: Your XYZ ENT Entertainment Report, all brought to you by O'Reilly Auto Parts.
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0: Sunday in the Park with George. It's a play that was coming to the West End, London to Broadway.
1: Yeah. Yep.
0: It's supposed to star Ariana Grande and Jonathan Bailey. Ariana backed out a couple months ago when she's like, I'm stepping away from everything.
1: Mm-hmm. Yep.
0: And now Jonathan Bailey is backing out.
1: Yes.
0: Why? I feel like he needs this.
1: Well, so they, well, you know, they were both
0: this
1: in
0: is the Mean
1: Wicked.
0: Girls guy, right?
1: No.
0: Jonathan Bailey.
1: He's the Wicked guy. They were both in Wicked together.
0: Oh.
1: So like they're like, this was going to be their second thing.
0: Yeah. I thought it was the guy from Mean Girls.
1: No, not that guy.
0: Okay, yeah.
1: But he's, you know, he's doing this like in support of Ari, like leaving,
2: yeah, right.
1: You know, and while that is very honorable, very chivalrous, have you ever just wanted to be like, oh, well, my friend's not going, so I'm not going.
0: But like, she didn't back out because of like systemic, they're not treating me right.
1: No.
0: It's like she just backed out because she needed a break. So he's... Yeah. I think he's just worried it won't sell if she's not there.
1: That's what I'm saying. Like, your friend doesn't go to an event or something, so you're like, well, I don't want to go anymore. I think this is exactly that.
0: Anytime Jordan and I have to go to anything, I'm like, are you actually going to be there?
1: If I'm not going, Eric's not going. I feel like Bailey's doing this because of Ariana Grande left.
0: That sucks for everyone that bought those tickets.
1: Yep.
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0: Mom's hot take on XYZ with their exact reads coming up next. My mom joining the show to provide her perspective.
1: I get so excited when you say that.
0: So do we. Her perspective on what's trending. Now, I know, Mom, you recently found this Gen Z dating article that you wanted to talk about.
1: Oh, the one where the smell is prevalent?
2: That's one way to put it.
3: Yeah, it sounds like.
0: Gen Z doesn't think, at least Gen Z men, according to the study, are believing this trend that they should not shower before a date because they think their natural pheromones get them a better chance of getting lucky than showering or cologne.
1: Crazy. All right, this is some caveman stuff. Let's go there.
0: We'll talk about it next on XYZ.

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1: Pheromone maxing is the latest Gen Z male trend, according
2: can
1: to
2: you
1: this.
2: Can you feel my eye roll?
1: Yeah, we can hear it, according to this article. Mom's Hot Take, my mom joining the show to provide her perspective on what's trending in pop culture. 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
2: Okay, so it seems that the male species out there has decided to, Gen Z, has decided not to shower before a date, letting the woman really embrace their natural pheromones, which pheromones are their scent.
1: Yes. This is crazy to me. I can't imagine the idea of... First of all, I just like smelling bad is my biggest fear. My personal like confidence.
2: Yeah. Smelly tramp.
1: Yeah. Tramp. Okay. But the idea of like, no, a woman needs to smell my sweat in my... Go ahead.
2: Okay. My dad never... I mean, he showered every day. Yeah. But he smelled like soap, but he didn't wear cologne ever.
3: Mm-hmm.
2: So
3: sure.
2: He had a natural scent that I can... Actually, if I close my eyes and sniff, I can kind of think of him that way.
1: Right. Dad?
2: My dad.
4: That's
2: your grandpa.
4: Sweet, though.
2: Yeah. I can. Because, like, he didn't have typical polo. Everyone wore Ralph Lauren polo in the 80s. And... or they wore, Chaps. By Ralph Lauren, Chaps. And it's like that was the smell of the era. I can't imagine just having a natural odor. I don't know.
1: Yeah,
2: I'm so confused by this.
1: This is very like Andrew.
3: I'm not confused by
1: very
3: this.
1: Very Andrew Tate.
3: Mm-hmm.
1: Like male alpha dog mentality of like, no, I'm not going to be prissy and wear cologne or smell good. Like I need to smell like a man because that's what's going to attract her to me.
3: But I mean like sniffer butt too. Are you a dog? Like that's just, you know, like what are you talking about? You don't want to shower before, like, let's just be uncleanly. I think this is more so the group of people who love telling others that, like, oh, I don't like to bathe.
1: Yeah.
3: Like, this is, oh, now they have a word, pheromaxing.
1: Okay. Yeah.
2: But mainly, let's go back to Woodstock in the 60s. Did they, I believe they went on natural too.
3: Yeah, but Woodstock. They were also on acid.
1: Yeah, and that was also both sexes. This is definitely, this is a tinge of, or not even a tinge, this is very like misogynist where it's like.
4: Being stinky because you're a hippie and like whatever, that's just.
1: That's different.
4: That's one thing.
1: And that's your
4: that's
1: choice
4: one
1: in life.
4: Thing.
1: Yeah. But yeah.
4: This is another thing. And we need to make that very clear.
1: Yeah.
4: Start acting normal.
3: Well, okay. Here's the thing. You show up to the club smelling stinky. You're going to be in a quarter with a group of other dudes also smelling stinky. It's not working.
4: Go hang out with Drake.
1: Did you ever see an attractive guy, Mom, in like the 80s and but they just didn't smell good? And you were like turned off, or was that fine?
3: Let's say your husband, like before you guys were married, kids, everything. I know that he played a lot of basketball, right?
2: Yes.
3: If he was fresh off the court, you know, he played all four quarters, smelling hot, rank. Ugh. You know, and don't get me wrong. There's a difference between seeing somebody do something athletic and you're like attracted to the athleticism. I'm saying just smell. You did not watch this game. Was that hot to you? Did you find him attractive in those moments?
2: Absolutely no.
1: Okay. She said, get in the shower.
3: Exactly. There you go.
1: You wet dog.
3: There you go.
1: Okay. All right. Mom's hot take. There you go. Pheromone maxing is a no from all of us here on the show. It's XYZ with Eric Zachary. Mom's hot take, all brought to you by T-Mobile. It's better over here. 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
23: Fair sky tonight and low temperatures only dropping back into the mid-70s. The heat goes on for Thursday and Friday. Highs both days reaching the upper 90s, close to 100. Plenty of sunshine, only slightest chances for late-day storms. A little better chance of pop-up afternoon storms with highs in the upper 90s Saturday. From the StormTrite 9 Weather Center, I'm meteorologist David Glenn.
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